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0: System of a Down. What a tune on the hog. Coming up at 8 o'clock tonight, it is Live Licks. We will honor some music history. At 10 o'clock, I'm going to introduce you to a brand new track from a band that we are familiar with. That will be your rock reveal tonight. All right, Aerosmith and Friends. We finally have all the information. It's happening October 29th and November 1st at Hollywood Bowl. And it's not just Aerosmith. I think they took a nod to Ozzy and Black Sabbath back to the beginning, because a lot of the same artists that performed at that event are performing at this event, like Jerry Cantrell, Nunu Bettencourt, Sammy Hagar, Slash, Billy Idol, Steve Stevens, Tom Morello, Chad Smith. Also throw in Sully Erna in there, Heart and Black Crowes. But yeah, we're going to see Aerosmith perform again. I'm sure there'll be a ton of video. And one of the members that I mentioned that are performing, their band, up next. I am Mindy. Hey!
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June 12th is going to be hopping at Camp Randall Stadium when Metallica comes to town. 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

0: Well, the rest of the week, the Hog is going to be out and about. You can get registered to win tickets to see Gwar at the Rave on December 3rd, Thursday, starting at 3 p.m. when you join Borna and Mindy for a football tour stop at Bernsey's Bar and Grill in West Dallas, all to preview the Green Bay-Chicago rivalry, which happens to be a gold ticket game. Then Friday, they'll be at the Baird Center for the Villain Arts Tattoo Festival. Then Saturday, I'm going to be out from noon until 2 p.m. I'm going to be out at the Fleet Farm in Delavan getting you registered for a $250 gift card to Fleet Farm. So come on out. The weather's going to be good and it'll be fun to hang out. You can get more details at 1029thehog.com.
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0: 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All right, tonight is game four. I kind of look at it as a must win. Let's just get the business done and move on. 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

Well, Bret Michaels of Poison resuming his tour this month, and I believe it's going into November. We'll see what happens in 2027 if this band should reunite with Poison on the Hog.

0: Papa Roach with See You in Hell. What a tune on the hog. A lot of big music history, at least in the metal world, happened on this date, 1986. It was the memorial service for Metallica's bassist Cliff Burton, held in his hometown of Castro Valley, California. He had died when Metallica's tour bus crashed after hitting some black ice while en route from Stockholm to Copenhagen, Denmark. What was interesting is I was supposed to start my college radio metal show, but then Cliff Burton died, and the guy that I was filling in for wanted to have a memorial show, which is what we did. I didn't host my own show until October 7th, which happened to correlate with I was probably the first one in Milwaukee to play on air Slayer's third album, Rain and Blood. It was released on this day in 1986. Considered a benchmark for thrash metal, produced by Rick Rubin. And it only went to like number 94 on the Billboard 100, but it went gold 6 years later. Hey, it's Bob and
1: Brian. Hi, it's us, Bob and Brian.
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0: 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Still a few left for Golden Nest Pancakes and Cafe. Joey's Diner has less than two handfuls, meaning there's nine left. So if you want in on that, jump in. Still a few left for Spitfires on State and Manitap. 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

If you've seen any of the Ozzy documentaries or read his book, you would have heard about this event that happened on this date in 2004. Ozzy and his wife Sharon hosted a star-studded charity fundraising dinner at their Beverly Hills mansion called An Evening at Home with the Osbournes. It featured in a performance from Elton John and a live auction. It was to raise money for Elton John's AIDS Foundation. I've got Ozzy after the Foo Fighters.

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Well, a couple of years ago, we introduced you to Dirty Honey, and they have returned. They're coming out with a new album out January 15th of next year called Catch My Butterfly. One of two songs they released simultaneously is tonight's rock reveal. It's Lights Out, Dirty Honey on the Hog.

0: on. Happy birthday to Tico Torres, the drummer for Bon Jovi, born on this date in 1953. As we await the results of tonight's game, please, please, please make it a W. The Hog and ARR Recycles want to take you out to the ballpark. Open the Hog app and tap the playoff tickets banner to enter for a chance to win Milwaukee baseball playoff tickets for the National Championship Series. Get details, and you can sign up once per day right on the Hog app. Weezer going to be wrapping up their show momentarily at Fiserv Forum tonight. For those that may have already left the show, we got a little bit of a flashback for you. I am Mindy.
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16: I'm Andy Beck, and I'm running for the 5th Congressional District seat against incumbent Republican Scott Fitzgerald. And I approve this message because it comes from the heart. And I figure speak from the heart. In this district, we have a MAGA Republican who seems to be letting party loyalty stand in the way of at least what I feel is right for Wisconsin. Now, Republicans don't respect my non-political background, but I actually think that's one of my better traits. I'm running to apply common sense ideas that regular people just like you want to see in action to make things easier for us all. I figure my main job will be to listen to you and vote the way of the people. I just don't feel that a more than well-to-do conservative can see things the way average people do. And sometimes that means those who shouldn't get

0: left behind. And we can't leave anybody behind. So when you see Andrew Beck on the ballot, just know that I'm in this for you. Because we the people can make a change. And a change is going to do us all good.
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Motionless in White featuring Skylar with R.I.P. A 102.9 on the Hog, and we are welcoming Motionless in White to Fiserv Forum November 13th, which happens to be a Friday. Making that Friday the 13th seems very fitting for that show. You can get more details right on our concerts page on the Hog app or at 102.9thehog.com. On the way, a band that is taking over Camp Randall Stadium in June of next year. And I've got Motley Crue. You know I can't go by without telling you some music history on this day when it comes to Tommy Lee of Motley Crue. In 2004, Tommy Lee, a high school dropout, begins classes in chemistry, literature, and the history of rock and roll at the University of Nebraska. The drummer had a tutor and lives off campus. He was planning to party hard while school administrators hold their breath. NBC gleans enough footage for Tommy Lee Goes to College, a 6-segment series. Did you watch? Cream City Crazy.

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1: Well, Nickelback has a new album coming out on the 30th of this month. Something tells me at some point they're probably going to announce a tour. When they do, we will share with you. 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You can get registered to win tickets tomorrow starting at 3 p.m. when you join Borna and Mindy for a football tour stop at Bernsey's Bar and Grill in West Dallas to preview the Green Bay-Chicago rivalry. Then on Friday, they'll be at the Baird Center for the Villain Arts Tattoo Festival. 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

If you like music documentaries, we're going to get one called Long Live Def Leppard. 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

0: 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It's Lana. Thanks a lot for hanging out with me. The rest of the week, I will be filling in for Mindy. And I do know the theme for Liquid Lunch tomorrow is colors. Like as in the colors of the rainbow, black and white are not included in this colors theme. So just giving you a heads up, if you got an early request, go ahead and email me, Lana at 1029thehog.com. I'll catch you after Bob and Brian tomorrow. Hey, it's Bob and
1: 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Hi, it's us, Bob and Brian.
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14: I'm Andy Back, and I'm running for the 5th Congressional District seat against incumbent Republican Scott Fitzgerald. And I approve this message. Now, Scott Fitzgerald is a guy whose net worth, according to WisconsinWatch.org, has nearly doubled.

0: 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I'm a victim of the Trump tariffs. 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
1: Thursday, join us at Bernsey's Bar and Grill in West Allis. 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
1: Hi, this is Dan Buttry, combat veteran of the Iraq War. 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
8: Head out to the desert and check in with a guy that's been burning the candle at both ends. Tim Murray. Good morning, Tim.
9: What's up, boys?
10: Good morning, Tim.
9: Yeah.
10: Vegas, baby. I had my best weekend in Vegas ever, just so you know, last weekend.
9: Really?
10: Ever. Overall experience, gambling, shows, the entire thing. What a weekend. What a whirlwind Vegas weekend for the kid here.
9: Boy.
10: Yeah, it was...
9: Love it.
10: It was great. I mean, with those, the Wisconsin teams, you know, finishing really 3-0-1.
9: Okay.
10: And so, you know, with the Packers push, I was doing all right. I was like, you know, so I'm going to bet on the Braves. Bam!
8: Atlanta.
10: Brought it home with
8: Brought
10: the Braves.
8: Brought it home, 4-0-1.
9: That a boy.
10: Yeah.
9: Man, that's the way you do it.
10: Yeah, enjoyed Sunday at the Circa Pool, watching football in the Brewers game, and with, you know, 500 of my closest friends. Actually, more than that, probably 1,000. Hey, that pool, that place holds a lot of people.
8: It does. Oh, yeah, it's big.
10: It was packed. It was fun. It was a good time.
9: Yeah, Sundays and Sundays during the football season are quite the experience, that's for sure.
10: It was a good time for sure. So, good Vegas weekend and, you know, good Brewers weekend and... not a bad game last night. Just didn't want to lose that one. But
9: so you took in the Sunday Cheerio game winner from the pool.
10: Yes, I got there at like 9 a.m. to the pool and didn't leave until like 6 p.m.
9: Ooh.
8: Wow,
10: yeah,
8: that's a lot of sun, Fireman Jim.
10: Yeah, the Brewer game. The Brewer, they had them on a smaller screen, which the smaller screen there is still huge because they were showing the Chiefs-Raiders game on the big screen. Which, it was fun. It was a good time.
8: For sure.
10: It was a good time, yeah. So, great weekend. And, the Brewers, that Sunday Brewer game was insane. People were actually focused on that for a hot minute. A lot of Dodger fans were cheering with me.
8: Really?
10: Yeah, there are a lot of Dodger fans.
9: Oh, they hate the Padres.
10: They hate them.
8: I suppose.
10: It's like us with the Cubs.
8: Yeah,
10: they don't like them at all. So it was a good time. Good Vegas.
9: Yeah, it's always kind of the cool part of being, and it's not just Vegas. I mean, you know, Pato's got a great sports book too.
10: Mm-hmm.
9: But when you're inside a sports book and you kind of all come together, whether it's your bet, your team, or the team that you hate is playing the other team.
10: Yep.
9: It's kind of a cool thing. So, I saw the picture. I wish we could have connected, but I know you were busy. I was doing things in the burbs.
10: Yep,
9: you know,
10: no, I get
9: you. Doing unfun stuff. I was not at the pool. Even though I did watch, we did do main screen. Main screen at the Murray House for the Padres.
10: Nice.
9: Brewers game. At least the end of the game.
10: Oh, for sure. That was phenomenal.
9: Maybe not in the beginning.
10: So the Wisconsin teams helped pay for my Metallica at the Sphere show. Yeah, Vegas, baby. So it was a good time. But Vegas won't forget me. I'll be back, and they'll know it, and I'll give it all back.
8: They'll get it all, Jim.
9: I don't know if you'll go 4-0-1 at the book again. No. So let me ask you this: Did you roll over all your bets?
10: So what that means is,
9: you started with $100 and you bet $100 and then you just took everything you won and you just kept rolling it over?
10: Yes.
9: Ooh, okay. Yeah. I see you, Jim.
10: Yeah.
8: That's the way Jim rolls, man.
10: Yeah.
8: Let it ride.
10: When I was playing with house money already, so I was like, let's just go.
9: Yeah.
10: And, I could have lost it all very easily on any of those, the Brewer games for sure. The only game that was really in the bag was the Badger game. The Braves-Dodger game wasn't really... and that had the best odds of all my bets, really.
8: I don't think my nerves could have taken any more pressure from those games with money riding on
10: it. I was having a good time.
8: I think my head would have exploded.
10: Right. Yeah, it was a good time.
8: Take it.
10: Yeah, so, I mean, this series has been phenomenal. I mean, what can you say, Tim? It's been a beautiful series to watch.
9: It has been. I'm sure it's been unnerving. I'm sure Brewers fans would prefer not to have these close of games, but I saw this stat, and I want to pull it up here, about this series. This is just the 13th time that we have seen the first three games of a playoff series decided by one run.
10: Crazy.
9: So the last time it happened was the 2021 NLCS between the Dodgers and the Braves. 2013 ALCS between Boston and Detroit. We've only had two times in the history of MLB the first four games all decided by one run. And the last time was 2010, the NLDS. We did have, in the 1972 World Series, the first five games between Oakland and Cincy were all decided by one run. So this is some rarefied air that we're seeing right now. You know, we talked about the Jackson Churio fraternity that he joined, the two-out, two-strike, game-winning hit. I believe, what was it? He was just the fifth player, I think, in MLB history to do that. And, to get another one-run game last night, unfortunately, come up. I tell you what, I don't know how you guys were. I know it was late. Some people might have been dozing off.
10: Sure.
9: But when Yelly... got a handle. I was like, oh, they're going to do it again. Yep. And just, you know.
10: Xander Bogaerts fielded that ground ball like he was a goalie in hockey. He went down to his knees. He went down to his knees and smothered it. He was like, no way is this getting past me.
8: Yeah. Right. What was the baseball geek stat you laid on me on that
10: with
8: hit?
10: With that stat cast, with that 105 velocity and where he hit it, that batting average is usually .630 on a hit like that.
9: Wow.
10: But not 100%, so...
9: Yeah, I mean, it's crazy. I mean, you think about the odds of this series, like, you could say... I wouldn't say easily, but certainly you think the Brewers could have swept this series. But you could also flip it. Mm-hmm. You could say the Padres could have swept this series.
10: Yes.
9: I mean, everything... You know, it's funny because I was doing the late-night show last night because my son had a baseball game, so I was able to switch the shifts and... I was sitting there in the fifth, and what we like to do on VSiN is obviously talk about the betting odds. And, you know, the Brewers were the underdogs going into the bottom of the fifth. That was the, you know, top of the fifth is when they got their run and stranded the bases loaded. And I'm thinking to myself or saying out loud, I'm like, if they get out of this fifth, I think they're going to win the game, the Brewers.
10: Sure.
9: But I was like, I don't know if that momentum is going to carry over. And look, it's baseball. I don't know. Some people don't believe in momentum in baseball. I do.
10: So do I.
9: And Cronenworth comes up, and I'm like, okay, that's what I worried about, was they kind of took that juice because, I mean, I didn't have the sound on. I'm sure you did, Jim. And
10: I did, yeah.
9: I would imagine that fifth inning was a roller coaster of emotions for the fans there in San Diego. You know, the pucker level, the bases were all loaded. One run would score. Rock, you made a good point. When Churio hit that ball to left center field, I'm sitting there. I'm like, I don't think they're going to send Pratt. And I'm like, oh, they are sending Pratt. And, you know, to his credit, man, he's got some wheels. The throw was just a hair up the line.
10: Yep.
9: And that was a ballsy decision to send Pratt there.
10: Just like the decision for him to tag up yesterday.
9: Yeah.
10: That ball was hit so shallow, I thought there was no way he was going to tag up. And the wrong guy caught it, and they should have had Jackson Merrill catch it, and he didn't. The rag arm caught it, and yeah, he was safe by a lot, too.
9: How about Murph last night? I was watching that.
10: That was great. Yeah, damn, the interview.
9: Damn it, Merrill.
10: Yes. Drop the GD.
9: That's it, Sal. Drop the GD.
10: It was like, he didn't even stop. He was like, that's it, Sal. GD it, Merrill. They're lucky.
9: Interview over. F-bomb.
10: Interview over.
9: Yeah. Did he just stop the interview after that?
10: That was it. He never came back to it.
8: Took his headset and said, thank you, Murph.
10: Yep, that was pretty much it. So, Tim, we know that the Brewers have lost 12 straight road games in the playoffs. My saving grace stat right now for Brewer fans is the last time they won a game was 2018 on the road in Los Angeles. And guess who started that game?
9: 2018 was the last time they won a playoff game on the road?
10: Yep, against the Dodgers. And guess who started that game for the Dodgers?
9: Oh, for the Dodgers?
10: Yes, for the Dodgers.
9: Kershaw.
10: Walker Buehler.
9: Really?
10: Yeah.
9: And he's starting tonight, right?
10: Yeah. So if the baseball gods have a little something to say, maybe this is where we end this streak. But, you know, that's just a kind of a weird stat that I read
9: so
10: about.
9: So what I don't know if you guys talked about it. What do we think the Brewers are doing tonight?
8: We don't know. Gasser, maybe?
10: I think they're going to start Chad Patrick because he's a righty. And to get through the Padres are consistently betting three of their top four hitters, righties. Three righties, one lefty. So maybe start Walker or start Chad Patrick for one inning and let him get through the top four hitters. And then you bring in Gasser. It'll be a cat and mouse game all game long for both teams.
8: And we're thinking they maybe even use Miz for an inning.
10: They might
8: tonight.
10: Use Miz for an inning.
9: I hope they don't.
10: I do too. But
9: you're not losing in this series. You know,
10: right.
9: It'd be different if you're down. And I know why they. And look, Michael King, that was a gutsy effort to come out with Mason Miller on paternity leave and all of that. And you started on Sunday, but you've got the best pitcher in the sport. Save him for a home game.
8: But the theory is he's going to throw an inning in the bullpen anyways.
9: Yeah, we'll see. I mean, we'll see. I know they have the off day. They have the off day
10: they
9: between. He's a younger guy with that mess with him. You know, it's you know, Michael King's a more of a veteran guy, even though he's not that old. But
10: if it's the eighth inning and they're up by one and it's the top of their order and misses a righty, Murph might pull that. Now, it's all in then, because if it backfires and we end up losing and he gets rocked, for example, or even gives up one or two runs, will it mess with his mind for a Friday game?
9: Right, and is he still going to be good to go for Friday? So, yeah, I mean, look, everything is all dependent on the situation, and who am I to criticize the soon-to-be three-time manager of the year? So
10: we can't.
8: Right, let's just wait and see what he does and go.
9: But, yeah, you know,
8: that was a great decision.
9: I think I was at the game on Labor Day when Gasser started. And I think the belief was this guy would be perfect for the postseason. We haven't seen him yet.
10: No, we have not. We haven't seen three of our pitchers yet.
9: Yeah.
10: So and the Padres, they've been emptying their chamber. Their bullpen is pretty well. And with the question marks with Morjan and Miller, are they going to even play tonight? I think Miller will. Morjan's hurt, and they kept that hidden from the Brewers.
9: So is Harrison?
10: Yes.
9: Is he good to go?
10: Yes. This is why the Brewers kept an extra pitcher in a 5-game series, which usually you don't do it, because Murphy was looking towards game 4.
9: Yeah.
10: This is why he did it. And now we have a lot of fresh arms, but a lot of them are lefties, which can be a good and bad thing. We're a lefty heavy bullpen tonight, you know, that's well rested, that is. So just because the lefty right doesn't mean that there's like Machado, he doesn't hit lefties with sweepers that well.
9: Right.
10: The stats, you know, it's all a numbers game, right?
8: Yep.
9: I mean, look, this is why postseason baseball is the best, man. Yeah. It's just you just don't get this in the regular season, obviously. Mm-hmm. I mean, living and dying every pitch, almost every inning. You think about the massive swings and momentum.
10: It's true.
9: Yeah, it's just, I mean, look, you know, it was such a tough play for Pratt with the broken bat going his way. man, and I know, look, balls in the dirt, it's an error on the throw.
10: Mm-hmm.
9: But after watching, I don't know if you how much you guys caught of the Braves-Dodgers game, but seeing Freddie Freeman, just his pick in the dirt, Freddie Freeman is
6: he's unbelievable.
9: He's the best defensive first baseman I've ever seen.
10: Yeah.
9: Like, he is so ridiculous. And that pick, he made it look easy to end the game. And it's not, I'm not saying it was an easy play for Bowers, but God, man, I know. I thought he could make it.
10: I did too.
8: There was all kinds of distractions going on.
9: Oh, yeah.
8: You know.
10: Yeah, Bogart's doing a splits gymnastic move right in front of Cooper.
9: I mean, he did a splits with a broken bat.
10: With a broken bat flying out there. Yeah, I mean, that's a tough one. But
9: and for Bogart's, good for him. He didn't break stride. He's booking it home and ends up scoring on it. So
10: yeah, Bogart's had fingerprints all over that game with his great play at short to save a run, and then that double play at the end of the game. So. His bat's not quite there, but, you know, it's a great series. This is where players step up. You know, Brewers have stepped up. Some of their guys have not stepped up. We need Turan. Yep. We need Mitchell. We need Bowers to start hitting. Three of our best lefty hitters are not hitting.
8: Those are the little things that win and lose games. 100%. You come up with that play, they don't get the go-ahead run.
9: 100%. How about Yelly? I didn't realize this. You know, he comes through and... First playoff RBI in since 2018?
10: 18 again, yeah.
9: Mm-hmm. Had been, over 90 at-bats without an RBI in the postseason?
10: He didn't perform in the playoffs much since 2018.
9: But he came through last night.
10: He sure did.
9: I'm glad you brought up the StatCast number. He didn't do anything wrong in that at-bat. You know, I heard you guys say, should he take a pitch? Like, if that's your pitch, man, and you smack it like he did, you got to live with that one.
10: Yeah. Just hit it right at him. 2 feet either direction is probably through. But that's baseball.
9: First time, by the way, with Matsui getting the win. I didn't realize this. I saw this stat last night. It was the first time we've ever had two Japanese-born pitchers get the win on the same day in the postseason. Because Yamamoto got it for the Dodgers. Yamamoto, I mean, you talk about dude. I mean, that guy's postseason numbers these last 2 years. I mean, won World Series MVP for a reason.
10: Yeah.
9: But his last five postseason outings, 5-0, 33 2/3, 1.07 ERA, his last five starts.
10: Wow. Yeah,
9: so he's been...
10: It's pretty good.
9: He's been tremendous there for the Dodgers. They get the win. I mean, you know, and it wasn't like Chris Sale pitched a bad game.
10: No, he was on fire the first few innings.
9: He had one bad inning.
10: Yep.
9: And Freddie Freeman went yard, Enrique Hernandez went yard, and that's your ball game.
10: That was the first time you gave two homers in an inning since like 2019 or something. I mean, it was some crazy stat with that. So that's playoff baseball, man. Things happen.
9: But today, because of how last night played out, we get four games today.
10: Yeah.
9: We could have all four series end. We could have none of them end. So that's, we could get four baseball games. I don't know if we'd get four. No, because we'd get travel days. So this is the only time
10: last postseason
9: we would get four games in the same. We're not the only time because we have the wild card games. First time this round. Yep.
10: So plop it from the TV. You can watch four games and end it with the Brewers win. That'd be nice.
8: Man, that's a long day on the couch.
10: I used to make trays to work days at the firehouse because I would just say, Dorian, I'm going to go work at the firehouse today. So. I'll make a trade with somebody and just watch baseball all day.
8: And get paid for it.
10: Then you get some...
8: Might catch a run here.
9: You hear a run, you're like, I'm good.
10: I'm gonna stay here. I'm not going to take that.
9: House burning down? You really need me?
10: That happened during a Brewer playoff game, so it backfired. Yeah, but great day to watch baseball. And like I said, you could have four game series, and you could have four more to keep going on.
9: Yeah.
10: All good games today, too. All good games.
9: So we got White Sox, Guardians... starting at 3, so it doesn't really... you still could work your day and then get home at 3 Central. You still got Guardians, White Sox. Got to have the multi-screen.
10: Yep.
9: Dodgers, Braves, Rays, Yankees, and Brewers, Padres. Did you see Jazz Chisholm after the game when he was asked about his terrible error? So for those who didn't see on Monday night, in the first inning, the Yankees committed 3 errors in the first inning, and it could have been more.
10: It could have.
9: There was a ground ball to second, and Chisholm, the second baseman, had a bad flip to the shortstop, but Lombard was able to get back in time to the bag to get the force out, and he can't assume a double play. So it wasn't an error, but it was a little bit of a mistake there. And the big mistake came on a double play that had no chance, or a double play attempt, and he threw it errant, and they asked him about it post-game. He goes, I'd do it again. Like, okay, cool. Seems like yeah. You've learned your lesson.
10: Just threw it without looking over his
9: without
10: shoulder.
9: Without looking. Just turn and go. And, like, you know, the runner was already at the bag, essentially. And because of that, a run came home to score. But, yeah, Yankees on the brink of elimination. Max Fried, I think he's going to start.
10: Mm-hmm.
9: He's another situation. Why? You know, their strategy, gentlemen. I mean, we're all fathers. Maybe try to have those kids born in December, you know, when there's no playoff
10: baseball.
9: That's
10: what I'm saying.
9: You know,
10: plan this better.
9: We can, you know, there's it's not a perfect science. We all know how it works, but you know, so Max Fried, I believe his wife is due any moment now. So she, he could.
10: Can they put something in a contract?
6: Stay away from each other on New Year's Eve.
10: Yeah. Just
6: no, stay away. Right? Does that math work out? I think I don't know.
9: I think so. New Year's Eve. Yeah,
10: because there's science for that too.
9: That's what I'm saying. Just, you know, I'm glad you're going to be fathers. It's a great thing.
10: It is. Yes.
9: You know. Right before you go to spring training, that's maybe when you try to...
10: Right, yeah.
9: And then there you go.
10: Can take some spring training off.
9: Valentine's Day.
10: Sure.
9: You know, and then you're looking at, you know, December. Who doesn't like a December break?
10: Right. Makes sense. Science.
6: Playoff time is not the time for paternity
10: leave. No time
6: leave.
10: For love, Dr. Jones.
6: That's my Temple of Doom quote.
10: Nice. So, yeah, big baseball games tonight. Plop them from the TV and watch them all. Every 2 hours, they kick off. Every 2 hours, you got a game. Every two, taking off. So you
9: remember our guy, Bart Lundy, told us what he does during the basketball season over at UWM. He does coffee naps. So maybe try to take a page out of his book. Chug a cup of coffee, 15-minute nap, you're ready to go.
10: Huh. I'll try that.
6: I like that.
9: Yeah.
6: That's a good idea,
9: that was
6: actually.
9: Yeah, he told us that on this show. I was like, wow, I like that idea. So... late night it will be for the Padres game tonight, or excuse me, for the Brewers game tonight at the Padres.
10: Mm-hmm.
9: How'd the atmosphere seem? Once again, I had sound down.
10: It was
6: loud there.
10: Insane. Yeah. What's with these San Diego people? I thought they were just laid back Southern Cal people. They get nuts.
9: They're one team, man.
10: Yeah, that's true. That's the only two thing they have left. I have a Padres fan in the family that lives. Grew up in San Diego, and he is crazed about the Padres. Always has been, even when they have a down year.
6: They are their only team now. They're like the Brewers. They haven't won a World Series ever, and they're about the same age as the Brewers.
10: Right.
6: So this is all they got.
10: Mm-hmm.
6: And
9: they went to the World Series. What they went during they met the Yankees during their peak, so they got swept. I think in that World Series, I want to say.
6: Yeah, they had their chance in '84.
9: You been to Petco, Jim?
6: I have not. I heard it's a great park, area, Gaslight District, and San Diego and Pittsburgh are my two parks I really want to hit bad.
9: Yeah, if you're looking for, you know, maybe you take some of those winnings that you got from Vegas. The area down there, I mean, obviously you got the beach, and it's just San Diego. So spectacular in and of itself, but that area, it's a big party. Every game, from what I heard, I've been to one. I went to a Sunday Nats Padres game, and it's just a big party.
10: Yeah,
9: you know, great bars. Even I think some bars have like access to the stadium, and it's really well designed.
10: Yeah.
9: Down there. So
10: I went to the Super Bowl in San Diego, but that was at the old
9: Qualcomm.
10: And you had to take a train to it, which, you know, back and forth.
6: Yeah, I lived in San Diego for a hot minute back in 1990-91. So that was at the Murph Stadium.
10: Oh, yeah.
6: But I was there mostly in the winter and the off season. So I love San Diego.
10: Mm-hmm. Oh, yeah.
6: I loved it. So.
9: I'll be there.
10: Not this week.
6: No, not this week.
10: No.
9: Well, I mean, I think we might love it tonight when they're popping bottles.
10: That'll be nice. I got good feelings on this game. I got good feelings. It'll be a tight battle. It's not going to be a blowout. And I think the Brewers pull it out, and there's the stupid road losing streak, and move on.
8: Yeah, all right. Love to hear it, Jim.
9: Well, we got another quarterback injury. Lamar Jackson, he's going to be out here for a little bit. He's got an ankle injury. So, yeah, we've got injuries galore. We got a retirement yesterday. Lane Johnson, who will be first ballot Hall of Famer, absolute stud right tackle for the Eagles. He was a late scratch this past weekend against the Los Angeles Rams, and he retired. Said, "I'm done."
8: Wow.
9: I deeply wanted to gut it out for one more year to take the field with my brothers for one last season, but after lots of reflection, I realized that my personal and family priorities have changed. Right now, it's critical that I focus on my mental health. I owe it to my teammates, coaches, and organization, and the fans to have my head and heart 100% in the game, and right now, my heart is telling me that it's time to say goodbye to football. So, Lane Johnson, he missed a couple practices during training camp due to personal reasons, and yeah, he's just wasn't.
8: I think when your head's not in it, you know it.
9: Yeah,
8: like that's when Joe Panos retired. He said that he went to camp and he just said I just wasn't into it. And he retired.
9: And I think, you know, I mean, this guy is, like I said, he's a first ballot Hall of Famer, multiple or won a Super Bowl there. And he is won two Super Bowls there. Yeah, he won multiple Super Bowls with the Eagles. Yeah, I think I can't imagine anyone is being critical. Actually, it's Philly, so I'm sure someone's being
8: critical. Oh, you know they are.
9: Yeah, so he retired, and then Lamar Jackson. So we've had. So who are the quarterbacks who have gotten injured so far this year? Jaden Daniels should be back this week for Washington, but he missed a couple of games. Jackson Dart's done for the season.
8: You've got
9: We've got Caleb Williams, obviously. Right. Yeah, and they have a pretty decent backup situation in Chicago, and heck, even third string situation based off of what we saw from Case Keenum. And now Lamar Jackson will be out on Monday night. So it's been pretty crazy to see all the injured. Baker Mayfield, as the Buccaneers saw right this weekend, no Baker Mayfield. So yeah, I don't know. I mean, you know, people are probably on sports talk talking about, you know, what could we do to, I mean, they're, the crazy thing is, as we always discuss on Mondays when we're recapping the games, it's like, I mean, they're doing more than they've ever done to protect the quarterbacks, and yet they're still getting hurt.
8: Right.
9: I mean, you look at a guy like Patrick Mahomes, it feels like if someone sneezes on him, it's a roughing the passer, and he's still got, you know, hurt last year with a torn ACL. So I don't know. It's just a physical game, man. But Lamar out, not season ending, just a couple of games it looks like, but he'll be out for the Baltimore Ravens this weekend. I did see this stat regarding the, let's see if I can pull it up here. The Bears and Packers game. You guys know the last time the Bears were a favorite at Lambeau?
8: That's got to be a long time ago.
9: 2006.
8: Ooh.
9: Week one, 2006, the last time the Bears were the favorite at Lambeau Field. Yeah. That was the year after the Bears went to the Super Bowl. Can't remember. Bears went to the Super Bowl, lost to Peyton Manning in 2007. So that was right in that kind of ballpark of the Bears being pretty good.
8: I wasn't real fond of LaFleur's comment yesterday about Bears Week. Just kind of like, he was really complimentary to the Bears.
10: Yeah, I don't like that either. No smash mouth.
8: Right. The Bears, you know, they're straightforward with, no, we don't like these guys. We're gonna play, you know, we're going to hand it to
10: smash
8: them.
10: Smash mouth football, right?
8: Yeah. But LaFleur, not so much.
9: I also think LaFleur's kind of in that zone where he could be saving babies from burning buildings. He'd be like, yeah, he should be focused on the game.
10: Right, that's true.
9: I feel like there's anything right now with LaFleur, it's they're gonna be an extra little eyebrow raised, but yeah, we'll see. The biggest game in college football this weekend, we got to keep an eye on it. Alabama, Georgia should be awesome, but will it be played? Apparently, there is a hurricane tracking right now in the Gulf and could potentially wreak some havoc down there. So hopefully it weakens and is nothing too serious, but it could be a very wet Saturday night in Tuscaloosa. And you got Georgia and Alabama, two of the top dogs in all of college football, going head to head. So weather monitoring right now, yep, for college football.
10: All right, Tim.
9: But no weather monitoring in San Diego tonight, baby.
10: Nope, not at all.
9: You know it's always going to be beautiful in San Diego, and hopefully it's a beautiful night to pop some bottles.
10: Let's do this. Let's do it, Tim. Come on. What's your situation tonight? Are you...
9: I'm back to normal. Back to normal.
10: Back on the air.
9: Yeah, so I will actually be off the air as soon as the game starts.
10: Oh.
9: So I will... I'll probably be listening on the drive home, mm-hmm, in their car, and then watch the game at home.
10: I'm a good nervous. A good kind of nervous, though. A playoff nervous.
9: Yeah.
10: Get that heart beating. Every pitch, like you said, it's there. It's there.
9: Let's go Braves early in the day, and then take care of business at night.
10: I agree.
8: All right, we're going to talk about it tomorrow.
9: Yes, sir.
7: Get Bob and Brian on your smart speaker. Say, play 1029 The Hog.
11: The average American. Do you consider yourself an average American?
8: Hardworking American.
11: Well, it's hardworking. I'm asking, do you consider yourself an average American?
12: Yes. You're an average. I do.
11: John Q. Average.
12: Boy, middle class, John Q. Middle age, middle America.
11: Middle age.
12: Well, are
11: you
12: going
11: to live
12: really
11: to be 150? Is that your...
12: Yeah.
11: That you would know make you middle aged.
12: Just middle, just kind of...
11: These are twilight, my friend. Twilight.
12: I know.
11: All right. So you're an average American. Rock, are you an average American? I think most people think of themselves as just an average American. Right?
10: Mm-hmm.
11: The average American in this country eats a large suitcase worth of pizza a year.
10: That seems light.
11: Really? You think? Well, it's average. You know, we may eat more. I mean, somebody eats less.
10: I think I eat more.
11: You think you eat more than a large suitcase?
12: I'm making up for a lot of sprout eating, vegetarian.
10: Yeah.
12: Health conscious.
10: Mm-hmm.
12: I haven't had one in a while, though.
11: A pizza?
12: Yeah.
11: What's the matter?
12: A large suitcase, huh?
11: The average American eats one large suitcase full of pizza.
10: How many pizzas can we fit in a large suitcase?
11: Well, does that mean mashed together I'm sitting on the
12: does
11: top?
12: Does that mean in the box or just...
11: Pizza. Just the pizza.
12: Start throwing slices into suitcase and see how many are in there before it... You can't hardly close it anymore.
10: Yeah.
11: Yeah.
10: I'd say I probably usually don't go a week without eating pizza.
11: Most people say they can eat 5 slices of pizza at an average setting. That was the average number that people said I eat.
12: And how big a pizza?
10: Right.
12: I read somewhere the average pizza diameter, the most common, is 14 inches.
11: Yeah. Well, we're dealing with averages here.
10: I mean, a slice can be a big New York slice.
12: Yeah, right. Big
10: 18-inch or a
12: diameter.
10: Little square.
12: Yeah.
11: Every pizza I cut will always be 8 wedges. Now, if I cut it into squares, that's going to be a little different. But I'm not going to start cutting a pizza into 16 little slivers. It's going to be 8 pieces, 4 aside.
12: If you have to go more than 8, you might as well use the grid pan.
11: Right, exactly. Right. That's just right. It's easier that way. If you want to make them smaller, don't make the pizza pie thing smaller. No, you make that the little square smaller. Right. And then they kind of become like an hors d'oeuvre more than a meal. It's the problem. Now they're very dainty at that point.
12: Have enough
11: and
12: of
11: the
12: them.
11: Other problem with cutting it up that small is the ingredients start to fall off.
12: Well, right. Yeah.
11: So now,
12: you have to
11: really defeated the purpose of making a pizza.
12: Piece of sausage in half.
11: Mm-hmm. All right, so the average American person, the average American will eat a large suitcase full of pizza a year. They say that when they sit down to a pizza, the average person can eat five slices, or they will have five slices. And they also say that they prefer, and I thought this was crazy when I heard it. I thought this was absolutely insane. They prefer frozen pizza to like a takeout pizza.
10: Come on.
11: Yeah, right. See, that's what that was my reaction right there. Yeah. Frozen over what?
10: The average American prefers frozen pizza over a delicious restaurant prepared.
11: Yeah. Well, no, they didn't say restaurant, they said takeout.
10: You could take out from any restaurant, right?
11: I guess that puts them on the list if that's how you want to do it, but they said it was because, and you'll have a problem with this, Rock, they like it piping hot. Oh. Now Rock is suffering from piping hot pizza right now.
10: I have a pizza injury.
11: Yeah. Right.
12: Yeah. Yeah.
10: Right there.
12: Hot cheese. Mm-hmm.
10: Molten lava cheese that hit me in the face.
11: Right. In the face.
10: So, yeah, and I couldn't get it off quick enough before it seared.
12: Okay, now what was the shape of the piece of pizza you were eating?
10: Square.
12: Square.
10: Yeah.
12: Okay. Mm-hmm. How big was the pie?
10: That was a large, I think it was 16 incher.
12: Okay.
10: Yeah. Mm-hmm. But
12: round.
10: Yeah.
12: Okay.
10: Took a bite and the whole cheese slid off with it and flopped on my chin.
11: Did you overreact?
12: like a good average American father would. Yeah. Jumping up and down.
11: Right. Put on the show for the kids.
12: Put it in the sink and turn on the water.
10: Right. Just grab the pitcher of water and threw it in my face.
12: Wonderful memory. Remember when Pop burned his mouth on the pizza and everyone laughed?
10: Everyone learned new words.
11: Right. Yeah, but more than 50% said they preferred frozen pizza.
10: Hmm.
11: There's good frozen pizza out there. But
10: there is. But
11: if I have
12: but you know what? I get a frozen pizza. They always add stuff to it.
11: Okay.
12: Always.
11: I have noticed lately the ingredients on a frozen pizza are pretty light.
10: Oh. Depends what you get.
11: Like 6 pepperonis.
12: Yeah, you know what
11: What's
12: else?
11: That?
12: You know what else? McDonald's is cutting back on the tartar sauce, too, on the fish sandwich.
10: Good.
11: Oh, what?
10: That was outrageous. I know what you mean. I take the bun off and scrape it on the clam.
12: They've gone too far the other way. First, they backed off to a half a slice of cheese on the thing.
10: Mm-hmm.
12: And that's not what it looks like in the pictures. I'm sorry.
11: That and then pathetic now half slice of cheese then, sitting on there.
12: And then they backed off, I think, on the tartar sauce, too.
11: So it's not enough now?
12: I say no.
11: Okay.
10: I thought it was wasteful in the past with how much they put on
12: there. I got some smartass once put a cup and a half of tartar sauce on a fish sandwich. Like,
11: you're okay, though.
12: And I went back to the door, and it was like, you know, what the F is this?
10: Yeah. Plus, I bet you they, on top of it, saving money.
12: I'm sure. It's like airlines when they, you know, cut an olive out of the dinner and then...
11: Oh,
12: then
11: there was other news.
12: The dinner.
11: There but was it, other news I heard yesterday,
10: also,
11: too.
10: I think it also, for nutrition reasons, for, you know, state... Tartar sauce has a lot of fat and, you know, it's mayonnaise, so...
12: Yeah, but
10: you take off.
12: Okay, buddy, you're going to McDonald's if you're trying to be healthy.
10: They've got things they've got to meet.
12: I know.
10: You know?
12: I know.
11: Airlines reported yesterday that if the average American, if their average passenger would lose 8 pounds,
10: where are you reading all these averages?
11: Well, the internet? News. Business news.
10: Yeah.
11: Yeah, and it's like, whoa, really? Business news is great. It really is. It's just a great thought starter. If the average airline passenger could lose 8 pounds, they would save not millions, billions in fuel costs.
12: I believe that.
10: Yeah, I believe it.
11: Yeah.
10: You know, American Airlines, that's why their planes aren't painted.
11: Yeah. Okay.
10: Because just the weight of the paint saves them.
12: The first space shuttle that went up had big white fuel tanks on it.
11: Looked good.
12: Quit painting them.
10: Mm-hmm.
11: They just went to that rust belly tank.
12: Because it saved fuel, saved weight.
11: Yeah. So we prefer frozen pizza over takeout, which I just don't believe. I just don't.
10: No.
12: Because they want it piping hot right out of the stove.
11: Rock is our example of not so much, because he's going to have to live with that scar,
12: you know,
11: for the rest of his life.
12: Hey, the pizza people, they've got your insulated boxes and...
10: Yeah, it's warm when you get it.
11: It's fine when you get it.
12: Yeah.
11: It's fine.
12: It's plenty warm.
11: Yeah.
10: Mm-hmm.
12: In fact, it's probably cooled off just enough so that you don't get the
10: molten
12: lava cheese
10: on
12: your face.
11: Right. You're not permanently scarred or disfigured because you had pizza.
10: Like Two-Face.
11: Right.
12: Right. You can take it from the pizza man's hands and be eating it by the time it gets to the table and you won't burn
11: your face. He's not even out of your driveway and you've got a slice and a half down already. That's the way you want your pizza. Mm-hmm.
12: I wonder if you could annoy the hell out of a pizza place by asking for your pizza to be sliced a certain way.
11: Yeah, they're not going to do that. No, we don't do that. You have any other questions? That's all I'd say. Yeah, we don't do that.
12: No, we don't.
11: No, we don't do that. You have any other questions? That's going to be $29.40.
12: Eight slices of 45-degree arc, everyone.
11: Yeah, sure. Anything else? Yeah. No, the answer is no. We're busy. What else do you want? You ever order pizza on a Saturday night? It's busy. It's going to be okay. We'll have that for you in about an hour.
12: Of course I've ordered pizza on a Saturday night.
11: Yeah. They're busy. They don't have time to sit there and get out their compasses and protractors to carve up your stupid pizza.
12: I don't want a whole pizza. I just like 225 degrees.
11: Yeah. Goodbye.
12: Pizza.
11: Like, never call here again. You call here again, I'm going to send a delivery driver over. He's not going to deliver a pizza. It's going to be an ass kicking. Never call here again.
10: Uh-huh.
11: You freak.
12: Look, buddy, if you don't want to eat the whole pizza, just...
11: It's called leftovers.
12: Put the three slices left over in a fridge and have them for breakfast. It's cold pizza. It's delicious.
11: You guys think that you eat more than a large suitcase full of pizza a year?
10: I do.
11: I heard that number. I went, ooh, that's embarrassing, but I bet I eat more. I could eat more if I'm not. I could. I like pizza.
12: I don't know. A large suitcase. I think a large suitcase would hold a hell of a lot of pizza.
11: Yeah. Yeah. Mm. We eat a lot.
12: And I'm not putting the pizzas in there whole, you know. I'm going to, you know, bust them up into slices and... Just stack the suitcase with. You could fill it. You could fill up every corner.
11: Mm-hmm. Yeah, large suitcase. Yeah, stuff it full.
12: A large suitcase. Yeah.
11: That's how much.
12: Well, you know, if a study says so, it must be true.
11: That's the average American. Maybe you don't eat that much pizza.
12: Yeah.
11: How many hamburgers?
12: How
11: many
12: pizza?
11: Hamburgers could we jam into a large suitcase?
12: Well,
11: brats or hot dogs or nachos.
12: A few suitcases out there that I'd have packed full of something, so.
13: 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I am Mindy.
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6: I want the people to know that they still have two out of three branches of the government working for them, and that ain't bad.
7: You know who I am? In the field of local live home entertainment. Oh my God!
8: I need your help. I can't tell you what it is. You can never ask me about it later. I'm gonna hurt some people.
9: What car are we gonna pay?
10: What would you say? You do,
9: I tell you what I do, man. Two chicks at the same time, man.

It's time for Bob and Brian, covering the great state of Wisconsin from the HQ, the Golden Rondel in Racine, starring the voice of Beast, Bob Madden, the gangster of love, Brian Nelson, the first lady of Wisconsin newscasters, Carrie Wendt, and the rambling, gambling man, Tim Murray on sports. And now, because it's not good enough to call a best-of show, it's Bob and Brian's Year's

0: I'm not an outdoor. Of the three of us here right now, I would say Rock is definitely the outdoorsman. You fish, you hunt, sure. You go on fishing trips, you go out of the country, you go to Canada, Rock. Have you ever, now I know Brian, I know this answer for the two of us, so I'll just ask you, have you ever in your life been driving down the road and thought, I should go back and get that dead animal? Ever?
1: No.
0: Okay, there you go.
1: But if I saw a huge buck on the side of the road with huge a big buck. Giant rack,
0: yeah.
1: I don't know, maybe I'd think about going and, get in the rack. I don't know. I don't think I would.
0: I'm not saying
2: you don't think I would. Your friends that you didn't kill it?
1: I know people who have done that.
2: Yeah.
1: I just don't see myself getting off the ramp, turning around, getting off that ramp, coming back at it.
0: It's a lot of
1: having a saw in my car to saw the rack off the skull.
2: I don't think you're supposed to see that. Butcher it right there. I think you're supposed to take the whole thing.
1: Yeah. No, there's no way I'm doing that.
0: I know for a fact racks have been taken off of deers that have been hit. I know firsthand. My brother hit a deer on a motorcycle, wiped out his bike, all that stuff.
1: Yeah, remember that when that happened.
0: He said to the cop, can you give me the rack off that thing?
1: Yeah, it was a big buck.
0: Yeah, it was, yeah. The cop, the sheriff, got the antlers off of it for him.
1: Yeah.
0: Yeah. So I know only
1: through all that, he's thinking of that.
0: Yeah.
1: Boy, that's a nice rack.
0: After he's just smashed his motorcycle into a deer.
1: He was like under a semi sliding along the freeway, wasn't he?
0: Not exactly. No, he was sliding along on his back for a long time down the interstate, and luckily there was a semi behind him that blocked both lanes when he saw what was happening.
1: Okay.
0: So he stopped traffic. And he would have probably got out of it with just a wrecked motorcycle jacket, except he thought, I'm going to stand up now. I'm going slow enough. And he was probably still going, by his estimation, 20 to 30 miles an hour and broke his ankle when he tried to stand up. He said, if I'd have just slid to the end, probably would have walked away from it.
1: Just came to a stop that he tried to stand.
0: Yeah. He was said his jacket was like on stuck to the handlebars for a second, and he managed to get it off of there to get away from the bike.
1: Wow.
0: While they were sliding down the highway. But after all that, the cops show up.

0: alert while driving on rural roads. 90.5% of deer crashes in 2010 occurred in a rural setting, which goes against what we just said this morning. Why are they in town?
1: My uncle, who lives up in the Crandon area, he's down here, and he just told me yesterday he saw a doe with four fawns in the road yesterday down here. He said he could have taken them all out with the grill of his van if he wanted to.
0: Deer walking through my yard probably every day.
2: Really?
0: Yeah. I don't see him every day. But,
2: oh, all right.
0: But, you know, just about any time I'm looking out there between 2:30 and 6:30, they're just standing in the yards eating grass.
2: They were
0: just eating the shrubs off my neighbor's house the other day. Couple of them.
2: Trimming them down a little bit.
0: People jogging by. They just look. Cars drive by.
1: Sure, they're used to
0: unaware.
1: People.
0: Yeah, they got a certain path. I never see them going the other way much.
2: Mm-hmm.
0: They're always coming from the east and going west.
2: You need a trail cam.
0: Who knows
2: what you're missing out there during the day? What could be passing through?
1: Middle of the night. That's when the big bucks come out.
0: Well, these are afternoon deer, and they're does,
1: Yeah.
0: Never see any racks on anything.
1: That's when the does are out, just, They know nobody's going to shoot them.
2: Bucks are so jumpy.
1: Yeah, they just come out in the middle of the night, And they don't really come out. They're just, they're down deep.
0: Yeah. These doe are totally unconcerned by people. They're not just walking.
2: They're hardened.
0: They're laying down in the shade under trees out in the open.
1: Mm-hmm. Just mocking you.
0: Yeah. Like, why are you so relaxed?
2: Thinking, why are you so uptight?
1: Right.
2: What are you so nervous about? You got a house to live in. I got to live out here.
0: I should get
2: I don't know how to cross the street.
0: You're right. I should get a trail cam.
2: You should.
0: I know right where to put it, too.
1: And a crossbow. Put some venison on the table.
0: That would just be unfair.
2: What are the subdivision bylaws as far
0: on
2: as...
0: crossbows?
2: Yeah, taking down a deer. I bet they don't want you firing a crossbow in the subdivision, is my guess. I would start there.
0: Mailboxes full of cross arrows and...
1: There's some neighborhoods that are trying to thin out their deer.
0: Yeah.
1: Crossbow would be a good way to do it.
0: I don't think the folks around me are too upset that they're there. It's just kind of nice to see them tiptoeing around out there, but somebody will get hit by one. I almost had a deer lawnmower incident the other day.
1: No way.
0: I was out mowing my lawn.
2: That would be a first.
1: Almost hit a deer?
0: Well, I think as close as you can come to hitting a deer with a lawnmower.
2: How close?
0: Well, at least half of my acreage away. I don't say half a yard and mean 18 inches.
2: Right.
0: I mean half my yard away.
2: Okay. All right. So
1: like it jumped over your tractor
0: like
1: while you're
0: coming around a corner. And I was like, we were both headed toward the same point.
1: That would have to be the dumbest deer ever, the one that gets hit with a lawnmower.
2: It would go down in the deer hall of fame.
0: Kind of like, I thought, God, if I keep going, I'm going to hit the thing.
2: So you could make close enough to easily make out detail on the deer.
0: Oh,
2: yeah. Where you could see the individual hairs and things like that. Yeah.
0: 30 feet away?
2: Yeah, that's pretty close. That's pretty close. With a running lawnmower, a deer shouldn't be within 5 miles of a running.
1: You shifted into high and gun it.
0: Come on.
2: That is really close. Yeah, that's very close to a deer.
0: Yeah, they just run in between the houses every day.
2: I've been on rides on snowmobiles in the middle of the night where literally deer have jumped over snowmobiles, the front ends of them.
1: Oh yeah,
2: yeah. Where it's like, whoa! Like if it would have been, if it had waited another split second, it would have
1: been in your face.
2: Would have taken the rider off, easily. Yeah, it's like, whoa! Was that a deer? It's like
1: it happens so fast.
2: Yeah,
1: too,
2: it's like two sleds up ahead of you. Mm-hmm. And it's so dark out there. It's like you can turn and go. Yeah, there he goes. It's just
1: gone. Right,
2: black. So
0: to the deer, it's really not a

0: difference between a snowmobile and a lawnmower. It's just a noisy thing with a person on it.
1: I guess. But a lawnmower is going so much slower where it can just trot and go away.
0: Yeah. I don't know why the noise of the lawnmower didn't dissuade it from coming my way. Just used to it, I guess.
1: Yeah, I don't know. That's
0: if you lived outside in the woods, you'd hear lawnmowers going all the time.
1: Every deer I've ever heard about in the woods is they hear like a stick snap and they're gone. Boom, just out of there. You know, from 100 yards away, it's like, oh, they must have heard you. They're not here. They're gone. They were here a second ago, and then you can hear them take off.
0: Right, or
1: you've got a running lawnmower.
0: which is coughing out, gasoline exhaust. How come they're not smelling that?
1: Not to mention
0: whatever
1: smell,
0: giving off, right.
1: Your breath, all that stuff. You got the lawnmower running, all the noise in the world.
0: Just used to it.
1: What are these deer?
0: They're city deer.
1: Yeah.
0: They're not country deer. They're not skeered.
1: Yeah, you sit up in that. You sit up in your hunting stand. You know, you're up in that tree early in the day, being as quiet.
2: Right. You have all
1: as
2: your scent lock on.
1: Right. You've rubbed urine on yourself from head to toe.
0: Right. You move your eyeballs and they hear it and they run away. Yeah. Here, I'm out riding a lawnmower, smoking a cigar.
1: Right.
0: Having a sandwich.
2: You got the horn blowing.
1: Your phone's ringing.
0: Yeah. Right. They just D walk. What the hell? No, I just stopped
2: the lawnmower
0: and looked at it, and it looked at me for a while. And I waited till it moved along.
1: I always feel like that.
0: There was even a jogger coming down the road the other direction, and just saw me stop on my lawnmower and sit there, and then this deer passes.
1: Yeah, if I had a deer in my backyard and I crept to the window to look at it, I would move slowly.
0: Yeah.
1: To not startle it. I want it to see me because I want to get a good look at it. Thinking it's going to run away, the fragile animal. And I'm in my quietly. It's gone. There's Brian cutting his grass. He's got to honk the horn to get it to move so he doesn't run it over. What?
0: Took a picture last time I saw.
1: Yeah, I saw the pictures.
0: No, this has been since then.
1: You have more?
0: Yeah.
1: Okay. Most photographed deer in southeast Wisconsin.
0: They must be.
1: These have to be somebody's robots, somebody's drones that they're just running around the neighborhood. Like Westworld. This is a warm-up, some sort of practice. I don't have any deer in my yard, but in the past, my oriole feeding experience.
0: Here, Rock, put that one on Facebook.
2: Wow.
1: Let's see.
0: It's just
2: close up.
0: Eating the neighbor's shrubs.
2: Yeah.
1: Oh, that's why the deer have to go.
0: Strip the leaves from about, 2 feet up to 4 feet up. Yeah, and that wasn't the only one out there.
1: In the past, this time of year, I've kind of been done feeding orioles. I always thought they left early. I don't know, they must leave about the end of July, early August. None, they're gone. And I've had friends tell me, my orioles are gone now. I have so many orioles, they're literally fighting over food. There'll be like five of them at the feeder at a time at any given moment.
0: You've made
1: fighting
0: them,
1: with each
0: you've made
1: other.
0: Them dependent.
1: Fighting over
0: you've
1: the
0: nearly
1: jelly.
0: Domesticated them.
1: Yeah. And usually this time of year, it's like if I put jelly out, I'm good for days on end. They will eat a half a squeeze bottle of jelly a day. It is insane how much I'm going through right now. I don't know if they're leaving.
2: A fed oriole is a dead oriole.
0: Yeah. You're like the
1: government. You made that up.
2: That's what they say about the bear in Yellowstone.
0: A fed bear is a dead bear?
2: Yeah.
1: A fed oriole is a dead oriole. You're just trying to make me feel bad about my love of birds. And just loving them, feeding them makes them...
2: Killing them with love.
0: Could bears get along without us?
2: Yeah.
0: Could they?
1: Why couldn't they?
2: Without people?
1: Why couldn't they?
0: Because they eat a lot of garbage.
1: Well, now they do. Right, but I think they could figure it out and go back? Don't you think?
0: I don't know.
1: I'm going to give the bear some credit. I'm going to give the bear a little credit.
0: Yeah?
1: Yeah. They'd go back to...

0: you know, tipping over logs and eating fish out of streams and, you know, digging around for grubs. And are they hunters? Do they don't do they bring down deer? They come across.
1: Yeah, they do. Fawns.
0: Okay.
2: Yeah. I've seen the Yellowstone thing where they're trying to stalk some elk or something and they chase it into a river. And but they're not very good at hunting.
0: Right. I guess that's what I meant.
2: They're mostly scavengers.
0: But they're not going to chase the wolf off if the wolf has a kill, right?
1: No, I don't think so.
2: Depends on who has the numbers.
0: Right. But when the wolf was reintroduced out west, the bear had had no one to tell it what to do for how many decades. And that was, I saw bears running for their lives from wolves pretty quickly once the wolf was reintroduced. And I kind of liked it.
1: Yeah.
0: Like, yeah, hey, not the cakewalk it was before. Now we're back to the real game.
1: Sure.
2: I like that in the animal world when the tables can be turned. The tide can go back and forth.
0: Sure. Like, it makes it more fun.
2: Hey, what are you doing? Nothing. I'm just going to get out of here. Oh, wait. Yeah. But then that guy comes back and says, hey.
0: What are you doing here?
2: Guess who's back?
0: Right.
2: And I brought some friends. Oh, well, I was just leaving anyway.
0: Yeah. It's
2: you know, and then that guy that gets chased off, he comes back with, oh, hey, yeah. Do you know I'm part of a family? Oh, damn.
0: Sure. Or when the Cape Buffalo figure out, hey, we have enough Cape Buffalo here to turn the tides on this pack of lions. On this, you know, there's six lions raising hell. And then they go, wait, there's 800 of us. And we have them surrounded.
1: Yeah.
0: And
1: we're bigger than they are.
0: Yeah. And I love when they the revenge kills too. I've seen Cape Buffaloes quietly stalk prides of lions and go in and stomp all their babies.
1: Really?
0: Yeah. Oh yeah. Just mash them.
1: Wow.
0: Yeah, because they can't.
2: You're not sounding too cool right now. I love it when baby lions get mashed.
0: Well, this is on the heels of the lion, you know, wiping out who knows how many Cape Buffalo
1: out
0: the water hole. It's
2: those nature programs tend to take sides.
0: Oh, absolutely.
2: You know, it's like, oh, hey, what's this show about lions? Oh, well, so the buffalo are going to be the bad guys.
0: Right.
2: And then it's going to be about the grazing herds. All right. Well, then you know what? Then the lions are going to represent danger. Yeah.
0: Sure, they have an agenda. They want you to feel one way or another.
2: It's all depending on who the... There's been a lot of elephant stuff on lately. It's all pretty good.
0: I watched,
2: but, you know, the lions are the bad guys in that stuff.
0: I watched the Lion thing not long ago where lions were just fighting with lions. They weren't, you know, it was all, you know, all about supremacy at a watering hole. It always comes down to water. There were three of them. One of the prides just went, we're out. And they bolted. Yeah. They were like gone. But there were two that were like going to have it out. And apparently they said this one was really the badass pride. They're ruthless. They assigned human characteristics to it. And I thought, they're not ruthless. They're just better at what they do, I think. They're just,
2: They adapted better.
0: And they managed to get one of the young females and just keep her there. And they basically just tortured her until, and I never saw her or heard of this before, until the rest of the pride came back that had already split, like, okay, we're done. But that wasn't enough. They had to come back and kind of surrender to them. The whole pride walked back out, you know, and just kind of like laid down for a second. And then they were like dismissed. Like, okay, now we know who's in charge. It's us, not you. Yeah.
2: Did you ever see that one lion? It's been on a bunch of times. Show where the one big honking lion gets run off, and he sits and roars somewhere over there.
0: A male, obviously.
2: Yeah, and like his buddy comes by, and these like two lions kind of trot back into the pride together. It's like he made a call, and his friend
0: for help. Like, hey, I need some help over here.
2: Well, it's like. It wasn't just a general call for help. It was like to somebody.
0: No,
2: and this other lion. Which it had known or had history with or obviously seemed familiar with.
0: They teamed up.
2: He went back, teamed up, and went back to the pride that ran him out and sort of kicked ass.
0: Okay, we're back.
2: Yeah.
0: I got reinforcements now, too. No, I just saw a gorilla get, like, hounded, just be menaced to death by his son.
2: Yeah.
0: Who then took all the females. Yeah. The old gorilla, the dad gorilla, the main dude gorilla. They just kept the younger gorilla, his son, who had left like 3 years earlier, came back and wanted this pack of females. And this is just how it goes in the wild. And

0: fight with his father. He just kept him on the run for a week where he couldn't sleep or stop and eat or anything.
1: Yeah, he just harassed
0: like
1: him.
0: Yeah, and then he just laid down. I thought, well, that's it. He's surrendering. He's just going to go to sleep and he'll live on his own till he dies. He would lay down and died right there. That was it. He was dead. It's like, whoa, a gorilla just menaced to death by another gorilla after a week of just hounding.
2: I think I would try to keep my gorilla rival from drinking water.
1: Yeah. You need water.
2: That would be the quickest way to, you know, get rid of him.
1: But this harassing seems a week of harassing.
0: Just took care of him. Constantly chased. Like,
1: that tells you something right there.
2: Maybe he was harassed away from, you know, water. Did they show the harassed gorilla having a drink at any time?
0: Well, the harassed gorilla initially ran up the mountain with all the females. Mm-hmm. And another gorilla came along and took like 80% of the women. Uh-huh. Back down the mountain, like, hey,
2: females. They're not women.
0: Yeah, females. They're female. Yeah. Gorilla women. Gorilla women. Took 80%. So then he's sitting up there with his 20% of the females left. And here comes his son, his son that he ran off. And now, okay, he's not going to give a moment's peace. And in a week, he was dead.
1: So he just, he couldn't sleep.
0: Yeah.
1: He couldn't relax.
0: Apparently, gorillas need a lot of sleep during the day, especially as they get older.
2: Well, what about when the harassing gorilla?
0: He's younger. He has a lot more stamina. Yes. Okay. Yeah. Yeah. As they get older, they need a lot of rest. That's what I got out of that, especially the males. They just, they need to eat and just sit around and eat all day.
1: I know how that is.
0: Go running up.
2: Right. So I'm thinking at some point, me and an old gorilla could be roommates.
1: Right. Yeah.
2: I'm not getting up.
0: You both got remotes. Sit in the chair.
2: I'm not fighting you. I'm just going to lay here.
0: Or you tell the other gorilla, I get up to pee and then I might get a sandwich, but I'm not going to get up twice. I try to maximize, when I get out of the chair.
2: I don't want anything that you want.
1: Multitask.
2: I don't want anything that I want. Just go to your room.
0: That could be a TV show. Gorilla Roommate.
2: Gorilla Roommate, sure.
0: At an old folks home.
2: It's not the stupidest idea for a sitcom.
1: No.
2: It's not.
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24: Another mild start to our morning, but highs today will be slightly cooler than what we felt yesterday. More seasonable for this time of year, topping out right around 67 degrees. We'll be holding on to a mix of sun and clouds through much of your Thursday. Tonight, partly cloudy skies will be expected. Overnight lows will once again be on the cooler side, dipping down around 49 degrees. And then for your Friday, also not looking bad. A mix of sun and clouds will still be the trend with highs around 68. With your WeatherWatch 12 forecast, I'm meteorologist Brittany Ward.
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0: Have you had a drone delivery yet?
1: I haven't even seen one. No.
2: I saw a video of one.
0: Yeah.
2: Dropped it in her pool.
1: Yeah. That's the one that...
2: That's the one you saw.
1: Okay, you know how many deliveries have been made? Okay, now, has every package been dropped into a pool or a hot tub or a gushing ditch?
2: I don't think so.
1: I doubt it, but
0: this is a very nice swimming pool. It had a main pool area, and then the drone dropped it into, like, the waterfall, the upper part of the waterfall.
2: Yeah. If it was supposed to drop it
0: just
2: there.
0: Just nailed the corner of that little square.
2: Yeah. What about a great delivery if that's where it was supposed to go?
0: It was supposed to go there? I have my doubts.
2: If it was pool chemicals or something.
1: If they're going to deliver by drone, you must have to give them a landing site, right? There's got to be a prescribed area.
0: And at least an address. Why were they? Why was the receiver of the goods...
1: She was filming it. It was her first drone delivery. Right? So she was out in the yard going, oh, here it comes. And she got her phone out and she was recording it. Yeah. And it dropped it in her pool.
2: And she was very happy because she knew she had a viral video on her hands then.
0: Well,
1: how do you monetize
0: in
1: that?
0: In this day and age. So this is just you opening a box of sneakers.
2: Right.
0: Keep going back to that guy. I don't know, but it's a spectacular little piece of video.
1: Would you rather have your package dropped into a pool or the delivery guy just keep your stuff?
0: What did I order?
1: It doesn't matter. You've been charged for it. Like the guy, we always hear stories about letter carriers, delivery drivers grabbing this check, that check. Thank you very much. You know, we had the Menards guy here in Wisconsin last week who was grabbing everyone's rebate stuff, you know. To the tune of
2: 11%.
1: Yeah, to the tune of a few hundred thousand dollars.
0: Well, in the pool, I guess.
1: Yeah,
0: I don't. That way, I have it.
1: The news is
0: and
1: basically.
0: If I rush out to the pool quickly enough,
1: yeah, she got it out. It wasn't damaged. The news is filled every day with people who are doing things that are wrong.
2: True.
1: This one. Chopper, this one drone drops package in the pool. It's like, oh my, look at this. We got to, this is what we're going to get. Yeah. You've never seen delivery drivers just throw something at your door, boom, and walk away.
2: Kick it up your sidewalk.
1: Right.
2: Like a soccer ball.
1: Yeah. I'm not automatically going to side with humans because I'm a human.
2: Really?
0: Well,
2: you're gonna give the
0: and now
2: robots
0: the robots can run faster than
1: any
0: humans too.
1: Yeah, they outran Usain Bolt.
0: The world humanoid robot games in Beijing.
1: Yeah,
0: bot named Lightning ran the 100 meter in 9.32 seconds.
1: Yeah. But I expected a robot to be able to outrun a human. It was just a matter of time, right?
0: Same contraption won the Beijing half marathon in April in 50 minutes and 26 seconds. A half marathon in 50 minutes.
1: Wow.
0: Yeah.
2: I mean, it's a machine.
1: It's a machine, right. It doesn't get tired. It doesn't have... Yeah. The acid buildup on muscle or anything like that. It doesn't need water. The battery is the big part.
2: It can go as fast as a, pretty much as a...
1: The battery in the nav system is what it needs.
2: Right.
0: Well, if we need robot wide receivers, we've taken another step toward that.
2: Does it run like a human? Like
1: it's upright.
2: Motion?
1: Yeah, it moves its arms. The whole works.
2: Yeah,
1: the whole
2: just
1: smash.
2: Doesn't have wheels.
1: Right.
2: Sorry. Coming true.
0: If it were wheels,
1: or
0: it would
1: tracks.
0: Be able to go even faster, right?
2: Sure. That's what I mean. Whatever you put on it, you can make it go as fast as you want, right?
0: They do call them the humanoid robot game, so I'm assuming it has to have arms and legs and move around like that.
2: Can it get down on all fours and crawl like a spider?
1: Sure, of course it can, just like Megan did.
2: Yeah, right.
1: in that movie.
0: Sarah.
1: She got down like a wolf or something. Remember when she
2: turned her head around?
1: When she ran that kid out in front of the truck?
0: Oh, what movie is there? There's a trailer where... I think it's a mother and a mother look-alike.
1: This is a new movie?
0: Yeah.
1: Okay.
0: And the mother look-alike is like...
1: a robot?
0: Well, it's real freaky. There's a mother look-alike was like under a table. Only not just sitting under a table. She was like... upside down, and her arms were all... She was shaped like a swastika.
2: Of course.
0: All spooky. Over the place. Yeah.
1: Not just under a table, but under a table in the most spooky way you could be under a table.
0: Yeah.
1: Was she waiting to attack? Was she hiding? That.
0: It was just the trailer.
2: Was it during the Packer game, probably?
0: No. No.
1: Sounds like one I may have to see in the theater.
2: Usually they run those horrible movie trailers during football games.
0: Yeah, they're really horrifying. Dead body or gateway to Satan in the dumpster.
2: Yeah. Fly crawling on grandma's eyeball.
1: The name of the movie is called Other Mom.
0: Is that it?
1: According to texters, yeah.
0: Yeah.
1: And he said it looks so effing freaky.
0: Yeah.
1: Other mom. I'm
0: trying to find the clip.
1: Did you recognize any faces that are in it, like Gwyneth Paltrow or?
0: No, nothing. Nothing comes to mind.
1: Kathleen Turner.
0: No.
2: Owen Wilson.
0: Other mom. Here it is.
1: Other mom.
0: Jessica Chastain, Jade Duplass.
2: Oh, Jessica Chastain.
0: Arabella Olivia.
1: Mm. You want some volume on this? On the trailer?
0: Okay.
1: All right.
3: Where's Dad?
4: She fell asleep in the office. I'll go get him.
3: Let him sleep. He needs his rest.
1: All right, hold on a second. Pause for just a second. Is that
0: to hide the fact that she took some ice cream out of the freezer and was going to eat it?
1: The little girl is. Yes, she's the one. Is that
0: that's
1: mom?
0: That's regular mom.
1: That's regular mom.
0: As far as I know.
1: It's not other mom.
0: As far as I know.
1: Okay.
5: Cookie dough ice cream for lunch. What kind of mother would I be?
1: Well, hold on. This seems, everything seems to be just fine here. It seems like mom's not overreacting.
0: They don't just hit you with, the PT boat being cut in half right away. First they gotta,
1: Mom looks very well dressed. It's a beautiful home. It's well lit.
4: And up for breakfast.
3: That's right. I forgot.
4: How about pasta? Your favorite. Do you want to know something silly?
3: Yes.
4: Sometimes I think about when you and I were one person. Do you remember that?
3: So I was a baby in your tummy.
4: Do you remember where you were before that?
0: Oh, maybe it's not regular mom.
1: Hold on.
0: Because she's starting to act scary.
1: She's getting weird.
0: Yeah.
1: It's getting weird. Oh, the macaroni is boiled black in the pot while she's staring at her daughter now, like kind of getting bigger.
2: Bye-bye.
1: Yeah. This is, you're right.
4: It's getting to your heart.
0: Yeah, no, let's.
4: You said you wouldn't leave my room.
0: Yeah.
4: You seem lonely.
0: What? Yeah, the kids have the radar.
1: Yeah.
0: He understands.
1: This October.
0: See, right there during the playoffs.
2: Halloween.
4: You're cooking.
2: Release.
6: Noah? You need a grown-up to help keep it.
0: There it is.
1: Oh, there's mom under the island.
0: Like, whoa! Like a spider. Hold on.
1: Yeah. What is that?
0: Yeah. She's like
1: now it's
0: attached to the underside of the table like a bug.
1: Now the sitcom theme needs to kick in where it says, where they got the upbeat music.
2: Yeah, some saxophone.
1: She was laying in a scientist's lab.
2: So what is she? She
1: I don't know.
2: Possessed, or is she a robot?
0: I don't know. just other mom.
1: That is a great picture right there of other mom under the island, attached by her hands and feet.
0: Yeah.
1: Her head's looking the wrong way. Her head.
0: Yeah, it doesn't look like her arms and legs are lined up in the right joints. It's something weird going on there.
1: This is right out of Megan, right? With this is just
0: still,
1: a mom.
0: But still the freaky smile on her face.
1: And dad's not freaking out.
0: Well, he just saw her.
1: How long does he get?
0: He hasn't had enough time to really freak out. Like grab saw a your baseball wife do that. And start whomping whatever was under the table.
1: All right, what were you cooking, Bella? It says you need a grown-up to help you, to help keep you, and then
0: whoa.
1: He looks over there. She is hanging underneath
0: other mommy.
1: Yeah. Okay, hit it. I want to see if he freaks out here. Oh yeah, he freaked. Just, okay, all right, it got
0: she just
1: him.
0: Tilts her head a little too. She smiles and then just back that up just for a second,
7: Bella. You need a grown-up to help keep
1: He shot through the patio window. You're right. He bounced back so far.
0: There you go.
1: Yeah, he's laying in the yard now.
0: Yeah.
1: All right.
0: You want to continue?
1: Oh, I do. I want to see more. We're over halfway.
7: Somebody was in the house.
1: Okay.
7: Like you.
8: What?
1: Oh, somebody else was in the house that looked like
8: she's
1: Elgin.
8: She's nice.
1: There's normal mommy.
8: Sometimes she's not.
0: Yeah.
8: Is it really you? Are you tricking me?
0: Okay. First thing you should have done when you saw other mommy.
1: It's other mom.
0: Clinging to the, you know, underside of the kitchen table. Yes, get out a magic marker and put a big X across her face or her forehead or something.
1: Yeah.
0: So you can tell, you know, one from the other.
1: Permanent marker.
0: Yeah.
1: Yeah.
0: Yeah. Yeah. Is it really you? Are you tricking me?
1: That's Jessica Chastain who's playing Other Mom, this horror movie.
2: It is Other Mommy.
1: Other Mommy?
2: Mm-hmm.
1: Oh, it's Other. Okay.
2: Yep.
1: All right. Yeah. Other Mommy.
0: Well, anyway, I saw that trailer.
1: Oh, it's a good one. That's a great. Not a,
2: saw that on TV.
1: That's not a good one.
2: I haven't seen
1: this
2: one yet.
1: That's a great trailer.
0: It's just too bad it's not out in May
1: for Mother's Day, Mommy's Day. Well, here's the thing: you can buy it for Mom. I'm sure you can get a download or a Blu-ray disc of Other Mommy. For Mom.
2: Great Mother's Day movies.
1: For Mother's Day.
0: But it's out in October.
1: The month
0: of all the witchy, freaky, wizardy.
1: And now that it's out in May, maybe you can sneak it under the tree for Mom for Christmas. And you can, you know, when the family's over, you put in Other Mommy.
0: And do we know yet? Is this a robot or a...
1: Don't know.
0: A demon or... We don't know yet.
1: Go to the movie. Oh,
0: maybe they'll give us a clue.
1: All right.
0: No, okay. It's a demon, because...
1: It's a demon.
0: Yeah, because, here, look at this. Just showed this shot of all the silverware vibrating on the tabletop.
1: Saw that.
0: Now, do robots do that? No, they don't. Unless they have some kind of...
1: Right. I don't know what she's equipped with. I don't know what she comes from the factory with.
0: Is she also supposed to, like, make ground settle by vibrating?
1: Yeah, right.
0: In which case, she might be able to make the silverware shake.
1: Vibrate, yeah.
0: Yeah.
1: Dad's crawling away. Other mommy.
0: Other mommy.
1: Yes.
8: Hey. It's me.
0: Sure it is. Yeah.
1: Jessica Chastain, I like her.
0: Nope. Well, you'll like her even more. This one, quite an actor. Because she has to pull off two roles.
1: Yeah, nice mommy and
8: baby in your tummy.
0: Yeah.
1: And crazy. Like,
0: and then the psycho one.
1: Crazy
0: where
1: mommy.
0: Her face kind of goes flat.
1: Forget about Spider-Man. Forget about The Odyssey. I want to see Other Mommy.
2: Wonder how her agent sold this one to her. You're going to be like a...
1: Here's my guess. She kind of runs her own show. She's like her own production thing.
2: Oh, yeah.
1: This might have been her...
2: Oh, might be
1: her that, deal. You know, said, this is what we're going to do.
2: Mm-hmm.
1: Yeah.
2: I want to be under the...
1: Yeah,
2: the just, kitchen...
0: No, did they...
2: Island.
0: They go to the special effects guys and say, we need something really freaky.
1: No, they went to the computer guys and said, yeah. We need you to do something.
2: Oh, yeah.
0: Well, that's what I
2: we need something
0: way.
2: For the trailer, for the yeah. commercial that'll really freak them out.
0: Yeah, zero so dark. Go,
2: I got to see that.
1: Mission,
0: yeah, I liked her in that.
1: Mission accomplished.
2: Yeah.
1: Well done.
0: She was Tammy Wynette and George and Tammy.
1: She produced that. She was that's her company that did that,
0: yeah.
1: That miniseries, which was really good.
0: I haven't really seen all that much of her stuff.
1: No, I haven't either. But I think she's a very good actress. Actor. Are we done with actress? Is it just
0: no, they still have Best Actress at the Academy Awards.
1: They do.
0: Yeah.
1: Okay.
0: That's still a category, and as long as they say actress at the Academy Awards,
1: all right.
0: I'm going to say actress. I don't know if you have to have a chromosome test to qualify for one or the other, but here we are.
1: Other,
0: oh, she was in The Martian, that's right.
1: Yeah, she was the one who turned the ship around.
0: She was the
1: yeah,
0: captain.
1: She was driving it.
0: Yeah.
1: Yeah, she turned, did the big space U-turn and went back to Mars to get Matt Damon. Adding 3 years to the mission.
0: All right, well, now she's a mom or and then something else.
1: Well, that is fantastic. Nice. October,
0: another,
1: right?
0: Another layer of mom.
1: Other mommy.
0: Yep. October.
1: Yeah.
0: It's October. So, not that far away.
1: Texter says, yeah, I know the scene you're talking about. I jumped right out of my seat. No, exactly the preview scene. Oh, he saw this in the theater.
0: Yeah, that's right.
1: Or a movie. Yeah. All right. Said he literally jumped out of his seat when other mommy was hanging yeah. under the table. Is that the movie? You know, did they take the best scene in the movie and the rest of it's like, meh, it's just weird. The under the table clinging to it thing, is that it?
0: And if it's not it, what else is she yeah. doing?
1: Yeah. You're right. She kind of looks like she's taken the shape of a swastika under there, the way she's clinking to it.
0: Just lined up really weird.
2: 6:45 on the Bob and Brian Show. That comes out tomorrow, by the way, if you want to see it. Other mommy.
9: I'm not sure I do.
2: You don't want to see her under the table like a bug?
9: I think
2: up?
9: I've seen that. And then I think I've had enough.
2: There may be other great scenes in there
9: that
2: like
9: that.
2: That
9: is true. That is
2: know.
9: True.
2: What do you have coming up in news, Carrie?
9: Confused and angry.
2: All right. How about a first look at traffic?
9: 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Another accident on that exit ramp this morning to deal with. Be aware of that. Eastbound 94 already seeing delays 17 minutes from the zoo to downtown. That is an extra 10. 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
2: Thank you, Carrie. Sunshine today, high 68, partly cloudy tonight, low 49, and tomorrow we're going to get...
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5: 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It is time for a first look at the news for the morning with Carrie. Good morning, Carrie.
6: Thanks, Eric. 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Winnebago County judge on Tuesday granted Morgan Geyser a 4-year restraining order against a South Milwaukee man she described as a self-proclaimed true crime collector. Buckle up for this. Geyser was 12 in 2014 when she and a friend stabbed a classmate after a sleepover in Waukesha in an attempt to please the fictional character Slender Man. In a petition filed September 16th, Geyser said the man contacted her 3 years ago and that they began communicating. She said she ended the communication after learning how he was talking about her and that he was selling things belonging to me online. Geyser said the man collects and sells memorabilia related to my case. She also alleged that after she stopped communicating with him, he posted a video online showing him stabbing a photograph of her.
5: Oh, boy.
6: In the petition, Geyser said the man collects knives and torture devices in his home. And local news spoke with him after she filed the petition. We're not identifying him because he's not been charged with a crime. I hope Morgan gets out and lives a productive life, but I can't be 100% part of it. I cannot be part of her life, the man said.
5: The guy with the torture devices.
6: Right.
5: Said that.
6: So I guess that's a good thing for him to say.
5: Yeah, that seemed,
6: he didn't say something even weirder.
5: Right. That was a normal statement.
6: Yeah. That was just, you know, I'm going to distance myself from this now that everything's come to light and blah, blah, blah. And maybe that's true. And that's, maybe that's not true.
5: What he says, I don't know if I believe him, but
6: I'm not down. USS Abraham Lincoln aircraft carrier returning home to San Diego after a record-setting uninterrupted time at sea supporting the Iran war. Carrier's extended deployment drew the nation's attention following reports of crew stress and poor mental health, as well as supply shortages, including food and hygiene products. Wow, that first sentence was like, what a proud thing. Extended time at sea. And then we were like, yeah, that went all wrong.
5: You were just out there a long time.
6: Navy initially downplayed any problems. President Trump commented that the Lincoln's lengthy deployment was not nearly long enough. Huh. Carrier left San Diego in November, arrived in the Middle East in January in support of Iran operations, spent 265 days at sea, which is a record for days in between ports of call. New NORC poll finds that most Americans think artificial intelligence is developing too fast. Let me poll you. Eric, do you think that AI is developing too fast?
5: I don't know. I don't know what to believe. Mm-hmm. If I'm just being fed this information mm-hmm. that it is being developed too fast and it's going to kill us all, or if...
6: The Chinese are behind it?
5: Yeah, right.
6: Wanting to slow our game?
5: you know, we need to win this race, so let's keep it going fast if that's the case.
6: And that's the stories of it getting out and doing other things to other things. It's like, that freaks me out.
5: Right.
6: And what if it can teach itself another language that we don't know? Because it only operates in English right now.
5: Yeah.
6: When I heard that, I was like, oh,
5: right. That one, when you first brought that up, I was like, ooh, that's going to be a problem.
6: That
5: you know
6: stopped me right in my tracks. Right. Like, what?
5: That doesn't seem out of the realm of possibility at all that they could do that. It could do that.
6: President Trump has a low approval rating on the issue. A few Americans think either major political party is better equipped to handle AI, so we don't have any trust in anybody.
5: Right. No, I mean,
6: and I would agree.
5: You really trust the government to handle this? No. But do you trust greedy billionaires to handle it? No.
6: Yeah, there's and then is there AI police? Who are they?
5: Right.
6: AI?
5: And what is their motive? That.
6: Krista Pike is reportedly angry and confused after surviving the attempt to execute her in Tennessee.
5: Yeah, it would be a little confusing.
6: One of her attorneys, Randy Spivey, said Wednesday she's aware of what happened. Executioners tried twice to administer lethal doses of pentobarbital to Pike on September 30th. His witnesses were able to hear her breathing heavily before she was removed from the death chamber. On Wednesday, a judge said she would issue an order to the state to preserve anything that was in the execution chamber and all the communication records. She was sentenced to the beating and stabbing death of Colleen Slemmer in 1995. So that didn't go well for Colleen either. So,
5: no.
6: What do we do now? Try again? I know that you're not an expert on lethal injections.
5: Right.
6: But
5: I don't know. I mean, this is a real sticky one.
6: Is a sticky one.
5: Are they still trying to save her life? I know she was on life support, but
6: Let's bring in the prisoner that we tried to execute twice, and then medically, you know.
5: Right, they were doing everything they could to save her life when they brought her to the hospital, because that's what
6: their
5: doctors
6: job.
5: Do.
6: Right, that's their job and their oath.
5: Yeah.
6: So, yeah, they're going to do that.
5: But then they had her on life support. I don't know
6: I'm on death row, do I have any communication with a medical person, like, do not resuscitate? Do I have any, like...
5: Right, that's what I'm wondering.
6: ...choice over the end of my life treatment?
5: I don't know.
6: I don't think so. I bet you don't.
5: Probably.
6: You're on death row.
5: Right, but now you're...
6: I don't know.
5: This is uncharted waters. I don't know if they've ever even...
6: I never thought about this.
5: ...made laws about this or rules or whatever.
6: Let's switch gears entirely, shall we? This lethal injection thing's really bringing me down. The most popular toy of the year. I don't know. I'm so out of the toy game.
5: I'm out of the toy loop right now too. Yeah, I don't really know.
6: It's butt face.
5: I wouldn't have guessed that.
6: Technically, it's a squishy toy called Chester Cheeks.
5: Okay.
6: It's a naked backside with a face on it. He has hands, feet, and a tuft of hair on top of his butt head. He's mostly a face, but he wears undies or shorts at his waist. He's a butt. Well, let's see. He's also wearing headphones for some reason.
5: I feel like this is Idiocracy now. Our kids have been dumbed down to just playing with a butt.
6: Right? Speaking of sounds, Chester makes a variety of fart noises when you squeeze him or spread his cheeks. He can go either way. Mm. He also dances when you press his head. While bouncing and tooting. It's not a gaming console. No indication they're going to be hard to get. They're not hundreds of dollars. You can go to Amazon for $30.
5: Yeah, there you go.
6: Or Target or Walmart.
5: Just you're all set for Christmas then with the butt.
6: Chester Cheeks. I think they'll be banned from schools shortly. What do you think? I don't think anybody should bring one in the backpack.
5: Well, probably not. There's...
6: With the fart noises and the dance? Yeah, I don't think so.
5: That's quaint these days, to what's going on at schools.
6: That is true. You
5: know,
6: you are right.
5: I might welcome that if I was a teacher.
6: Right. Everybody gets a butt face. That is news.
5: Thanks, Carrie. It's 7:02, and let's go for this story about fortune cookies on Bob and Brian's year so far.
6: Stay with me now. There's a Vietnamese place in Australia that hands out custom R-rated fortune cookies.
4: Okay.
6: Customers love it.
5: Custom R-rated. So it's made for
6: custom
5: me?
6: Custom R-rated fortune.
5: Is it made for an adult?
6: Cookies.
5: Is it made for a male 25 to 34 and then males 35 to...
6: Custom means I would like to, this to say blank. I would like it to say Dear Dolores or whatever. You know, like custom. Well, here's what I want on my heart or in my fortune.

0: you do is look at your phone all day. So you won't be that great. Sorry. That was on a fortune in a cookie.
1: I would just think that was an unusual fortune to get. I don't think I'd be upset. Yeah.
0: But all you do is look at your phone all day?
1: I think I've been more upset by a regular fortune cookie.
2: That doesn't what even does sound, that mean? You know, like R-rated at all.
1: Yeah.
0: The year of the snake bears good fortune. Your divorce is coming soon.
2: They talked about fortune cookies on Blue Bloods once.
1: Go ahead.
2: The joke
1: did Danny
2: was,
1: Reagan shoot it?
2: No. Oh. The joke was you read your fortune and then you add the line between the sheets after it.
0: Well, we always said in bed. In bed was ours. Yeah.
1: Oh, this is a common fortune cookie thing?
2: Yeah.
0: You will be very fortunate this year in bed.
1: Okay.
2: Yeah. And so, you know, right.
1: Do you remember what fortune cookies
2: said? No, it's just whatever you add between the sheets to just
0: drives it off
2: the road. Thing.
1: I like fortune cookies. I mean, I actually like the
0: cookie itself.
1: The cookie itself.
0: Mm-hmm. Yeah. I do too.
1: It's like, I like, these are good. They're like, kind of like a Nilla wafer.
0: But way better. It's like they were concentrated.
1: Better,
2: they
1: make
2: a lot of them in New Jersey.
1: It's like an unleavened Nilla wafer.
0: There you go. Wow, it is a cooking show.
1: So
0: if you just...
1: Is this a...
0: Brought that to the table.
1: Is this a Jewish treat? Did I just invent a new Jewish treat? Unleavened Nilla wafers?
0: Don't know. There's probably something already like that out there anyway. One said, your spouse only married you for your money, you ugly C word.
2: Wow.
1: Now that one might... I don't think I'd be upset. I'd just go, whoa. Because I've been called worse by you guys, you know, but I just wouldn't accept it. It's expectation is the problem here, you know, in here. I know
0: I'm looking
1: what I'm
0: for my lucky numbers. Right. And then
1: I'm treated by you people.
2: Ever remember, you know, a big, Christmas dinner at the Chinese restaurant when you're all sitting around and opening fortune cookies.
0: The restaurant that ordered them found out about it when the company emailed to say that they weren't doing swear words anymore. The restaurant owner said it was their mistake, and they said they're not taking any chances. They'll still do silly messages or even rude ones, but they're not going to do profanity anymore, no matter what you offer to pay them.
1: Yeah, it's probably, you know, in these unbelievably sensitive times where no matter what you do or no matter what you say or whatever your intention is.
2: I think they're worse in Australia.
1: Somebody will be offended.
2: I think they are.
0: They're a little more thin-skinned down under?
2: Yeah. Mm-hmm.
1: Even more dangerous.
2: Yeah.
0: I thought they were all, manly men and all that stuff.
2: They did real lockups during COVID and they've...
0: Oh, yeah. They
2: got wasn't, a real liberal prime minister.
1: Wasn't Jocko?
2: Jocko. Boy, see, you are
0: who's Jocko?
2: You are in the wrong decade this week. You're talking about George
1: Energizer
2: Burns
1: battery guy.
2: Dave
1: before we
2: Ruth
1: had the bunny, we had Jocko.
0: Oh,
2: yeah,
0: from
1: Australia.
2: White-haired, footballer
1: looked like Billy Idol, kind of.
0: Oh,
1: a little more husky.
0: I remember now. Yeah.
1: Jocko.
0: Yeah.
1: Oi.
2: Yeah.
0: How you going, Jocko?
2: It's like any country with Jocko couldn't be a bunch of wilting lilies.
1: He was no Jocko could have taken it.
0: I thought it was a very misogynistic culture as well. The men are men down there. That is what I've always heard.
1: It just seemed like America when I was there last time.
0: But you weren't dating anybody down there. You didn't know. You know what I mean?
1: Right.
0: Like, you weren't really sampling the culture.
1: I was just trying to find a Foster's beer, which they'd look at me and go, what? You know, the beer, you know, Australia, the Australian way to say beer.
0: Famous for?
1: Foster's.
2: Jocko was really Mark Jackson, Australian footballer.
1: Okay.
2: Yeah.
1: What? And is he still with us?
2: Yes.
1: What's he doing now? Since it's been 30 years since he's done an Energizer
0: commercial.
1: You
0: know what you would like,
1: maybe
0: Brian?
1: Maybe 40.
0: Since you're so into like High Wave Rescue or whatever it's called. Bondi what? Rescue.
2: Oh, High Surf Rescue. I haven't watched it in weeks.
0: Bondi Rescue is real. It's real mates going out in the surf every single day. And it's dumb tourists who are out in the rip and they're told to get off it. I've watched like 7 seasons of that. I love it.
1: I think my daughter was on Bondi Rescue.
0: Okay.
1: When she got nailed by all the jellyfish.
0: Oh, right.
1: And
0: did they take her up to the lifeguard house?
1: There was a film crew standing there.
0: Yeah.
1: And my wife at the time signed a release.
0: What year was that? I could go find it on the season. Is your big dumb ape head in the shot?
1: I wasn't at the beach.
0: Oh, where were you?
1: I wasn't with them. I don't know. Looking for Fostas. I don't know. But I wasn't at the beach when

0: it happened.
1: Sounds shady.
0: Yeah. There were film crews there. Mm-hmm. She was just, it had to be 15, 18 years ago. I don't know.
1: Well, that's what they do all day.
0: Yeah.
1: That's what, and they,
0: on Bondi
1: Beach.
0: They make
1: like multiple rescues all day long. That's just what they do. Every year, who comes down? The Norwegians, the Finnish, the Danish, like 400 of them drink all night and then they all run into the ocean the next day. And the Bondi crew are just miserable because they know it's going to end up with like 9,000 rescues all in that like chunk of time.
0: So they treat her at the beach for all her jellyfish stings that she got.
1: Mm-hmm.
0: And we meet back. I go in and it's like, oh, what happened? They tell me, oh, she got stung by all these jellyfish. There was film crew there. I said, it's released, blah, blah, blah. And they said, and they give us a prescription to go to the chemist, pharmacist, the chemist.
1: How are you going?
0: Have this filled. She should be better in a day or so. So I go to the pharmacist, chemist. I get it filled.
1: Mm-hmm.
0: I said, so what's the deal here? He goes, she should start feeling better tomorrow.
1: Mm-hmm.
0: I said, oh, okay. Now we're on vacation, right? Every day is precious. I get back to our hotel room and she says, what did they say? I said, take this. You feel better in about 20 minutes. You should be up and around.
1: The power of suggestion.
0: Guess what? Hour later, we're back out on the town.
1: Oh, the power. Absolutely.
0: Take this. They said about 20 minutes and you should be feeling better. I wasn't going to waste a day. What? Am I crazy?
1: No, you're not crazy.
0: Thank you.
1: No, you're cheap. And heartless.
0: Is that good parenting or is that bad parenting?
1: It's bad parenting.
0: Okay.
1: You know it is.
0: Okay.
1: You did it anyway. I might have done something like that.
0: Yeah.
1: You know, I want to go see that thing over here.
0: He said you should rest probably for the rest of the trip. You shouldn't get out of bed. Who says that?
1: Don't know.
0: No.
1: No one.
0: Places to go, things to do.
1: Yeah, I get you. If you were up north or something, you know, where you go multiple times a year, but you're on the other side of the world.
0: Right, then I left her home alone. We're going. We'll see in a few hours.
1: All right, four great Valentine's Day gifts and three terrible ones.
0: Flowers. A card.
1: Okay, we'll go watches. A watch represents the gift of time.
2: From the great list?
1: This is the great list. By gifting a watch, you're promising your partner you'll be present for them. Chocolate. We said don't get the lead kind.
0: Right, don't get the dark chocolate.
1: Gift of chocolate is looked at as a heart opener by the Mayans. Scarves represent a strong spiritual connection. They show faith in the relationship and a desire to keep each other connected. Well, both wearing it when you're walking around.
0: If you're a guy and you get the woman in your life a scarf, it looks like you're really being thoughtful. And you
2: really?
0: Come, I thought, I,
2: that
0: what?
2: Doesn't look cheap.
0: No, scarves. Women love scarves.
1: I know we do love scarves.
0: They love scarves. And you
1: but
0: look like you
1: with
0: thought.
1: The right
2: kind
1: taste
2: of scarf, like the big.
0: No, one that would accent a coat or something like that.
1: Yep.
0: No, one that could go on a purse.
1: I have a scarf
0: like
1: that when I wear it with
0: you
1: my church.
0: You are really lost with this scarf thing. I can tell.
2: Yeah.
1: I'll wear one in here tomorrow and see if you even notice if I'm wearing it.
0: Yeah. Scarves. Really women love scarves.
1: Scarves are very cool. Well, they're not as cool as they used to be. They're just not every. They used to be consistently everywhere, like gloves.
0: If you look at it, you go, well, I looked at this is one I picked. Now, there were a lot to pick from, but I thought this one was really.
1: If you don't like it, I can absolutely return it for you.
0: But you look like you really put some thought
2: Even
0: into
2: younger
0: it.
2: Younger women are wearing scarves.
1: Isn't I'm all wearing ages. Tons of scarves.
2: All die boomer die apparel.
1: No, it is not. It is not. Here are the worst Valentine's Day gifts.
0: Can't wait.
2: All right.
1: Lingerie.
2: Especially if you buy it at a gas station.
1: Your partner may be sending you the message that they're keeping something from you if they buy you lingerie. Alcohol.
0: Bottle of wine? A nice bottle of wine, really?
1: I don't know. I'd be psyched.
0: Okay. There you go. Thank you.
1: And bath salts.
0: Well, how about that garlic one we were talking about yet? Oh, no, that was a bath bomb.
1: That was same deal, though.
0: Yes. Smelling like some cheese bread.
1: Salt is a cleanser and a purifier, so the gift of bath salts will help rid the receiver of any negativity in a relationship. But if you're the toxic partner, you'll be washed away.
0: Yeah, just flowers. Can't miss flowers.
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0: to you. She's the woman you love more than anything in this life. I'm Tom Charbonneau. It's so simple how your morning starts off better because of her sweetness, her gentleness, her kind words, her soft touch. 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
6: It's 7:19 on the Bob and Brian Show. Time for sports, which is brought to you by Mike Juno's Brookfield Buick GMC, where the difference is the dealer. Well, the Brewers were popping champagne last night in San Diego as they are going to the National League Championship Series for the second straight season. 3-1, they beat the Padres to win their best of five division series, 3-1. Garrett Mitchell, man, he really bounced back from his 0-for night the night before, and came through big. He tripled and scored the tie-breaking run on Jackson Chourio's single in the fifth inning. Mitchell drove in Sal Frelick with the Brewers' first run, and Frelick added a sac fly in the sixth as the Brewers snapped their 12-game postseason road losing streak. That goes back to 2018, and after fending off the surging Padres in 4 tight games, the Brewers will get an NLCS rematch with the Dodgers. Garrett Mitchell, though, he had the triple, he had the big hit, and he robbed Machado of a home run at the wall, an incredible catch with fans hanging onto his glove. And Brewers pitchers combined on a 3-hitter. Defense made almost every big play. Brewers lineup worked counts, pounded 10 hits through the Padres' defense, and manufactured enough runs to head home smiling. Jackson Chourio capped his high-impact series by driving in Mitchell to become the Brewers' career leader in postseason RBIs at just 22 years old. Chourio has 17 RBIs, including 6 in this series, 6 in 16 playoff games. So, next up, it's the Dodgers, Game 1, Sunday at AmFam Field. Jacob Mizorowski almost certainly will be lined up to start that one. Wow. Yeah, the Dodgers beat the Braves 4-1, so they clinched their NL Division Series. The Rays beat the Yankees 4-3 for a 3-game sweep in that Division Series. And the Guardians beat the White Sox 9-3 to avoid elimination. So, the Rays will get the winner of that series. With all that going on, the Bucks were in action last night. And they got their first win under Coach Jenkins in the preseason. 128-126 over the Oklahoma City Thunder. Miles Turner with a big game. He had 19 points in 22 minutes. Braden Burries, he starred late, closed out the game in clutch fashion. And next will be the Hornets in Charlotte on Sunday. Kevin Zeitler took reps at right guard with the Packers' number one offensive unit yesterday. Looking like he's going to get the start Sunday against the Bears. Packers are 1.5-point underdogs heading into that game, and the NFL gets underway tonight. It's Tampa at Dallas on Thursday Night Football. 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It's 7:23 on Bob and Brian's year so far.
7: Who's the stiff?
8: A few things are required. 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
7: Who's the stiff?
8: 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We'll need a couple of contestants. Carrie, what are we playing for?
9: Today, it's a pair of classic Bob and Brian CDs.
8: All right, where are we headed?
9: Line number one.
8: Welcome to the show. Who's this?
10: Hi, this is Jim from Muskego.
8: Hey, Jim, how are you?
10: Very good. How is everybody?
9: Thank you, Jim.
8: I think we're good. Stand by, Jim.
9: Line three.
8: Welcome to the show. Who's this?
11: This is Brian in Milwaukee.
8: Hey, Brian. How are things at your house this morning, if you're at home, actually?
11: No, I'm at work.
8: All right.
11: Getting to work.
8: All right, Brian, Jim, any questions before we launch this thing?
10: Nope.
12: All right, then. Here we go. Question one. Which team lost the National League Championship Series in 2021?
11: Brian.
10: Jim.
12: Brian is first.
11: Los Angeles Dodgers.
12: Dodgers is correct.
9: Okay.
12: You see where question one is going all week. All right, here we go. Question two. In The Incredibles, what is the superhero identity of Helen Parr?
11: Brian.
12: All right, Brian.
11: Elastigirl
12: is correct, and Brian leads 2-0. Jim, you can win, but you need 3 in a row. Here we go, question 3. What artist had a hit in 2008 with these lyrics? Womanizer, woman, womanizer, you're a womanizer, oh, womanizer, oh, you're a womanizer, baby, you, I'm not done, are, you are, womanizer, womanizer, womanizer. Brian signed in first.
11: Snoop Dogg.
12: Not Snoop Dogg. Jim, up to you. You need this to win.
10: I'll say Taylor Swift.
12: No, I'm sorry. Britney Spears.
9: Oh.
12: So, Jim, from this point on, you're just playing goalie. Brian, you need one more question to win. One more correct answer to win. Here we go, question 4. Who is the only mule driver along the Erie Canal? They pulled the barges to become U.S. president.
11: Brian.
12: All right, Brian.
11: Taft.
12: Need the whole name.
11: What the heck was his name?
8: Yeah, time expired there, Brian.
12: It doesn't really. It's James Garfield. But there's one question left. So here we go, question 5. What is the most abundant metal in the Earth's crust?
10: Jim.
12: Oh, Jim playing goalie. All right, Jim.
10: Iron ore.
12: Not iron. Nope. All right, Brian, you still have a chance to win, and you can...
11: I'll go with coal.
12: Not a metal.
11: Coal. Oh.
12: Aluminum is actually the most abundant metal in the crust.
9: Mm-hmm.
12: Although we have an iron core, and iron is probably the most abundant metal on Earth.
9: Mm-hmm.
12: But aluminum is the answer. Yeah.
8: No winner today.
9: Nope, we keep our classic Bob and Brian's.
6: 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Coming up next, we're going to hear about Bumpa's drug-fueled runway burnout. 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
9: 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We have delays now. Northbound 45 from the Zoo to Good Hope, plan on 14 minutes. 4394 northbound, late in downtown. Busy, but doable at 10. 894 westbound, Mitchell to the Hale. That's 12 minutes, plan on an extra 6. Traffic is brought to you by Steinhoffel's Friends and Family Sale. 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
6: All right, sounds good. Thanks, Carrie. Another outstanding fall day today, just a little cooler than yesterday, but plenty of sun and a high of 68. Partly cloudy tonight, low 49, and tomorrow we're going to get a mix of sun and clouds, high 67. It's 52 in Milwaukee and Racine, 45 in Waukesha.
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25: 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In Dane County, a repeat drunk driver here illegally killed two teenagers.
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3: You see the dude in his Mustang at the Daytona airport?
12: No.
3: Yeah. These heightened times of security, and we've had close calls, and we've had disasters at airports lately. Idiot in Daytona, they're not sure how, got through all the security and fences and was out on the runway doing donuts in his Mustang.
12: No.
3: Yes. And we're not talking about a 20-year-old. This guy looked like he was in his 50s or 60s.
4: Florida
3: now,
4: man.
3: Now, he has a reasonable excuse. He was on cocaine, had been drinking, and had been smoking marijuana.
4: Wow, the trifecta. Yeah.
3: And he said, and there's footage of it. There's footage all over the place. There's not like, well, what do you mean he was on the runway? Well, look at the footage. He's driving around on the runway doing donuts, and there's planes all around him.
4: Wow.
3: Yeah. The gentleman who was drinking, doing cocaine, and smoking marijuana behind the wheel of his Mustang on the runway said he had no recollection of doing such thing.
12: I don't remember. I was at my house. Listen to this.
4: Next thing I know.
12: I don't remember. I was at my house. I went to an AA meeting.
4: Oh, man.
12: Next thing I know, I'm doing cocaine, drinking, and smoking pot. Boy, that AA meeting went about as poorly as it could go.
3: No kidding. Talk about not having any traction or even the opposite effect.
4: Worst AA meeting ever.
12: No kidding. That's record.
3: He's an AA hole.
4: Yeah, he is.
12: Arrested on several charges, including aircraft piracy,
4: what?
12: Burglary, indecent exposure, criminal mischief, DUI.
4: Was he naked?
12: I don't know.
3: Is he falling down and swearing?
12: There's a picture
4: naked
12: of him.
4: Pirate?
12: They have him laying on the dirt.
3: Yeah. That guy looks like what? He looks like grandpa. He looks like anybody's grandpa.
4: Did you see what Bumpa did?
3: Yeah. What do you mean? What did Bumpa do? Well, watch the news. He's on the news. Oh, did he do a nice story about an old man next door? Not really.
4: Wow.
3: Yeah. Yeah. Went to an AA meeting.
4: Just
3: got so fired up, he had to have coke, alcohol, and pot.
4: And jumped in the car.
3: What did he say?
4: Runway.
12: Was it his car?
3: Yeah, it was his car.
12: He didn't steal it.
3: There's nothing about a stolen car. It was his car, dude in his Mustang.
12: Yeah.
4: It's quite a day.
3: Where you going, hon? Just going to get a quick AA meeting in. Love ya. Next thing you know, you're watching the news.
4: What?
3: Hey, that's
4: Bumpa's car.
3: That's Bumpa's car on the runway down there in Daytona. Wow. Yeah, that is quite a hot mess, right?
4: Yeah.
3: Yeah. You made national news today, hon.
4: What's the penalty for,
12: talking
4: airplane piracy? That can't be good. That sounds like a heck of a charge.
12: I think you can bring this up
3: for
12: him actually saying what he said. Here we go. The cop's asking him what's going on.
5: There's a little bit more. Ready?
17: Right there. That's good.
3: He's got no shoes on.
12: Yes. This is the policeman.
17: Good. What's the deal, man?
5: I don't remember.
6: anything. I was at my house.
7: They had a bunch of drugs.
6: I went to an AA meeting.
3: Wait a minute. Time out. Time out. This isn't a day later. He's sitting on the runway with the police questioning him. What's going on? I don't remember. It was an AA meeting. Dude, we just took you out of your car.
4: He doesn't sound super hammered or anything.
6: Okay, drinking and smoking.

0: Fucking hot. Lucky I didn't get on my motorcycle.
1: So you were doing all kinds of drugs and ran through a gate?
0: Yeah, and I crashed my car.
1: Car's right there.
2: Okay. Well, all right. Good thing I wasn't on my motorcycle. Why is that a good thing that you weren't on your motorcycle? You mean you killed yourself trying to get through the fences?
3: It could have gone worse. It went pretty badly.
4: He's looking at the bright side.
3: He's thinking, well, it could have been worse.
2: Good thing I wasn't on my motor. Why is that a good thing? You're on the runway in your car.
3: Because things didn't go as badly as they could have.
4: He's a glass half full guy.
3: So,
2: oh boy, I'm glad I didn't bring the motorcycle today. I might have wrecked it.
4: What? Wow.
3: Oh, he attempted to board three small planes.
2: Yeah, I thought I heard them say
3: not all of those.
4: Oh, that's where the piracy thing comes in.
3: Tried to break into three different planes.
4: Well, good thing he didn't succeed at that. Who knows where he would have ended up.
3: See? There's plenty of bright side to look at.
4: Right, yes.
3: Didn't get in a plane. Didn't get on my motorcycle.
4: Wow. Things could have went worse.
2: I guess you're right. that's the brighter side. I guess the bright side is, well, luckily you guys got here quick enough that I didn't kill anybody.
4: Mm-hmm.
2: Yeah. I guess that would be the bright side, too.
3: He nearly hit a student training plane that was on the taxiway. I assume that had at least a student pilot or a pilot and an instructor in it.
2: Again, it was the bright side. Taxiway. Nearly, meaning he did not.
3: And he did it all in 4 minutes.
2: Yeah, I bet that was a long 4 minutes. If you're sitting there in a plane wondering, where the hell is this a-hole going?
3: That's a pretty quick reaction from the security team. This is an airport gate agent and a Embry-Riddle. That's a school.
2: Okay.
3: It's a flight school. Embry-Riddle security detained the man before deputies arrived. So they swung into action right away.
2: Yeah, there you go. You'd think, well, here's a story out of Daytona. You're going to go, oh, all right, kids down in Daytona, raising hell. Here we go. No, this is a guy who looks like he's 65, 70 years old, you know, who says, I don't know, there's an AA meeting. It's like, I'm right here. What do you mean? The next thing you know.
4: Wow, that's really flying off the rails.
2: Yeah, I would say.
4: He threw the kitchen sink at that good time.
3: Yeah. Just, I know those AA meetings are, you know, what goes on in an AA meeting stays at the AA meeting, kind of stuff.
2: Mm-hmm.
3: You're in a safe place. You can, you know, tell everyone.
2: Yep.
3: Can empty out your heart, speak your feelings.
2: Right.
3: But I'd
2: no
3: give
2: judgments.
3: I'd give $5 to know what went on at that one.
2: You can't, if you're at an AA meeting, I've never been to one, but I'm pretty sure you can't go, wait, what? Or can you, or in an AA meeting, when this guy stands up to talk, hi, my name is, we'll just say his name is Bill. My name is Bill.
3: It's Byron.
2: Byron. My name is Byron. I'm an addict. Hi, Byron. Can you say, are you the guy that was, I spoke about the news last week? Can you do that? No, you can't.
4: I think it's a no judgment zone.
2: Well, that's not judging. Just, hey, are you the guy who was on the news? Are you going to talk about that right now? Because I want to hear what the hell was going on.
4: Mm-hmm.
2: Can you request stories from people speaking?
4: Got any other crazy stories like that?
3: Does he need to go, what happened at this meeting?
2: Now at our last AA meeting, when Byron spoke, he seemed, didn't go well. You may have seen him on the news.
4: You may have seen him on the news.
2: Oh my gosh.
4: Wow.
2: Yeah. That's insanity. That's insanity.
3: Yeah, does he need to go back to another meeting?
2: Why don't we start with jail?
3: Sink in.
2: Let's keep him locked up and watch him for a while before we just go, well, maybe you should get back to another meeting, Byron.
4: I don't think you want to, like, if you're somewhere, his family, do you want to say, have you been going to your AA meetings?
2: Last been ghost so good.
3: Right, it's like, it's the worst. Maybe you shouldn't go to any meetings at all.
4: Stay away from those
2: somewhere
4: meetings.
2: In Florida, around the Daytona area, there are some people at home. They were cooking dinner, warming something up, whatever, and they turned on the news, and there was Byron. They're going, that dude was in my meeting today.
4: Right?
2: That dude, right? That guy in the news right there.
4: Yeah. Is that Byron?
3: Oh, he had coffee. He had a donut.
2: Triple crown, man.
3: Yeah, talked to the group.
4: Now he's doing donuts.
3: Well, I just can't imagine what happened.
2: Hey, man, can you tell that story about the time you drove onto the airport right after the AA meeting? Can you tell that one again? That's a great story, man.
4: It's a classic.
3: And the deputies have him on the ground, and he's relating what happened.
2: Yeah.
3: Uh-huh. He seems to have a clear enough memory of what happened.
2: Yeah.
3: Did he just need to sit down and settle down for a minute?
4: That escalated quickly.
2: Cops should keep cream sodas in their trunk. Just sit down and have a cream soda.
4: There you go, fella.
2: Just take it easy for a minute. It's
5: 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What do you have, Carrie?
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6: 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Lots of delays. 894 westbound from the Mitchell out to Loomis Road. Be aware of that. Gets better toward the Hale Interchange. 4394 northbound. Also very slow going from Layton Avenue on up to Oklahoma. Better toward the high rise. Eastbound 94, 17 minutes right now between the zoo and downtown. 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
5: Thanks, Carrie. Another great-looking day today. Sunshine, a little cooler, high of 68. Partly cloudy tonight, low 49. And tomorrow we're going to get a mix of sun and clouds. High 67. 51 right now in Milwaukee. It's 46 in Waukesha, 53 in Racine.
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0: 7:53 on the Bob and Brian Show. And, well, it all resumes Sunday. The National League Championship Series comes to Milwaukee, and you can be there thanks to ARR Recycles. The Hog has your chance to win tickets. Just open the Hog app and tap the playoff tickets banner to enter to win. Get details and sign up once per day on the Hog app. Oh, yeah. Those tickets are going to be very hard to come by. So get the Hog app, tap on the banner, and good luck. Carrie, what's happening?
1: We're going to do some showbiz news because this is right around the time Brian might have done some. We're a half an hour late, but that's okay. So we have details about Sofia Vergara, which is a Bry girl.
0: Yeah.
1: And her relationship with Joe Manganiello. I'm never going to say that name again. Well, it sounds like he had an autoimmune disorder several years ago. And he had to have an organ amputated during that health crisis. And it sounds like the organ was his intestines. He had to have part of it removed due to this autoimmune disease that was wrecking his health for the last 7 years. Surgery happened in 2016. And as a result, he had to use an ostomy bag to go to the bathroom for a while. All of this was happening while he was married to Sofia Vergara. And in his upcoming book, Bloodlines, he says she was not supportive.
0: Really? Guy loses an intestine and she can't be supportive?
1: He writes that the marriage became, quote, devoid of any emotionality whatsoever, and she refused to hug him even when he begged.
0: He's just begging for a hug and she won't even give him one?
1: She also mocked him for adopting a 5-pound chihuahua named Bubbles in 2019, even though that dog saved his life, he says. He was feeling so suicidal before Bubbles came along that he had to give his gun away.
0: Wow.
1: As for his autoimmune disease, he sought alternative treatments, including licking the pituitary gland in a goat's skull.
0: What is going on?
1: Doesn't it sound like I'm just over here making things up?
0: Yes, right.
1: He ultimately found a shaman who helped unburden himself from generational family trauma that was supposedly responsible for all this.
0: Okay. Man.
1: He's now off all meds and he's symptom-free. He divorced Sofia in 2023 and he's engaged again. Reportedly, Bubbles must be doing fine. I haven't heard otherwise.
0: You wouldn't think the guy would want to take another swing at marriage after that one.
1: He's going right back in.
0: Yeah.
1: He says, quote, for 7 years, I thought I was going to be dead the next week. The world has opened back up for me.
0: Oh, well, good for him.
1: Good for you, Joe.
0: You wouldn't think, you know, many men would love to be married to Sofia Vergara. And then you hear that and you're like,
1: ooh. Might have to save this story for
0: Maybe
1: Bry.
0: Not.
1: I'm
0: going to
1: put it on his desk. Just
0: I don't know. We might have to hide this from him. This would ruin.
1: He's a Charlotte McKinney man now.
0: Yeah.
1: He doesn't love her the way he used to love her.
0: No, it's true.
1: I don't think we're in any danger. But also writing a book, Michael Douglas, or has written a book.
0: Seen him everywhere lately.
1: Okay. He and Catherine Zeta-Jones, when they were newly dating, trying to make their long-distance relationship work, apparently he had some competition closer to home. Her neighbor, Kobe Bryant. Oh, pardon me. After meeting in France in 1998, the couple struggled to spend time together as Douglas was based in New York and the Mask of Zorro actress lived in L.A. She had a house in the Palisades right below Kobe Bryant's, according to the Fatal Attraction star. His new memoir is called One Hell of a Ride. At the time, the L.A. Lakers superstar hadn't yet met Vanessa Lane, who would become his wife 2 years later in 2001. Apparently, Kobe kept finding excuses to stop by Catherine's house, recalls Douglas, who is 25 years older than his wife.
0: Mm-hmm.
1: I'm not sure how many times he lost his dog, but it was a lot.
0: I'm talking about it the other day. He saw her in a movie, and that's when he
1: just had somebody make a call?
0: Yeah, he said, I have to meet her. And then he heard her say that she likes older men. And he said, here's your older man right here.
1: All right.
0: Yeah.
1: That
0: and
1: worked out.
0: Got in touch with her, yeah.
1: And they've been together for a while. They had one dalliance a while ago that was I mean, a while ago, like 20 years, that was reportedly she was on antidepressants or something and it wasn't going well. And so she had kind of a moment in a restaurant and kind of a couple moments we thought, off the road.
0: Yep.
1: But then they pulled it back around and they've been fine.
0: That's a long time marriage now, right?
1: Especially for Hollywood, yeah. For anybody. Andrew Garfield quit using ChatGPT after portraying OpenAI CEO Sam Altman in the upcoming movie Artificial. He says, quote, "I got a bit scared. I felt a little mistrusting of the technology. It feels like the people who are encouraging us to use the technologies don't exactly know its capabilities themselves." I would agree.
0: Right.
1: He said, "That feels a little irresponsible to me personally. Luckily, I don't need it in my life in the same way that other people in other industries might. You know, as an actor, I was just using it for fancy Google. That's all." He says he's not scared of being replaced by AI. He doesn't think actors will become useless because they have to hold the soul of humanity in storytelling.
0: Yeah.
1: Cool.
0: AI may get a soul before it's done, so who knows?
1: It can teach itself to love God? What? Sydney Sweeney is distantly related to another celebrity. Kind of a no-brainer once you hear it. It's another female celebrity. The genealogy website MyHeritage.com determined that, they're ninth cousins once removed.
0: Ninth?
1: Sydney Sweeney. Who do you think she's related to? Old
0: ninth
1: Hollywood.
0: Ninth cousin, you said?
1: Ninth cousins
0: that
1: once
0: could be,
1: removed.
0: That's not really even related, is it?
1: I don't know. Well, they're saying it is.
0: That's so far down the line. Ninth cousin once removed?
1: The website says, uncovering Sydney Sweeney's shared branch was incredible. It's a powerful reminder that humanity is one vast family tree.
0: Yeah, that's what I was going to say. Everybody's related at that level, right?
1: Right.
0: I'll say Farrah Fawcett. I don't
1: know. Farrah Fawcett. That's a solid guess. Marilyn Monroe.
0: Oh, there you go. Okay.
1: Even better in some people's eyes. That's
0: sure.
1: And finally, Ben Affleck has tried and failed at doing social media more than once. I got banned from Instagram twice for impersonating myself. He admitted in a Variety profile that was published on Wednesday. I had 6 followers. It was just my kids and some of their friends. He said it was just an excuse for me to be able to look at my kids' social media stuff.
0: Ah.
1: That's why he created the thing.
0: Mm-hmm.
1: So, in other words, don't expect him to have a public social media identity anytime soon. He says, yeah, I've yet to develop that. I've seen both my wives do amazing jobs cultivating and accruing value in those spaces, followers. He said, don't think that's not real work. I couldn't do it. What am I going to do? Unbox something?
0: He could.
1: And we're all going to follow it. Yeah.
0: You know, he would get plenty of followers if he just did that.
1: Yeah. Just open some boxes for a week and see what happens to you. You're Ben Affleck.
0: Right.
1: You know?
0: Yeah.
1: Do it. It's a revenue stream.
0: I like listening to him talk. When he's on a podcast or something, he's usually pretty interesting, has a good take on a lot of stuff.
1: Oh.
0: I think.
1: I haven't heard him a lot, but I would think so. He's East Coast, you know?
0: I don't know. He seems pretty smart. I don't know if he is.
1: Common sense-y.
0: But yeah.
1: You know?
0: He has a good grip on things.
1: Yeah. That's news.
0: All right. Thanks, Carrie. Well, you've heard of the Seafood Tower. Wait till you hear what restaurants are doing now. We'll get into that coming up next.
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7: So, Fox News just did a big story on how restaurants are offering hot dog towers instead of seafood towers.
8: Oh.
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7: Yes.
9: Are there different hot dogs?
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9: Mm.
7: All three levels can be hot dogs, or you use one level for fries and the top tier for condiments. That's creative. Sure. I would say bottom buns, middle hot dogs, condiments on top.
8: Sure. Why not? I'm okay with that.
7: It's all about presentation.
8: I can't have a strong opinion about hot dogs, I guess.
7: No?
8: Yeah. I don't think I have a... I
9: feel like I would have... seen something like this on Diners, Drive-Ins, and Dives or something, if there was...
7: It seems like it. A place in South Carolina called Sir Wiener's...
8: That would be the kind of place that would have a hot dog tower.
7: ...is taking responsibility for the trend. They partnered with an upscale place called Lamar's last fall and added a hot dog tower to the menu. There you go. A little collab. I like that. The owner of Sir Wiener's says people love it because it's over the top and the perfect mix of ridiculousness and deliciousness.
8: I hope Sir Wiener's has been there in the Carolinas
7: for
8: 50 years,
7: Me
8: 70
7: too.
8: Years, something like that.
7: I do too.
8: You know, it's not just some new place that came in with the hot dog tower.
7: No, I want them to
9: How many
7: be
9: people
7: venerated.
9: Do you bring in to share in the hot dog tower?
7: Well,
9: you know, was it 50 hot dogs piled up or two dozen or what?
7: I don't know.
8: A tower.
7: I'm sure they figured it out.
8: It would have to be at least a dozen hot dogs, right?
7: Yeah.
8: For a hot dog tower.
7: Two apiece if you had a party of six or something. Family style. If it's just you two and you order a tower of hot dogs, that would be gross. Mm-hmm. I would not be a fan.
9: Right. Look at this.
7: It's like a starfish made out of hot dogs.
9: Six hot dogs.

0: It's a big pile of fries in the middle. Every hot dog is different.
1: Are those all foot-long hot dogs, or are those six individual hot dogs? It's not three that have crossed?
0: No, those are six individual hot dogs.
2: I'm not mad about it. It doesn't make me mad.
1: One's got a fried egg on it.
2: Yep.
1: Just say that one's got a fried egg.
0: I don't know what
2: that's
0: this
2: like
0: is.
2: A birthday cake this with hot dogs around it. Look at that.
0: Right. The hot dogs aren't in anything. They're like on columns around.
2: Right. They're like,
0: what is that, a stack of
2: a
0: tortillas?
2: Greek temple.
1: Very Greek,
2: that?
1: Right.
2: I don't know.
0: Yeah.
2: Oh, there's like
0: there's
2: a log
0: Lincoln,
2: house.
0: Lincoln log hot dogs.
2: Yeah.
1: Yeah. I don't think I want
2: that's
1: that.
0: You pile up fries in the middle there. There's another picture of that somewhere later in the process.
2: Yeah, let's put fries or chips in there. That's a good move.
1: I don't want it, but if,
2: so everybody's fingers
1: if
2: are on
1: somebody
2: else's
1: wants
2: hot dog,
1: it, go. You have fun with that.
2: Yeah.
0: It's a little
2: okay.
0: Like playing with your food when you build something out of the hot dog.
2: Mm-hmm.
1: I just don't think a hot dog is the kind of food you
2: is
1: go
2: worthy of a tower?
1: You go out for, you know? Come on, kids, we're going to have hot dogs.
2: There was a place in Chicago that had a line around the block all the time.
1: Really?
2: It was called Hot Dogs, but he would make hot dogs out of like rattlesnake meat and all kinds of really crazy good stuff. And it was awesome. He was on whatever food shows. He was huge. And it was what you went out for. You waited in line for it, the relishes and the mangoes and the chutney. And
0: I can see having a specialty
2: really
0: hot
2: good.
0: Dog place. It's just that...
2: And it was just a hole in the wall. There was like four tables.
0: You got to do more than Wonder Bread bun and Oscar Mayer hot dog.
2: Yeah, this cat really cooked. And then he just retired. He was a younger guy. Maybe he made so much hot dog money, he could go to Florida and fish or something.
0: Wonderful.
2: Yeah, he was so successful. I was shocked that he closed. You'd think you'd just keep partying, right?
0: Hmm. Location, service, product. There's a lot of moving parts there.
2: I suppose.
1: Maybe it was the front for a drug runner.
0: Thank you.
2: True. With all that delicious hot dogness that he came up with, though, I don't...
1: Hot dog had nothing to do with why he suddenly closed the store.
2: Maybe. You're right. It is Chicago.
3: 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Coming up next, the Loyal Family Renovation Sports Report. With Tim Murray. First, let's take a look at traffic with Carrie.
2: 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Lots of delays out there. Eastbound 94 continues to be busy. 18 minutes from the zoo to downtown. 894 westbound Mitchell to the Hale. Very slow at 10. And 4394 northbound late to the high rise. 14 minutes, that is double your normal travel time. 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
3: Thanks, Carrie. Sunshine today, high 68. Partly cloudy tonight, low 49, and tomorrow will be a mix of sun and clouds, high 67. We're at 53 in Milwaukee. It's 47 in Waukesha, 54 in Racine.
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4: 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It's 8:21. Here he is with champagne and cigars for everyone, Tim Murray.
5: What a lovely morning, Rock.
4: Yes.
5: Late nights. That alarm, you just pop right out of bed when you get a nice victory moving on in the postseason.
4: It was just an incredibly hard-fought battle all the way through.
5: Yeah, this whole series, man. Nothing was easy. The Brewers very easily could have been down 0-2 going to San Diego, could have been 1-1, but instead it was 2-0 Brewers. We discussed yesterday, that was another battle, and then last night, the whole series, like you said, just everything was a grind to get there, and to win this game 3-1, to have the anxiety of that Manny Machado deep fly in the ninth inning.
4: Yeah.
5: Just when he hit that ball, it was like, oh, you've got to be kidding me. He hits it. He's blowing a bubble. He thinks he's tied the game. The entire stadium thinks it's gone. And Garrett Mitchell, there goes Garrett Mitchell.
4: He said, not today.
5: Nope.
4: Not on my watch. And he had fans all over him.
5: I know. Yeah, that slow-mo replay of watching the fans behind him grasping for that ball, and he's just like, nope, we're going to keep this one in the ballpark today.
4: There's a picture. Have you seen the still picture of it? It's awesome. Like the faces of the fans while he's catching that ball, it's just incredible. They caught the moment perfectly.
5: I mean, the side-by-side of that catch compared to the Adam Jones catch in the World Baseball Classic. It is the Adam Jones catch. He had to leap in the air. Garrett Mitchell is just kind of there.
4: Yeah, that wall is short there.
5: Yeah. But man, at that point, you're thinking, all right, here we go. We're going to extra innings. I mean, I know it was the eighth inning, so it could have changed, but it felt like that was the moment. And, you know, for Garrett Mitchell, a guy that really struggled in game three, right? When you think about 0-for-4, three strikeouts, and stays in the lineup, comes through with clutch hits.
6: That was the whole talk, was that he has to get going.
5: Yep.
6: We can't just rely on Chirio and Contreras. The other guys, our big bats, need to step up. And wow, he sure did. He had what a night. I mean, and he talked about how Murph just told him to, you know, just go out there and be yourself. You're putting too much pressure on yourself. And that apparently worked.
5: Is the only player in the wild card era since 1995 to rob a potential game tying or go ahead homer in the eighth inning or later of a postseason game.
6: Wow.
5: And that picture, I mean, I'm looking at it right now. You're right. I mean, that is an all time picture.
6: Isn't that great?
5: I'll say this, thank God nothing stupid happened. We didn't see a fan hit his glove or do anything idiotic like that. They were all trying to catch the ball.
6: There was a fan with both hands on his glove. It was after he caught it. It just a split second after he caught it, the fan had his hands on his glove.
5: I mean, this picture, it is, there's one Padres fan over there just mouth open, right, staring at it.
6: Yeah, oh my God, yeah.
5: There's a fan three or four rows deep just staring at it, being like, oh. But how many Padre fans are reaching for that ball, think he gets a home run, and Garrett Mitchell just, nope.
6: Yeah.
5: We're gonna keep this one in the ballpark. I mean, even if they don't go on to win the World Series, that is a picture that needs to be framed somewhere in AmFam.
6: For sure.
5: I mean, that's an all-time picture.
6: It is, yeah. That has to be hanging somewhere. And speaking of hanging, they're changing the banners out right now on the outside of AmFam Field.
5: Are they?
6: Put up the NLCS banners, yeah. The new merch goes on sale at 9 o'clock at the fan store there at AmFam. So there's people waiting already.
5: Yeah, there was, I know Mitchell talked about it. I think he talked about the fans touching him and in that spot. I mean, it's funny because we had a similar situation unfold in the Yankees game last night.
6: Yeah, but that one...
5: But that gets overturned. I mean, you've got a Anthony Volpe, what looked to be game-tying two-run homer in the sixth inning, and they went to replay, and the irony is Yankee Stadium, of all places, back in the 90s, the Jeffrey Mayer reach over and take the home run from, was it Jeffrey Hammonds? Regardless, it was an Oriole outfielder, and in this spot, it was clearly the right call to go to replay and not award Volpe a home run, and instead it's a ground rule double, and Volpe gets left on base, and the Yankees lose 4-3, and they're bounced as well.
6: Is that guy going to be forever? Is he Bartman for the rest of his life?
5: You know, it's a good question. I mean, maybe, but he shouldn't be because, I mean, I guess if the ball hits off the wall, maybe it ricochets and Volpe's able to get a triple out of it. So that's, but it wasn't a home run.
6: Right, yeah, he reached over the wall.
5: Yeah, I mean, it was pretty clear that it was not going to be
6: right.
5: Yeah, a home run, true, in that game.
6: Yeah.
5: Yeah, but we're all done outside of Guardians and White Sox. We only got one playoff game left.
6: Man, all four of those yesterday, and we just came away with one that'll have another game. But trust
5: works
6: me,
5: for
6: I'm
5: me.
6: Very
5: works
6: glad.
5: For us.
6: Yes, yes.
5: And then, game one will be Sunday?
6: Yep.
5: At AmFam?
6: Mm-hmm. We don't have a time yet, just Sunday. That's all we know.
5: I mean, I would assume that'll be prime time on Fox.
6: That's what I'm thinking.
5: I mean, Brewers-Dodgers, no matter who wins, the White Sox Guardians is going to be the premier series. The Yankees are gone. If the Yankees were in it, maybe the Yankees get the treatment. But this is...
6: Are they going to both be on Sunday? National League and American League championship games?
5: I don't know.
6: I would think they just have them all in prime time now and they're not on the same day.
5: Let me double check. So the
6: especially on football Sunday, you know.
5: Yeah. No, it's just Dodgers Brewers.
6: Okay. Yeah, so it's got to be prime time.
5: Yeah, I don't know why they haven't announced it yet. Because think about the Fox football schedule. I imagine they have a 1 and a or a noon and a 3. Mm-hmm. But yeah, that's got to be. I wouldn't understand why it wouldn't be in prime time. You don't want to go up against. I mean, going up against football is never ideal, no. But there's no other spot to do it. You're not going to go up in the middle of the day. That would be it lost in the shuffle. Yeah. But, you know, this is the series that I think we all anticipated. We got it last year. Hopefully it's different. 200-win teams, two best teams in baseball going head-to-head, man. This is what it's all about. Miz getting to start game one, get to set up your rotation the way you want it.
6: Yeah.
5: And we'll see what the Dodgers decide to do. We know Ohtani won't be pitching in this series like he did last year.
6: Right. He was just a monster last year.
5: Yeah.
6: So that's good. They only have five other aces to choose from.
5: Yeah.
6: So
5: they can go with Yamamoto, who's been like the most unstoppable pitcher in postseason baseball history. So I don't know what the Dodgers will do game one, but we do know that it all lines up for the Miz to start game one, and that's beautiful. Not to have to go to game five. He was there. He was tossing. But to your point, it was it's his typical day where he throws. So it wasn't like he's gonna be tired. He was just he was throwing in the bullpen, but they didn't need him.
6: Right.
5: Closed it out. Did what they had to do.
6: I'd way rather have him do that than come out and have to pitch an inning.
5: Yeah.
6: It's different throwing in the bullpen than coming out pitching an inning
5: in the ninth inning.
6: Yeah.
5: In a spot like that. So
6: you're going to reach back and throw it as hard as you can at that. He doesn't do that in the bullpen, I'm sure.
5: Man, I can't wait for this series. That's Sunday. Are you going to go?
6: I am going to be out of town this weekend.
5: Oh.
6: Yeah, I know. So
5: we got what? Game one will be Sunday. Game two will be Monday. And then 3 and 4 will be in L.A. on, I believe, Wednesday and Thursday will be the way it's scheduled.
6: Yeah, I think so.
5: And then they'll be back for Saturday, I believe, if I'm looking at the schedule.
6: Saturday or Sunday. I forget what it was.
5: Make sure I'm not messing this up here.
6: I was looking to buy tickets for that game.
5: Oh, so it's 2-3-2. I always thought it was 2-2. Thought they went to 2-2-1-1-1. So it's 2-3-2. So
6: okay.
5: It's
6: Sunday.
5: So it'll be Sunday. So Sunday, six. Monday, Wednesday, Thursday, Friday, and then Game 6 will be back Sunday in Milwaukee. Or there won't be a Game 6.
6: Right.
5: It'll be all wrapped up. Champagne in L.A., baby.
6: Yeah. I was going to buy Game 6 tickets when they went on sale the other day, but... it's kind of like, well, if that doesn't happen, I've got a lot of money tied up in these tickets right now. And you don't know what goes on. They always want you to spend it on tickets next year. Like,
5: yeah, they'll be like, well, you could just roll it over to next year.
6: Yeah. No, I just want my money back. Well, then they got you. But
5: man, what a night to finish it off, to avoid any anxiety for game five. I mean, I'm sure game five, the electricity inside AmFam would have been phenomenal, but
6: you never
5: I'd rather this.
6: Yeah, absolutely, this. Yes. Let's just celebrate till Sunday.
5: And you got to enjoy two great home games earlier this week, and now sit back and wait for the Dodgers. Certainly wish the Braves could have forced a game five, but I think we all kind of felt like this was going to be the spot. This was going to be we were going to see the Dodgers again, and here we go.
6: Yeah, I mean, it is what it is. Like I said, they've got five aces to choose from. We're not going to wear them out.
5: Well, here's
6: the
5: thing:
6: they're not going to be worn out by playing an extra game. I think just Let's set it up. Here we go.
5: I think the world is going to be cheering. Outside of Dodger fans, everybody out there is going to be cheering for the Brewers.
6: I feel like nationally, we've got we've gained a lot of fans.
5: Yeah,
6: it seems like people are really on board with this team and Murph and the way they play. I even saw Van Pelt say like the Brewer Padre series. He said this is the best baseball I've seen in a long time. You know, yeah. Like he was way into it.
5: Oh man, it was. I mean, how could you not have?
6: Yeah.
5: I mean, the atmospheres everywhere were insane. You know, San Diego's atmosphere. You know, we talked about it yesterday with Fireman Jim. It's, you know, San Diego's atmosphere is top notch too.
6: Yeah, I think that's one of the best kept secrets in baseball. I didn't realize they had such a strong fan following there, and the crowd was that wild. But it is, that's for sure.
5: Yeah, no, that's, yeah. We talked about it yesterday. I mean, the ballpark's in a great spot. They've got competitive team. Yeah, they're all in on the Padres there. Did you see? In game three, when they started singing All the Small Things, and the Blink-182 lead singer was there,
6: he welled up a little bit.
5: Yeah, he was getting. Yeah, I was like, I had to double check that. I'm like, is he getting emotional?
6: I guess. Yeah, and they do that every game, but yeah. The playoff atmosphere got him a little bit, and he sang along even.
5: Yeah, that was. I mean, look, that's a lot of cool things about the postseason, and that certainly, you know, was one of them. And you know, for the Brewers to, you know, Gasser, give him credit, man. He goes out there. He hadn't pitched in what, a couple weeks.
6: Yeah, yeah.
5: Goes out there, throws four, does his job. Ashby, three scoreless, man. Like, this bullpen just comes through in the clutch.
6: That's our strength. Bullpen.
5: Get to that bullpen. Yeah. They were, and that was the thing too, is like I was talking to a buddy, one of the ticket takers at Circa. He's from Milwaukee, huge Brewers fan, and we always talk on a regular basis. And he's like, I feel good about tonight. He's like, our bullpen's not taxed. We're lined up. We're good to go. They went kind of all in.
6: Mm-hmm.
5: The Padres did in game three. And
6: Gasser had me nervous. Like, those first couple innings,
5: yeah.
6: It seemed like they were on the verge of putting up a crooked number. But he held on. And, like, Contreras, again, challenged a first inning strike. I was like, what are you doing? Why? 2 games in a row, he went for the first inning challenge. I don't understand that, but I'm not going to question.
5: Wild Bill, man.
6: Wild Bill at all. The way he's playing, just keep it up. I not going to question you.
5: Churio comes through again with an RBI. I meant to take a screenshot. Let me see if I could find it, because there was some great stat regarding Jackson Churio. I think he's tied with Andrew Jones or something like that with most RBIs at a young age. I mean, he's...
6: Yeah, and he's the most Brewer postseason RBIs for a Brewer.
5: Most postseason RBI before turning 23. Jackson Churio, 17 RBI in 16 games.
6: Wow. That hit he had last night for the RBI was the same exact hit.
5: Yeah.
6: The game winner.
5: Yeah, he did. Lined it right over the Sunday. Pitcher's head, infield in.
6: Yeah.
5: Brings in Garrett Mitchell. Yeah, man, it was. He has been clutch. And now you just hope the clutchness continues there for Churio, man.
6: Yep.
5: Man, what a... Well, just, I mean, that's... This is why postseason baseball, I know it's painful when you don't come out on the right side, and here comes another big series against the big bad Dodgers, but come on, man. Hey. Like grumpy Bob and Brian over there. I'm glad, you know what? I'm sure they're enjoying it, but they were.
7: Oh, I don't know. I don't know about this.
5: Come on, this is what it's about, man.
6: Yeah, well, you know, I was thinking last night. Remember how Bob was saying he didn't really care about home field advantage, and I was saying we need home field advantage. Let's get this locked up when it comes to time for this Dodgers series. we're going to be happy we're at home. And I think Bob would agree with that. He's happy the Brewers get the start at home. If there's a game seven, that's going to be here at AmFam. That's a huge thing. It's they earned it all season with winning 103 games. They've got home field throughout, and that's the advantage they need this year.
5: The electricity that'll be there on Sunday night, man, is going to be, assuming it's Sunday night. I have no reason to believe it wouldn't be Sunday night, but the electricity inside that ballpark on Sunday is going to be insanity.
6: Yeah. Yeah. Sure, the roof will be closed night game.
5: Yeah.
6: You know, but, and it just gets extra loud in there with the roof closed. So,
5: I mean, to have a, could you pull off, if it is a night game, could you pull off the doubleheader? The Green Bay Milwaukee doubleheader? Could you get back in time?
6: I was talking to a guy that may try to do that, especially since they moved the Packer game to noon.
5: Yeah.
6: You probably could.
5: It'd be tight.
6: You'd be dealing with a lot of traffic.
5: Yeah.
6: You know, and that's, I believe that's a gold game, the Packer game. Plus, it's Chicago, so there's going to be a lot of Chicago fans that are going to be involved in that traffic. Then you get back here, and you're going to be in Brewer traffic. It's going to slow you down a bit, but
5: I'll tell you what, I feel like the bars and the parking lot at AmFam, open up those parking lots at noon so people can get in there, watch Packers Bears inside the parking lot, start grilling it up.
6: Oh, that's a nice day. That is a day right there. It's going to be good.
5: Yeah, I think local watering holes are going to be very happy on Saturday. Bears, Packers, Brewers, Dodgers at nighttime. So,
6: yeah, and man, the city in general. All the money these home playoff games bring.
5: Yeah.
6: This is just icing on the cake, you know, money you don't expect to be coming in, and it's making the investment into AmFam Field look pretty good right now.
5: Yeah, I think it's, yeah, because they're gonna do some upgrade suit, right?
6: Well, they just did.
5: Okay, they did,
6: yeah.
5: Do them already.
6: Yeah, they got the big Jumbotron, or it's not a Jumbotron, but you know, our big massive TV in there, screen that was new, and yeah, there's some other new stuff that they did for this season. So yeah, it is on, buddy.
5: Yeah. So 5 teams left in baseball. White Sox could make it 4 if they win today over the Guardians. We'll see if that moves on to a best of 5 and back to Cleveland. We'll see if the Guardians can make that a more interesting series. But that game has been pushed to primetime tonight, so that'll be your primetime game. Also got the start of the NFL Week 5, which I know we got some picks to do here. So
6: yeah, we'll get into that pretty soon.
5: Buccaneers and Cowboys. We'll start it off with Jalen Daniels and the Tampa Bay Buccaneers against the Dallas Cowboys. So, yeah, man, a lot going on right now. And yeah,
6: let's why don't we take a break?
5: All right,
6: and then we can dive into that, get our picks, and talk about the weekend of football coming up. We'll do that after this. It's 8:43 on the Bob and Brian Show.
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14: It's 8:48 on the Bob and Brian Show. Back to sports with Tim Murray. Well, the NFL Week 5 gets underway tonight, Tim, and we've got to get our picks in because it's time for Tim Murray's football challenge. And we're going to take a random caller when we get done with making our picks here to play. You pick any one of the games that we pick, or you get the opposite pick. You can go either way. Pick correctly, and you win a 10-millimeter white mother of pearl sterling silver pendant from Charbonneau Jewelers. And We'll throw in a football magnet for you as well. So let's start with Carrie, as we always do. Carrie?
13: The Ponies are on the road this Sunday, playing the Chargers at SoFi. We are 2-2. They are 0-4. We are going to make it 0-5.
14: All right, so you're picking the Denvers to win. What's the...
13: -3.5.
15: -3.5, yep.
14: All right. Kerry's got the Bronconators, -3.5. All right, I go with the Pack, as you know. And this is going to be a tough one this week. But it's only a... Is it 1.5? They're underdogs?
15: Yeah. First time they've been an underdog to Chicago at home since 2006.
14: I just expected it to be a little more than 1.5 this time. I guess, you know, they're going with Tyson Bagent.
15: Yep. So, Agent Bagent.
14: Yeah. Do we know anything about him? I don't know what to expect from him. But, you know, the way backup quarterbacks have been playing around the league, I expect them to probably do pretty well. I think, you know, a reason for that may be that colleges are doing better with quarterbacks, right? So they're...
15: Yeah, he's an interesting story. He's a D2 guy, went to Division II Shepherd College. He's been on the Bears for a bit, and Ben Johnson's a big fan of his, to be honest. So, you know, he was a guy that got concussed when he came in for Caleb Williams a couple weeks ago, and then had to miss the Monday Nighter game, and we, you know, saw Case Keenum do as well as he did in that spot. So, but yeah, he's an athletic dude, but
14: yeah,
15: you know, home underdog versus a backup. I know the Packers have certainly been dealing with their fair share of injuries, but we'll see if the Pack can get you a win. You're 0-3, Rob, unfortunately.
14: I know. This hasn't been working out for me this year. But, yeah, the Bears are the number one rushing team in the league, too, I believe.
15: Yeah.
14: So, yeah, we're going to have our hands full. But
15: It's going to be a glorious Sunday.
14: I thought I'd get more points than 1.5, but I'm going to still go with the Pack.
15: I think I know the Brian game of the week.
14: Yeah.
15: Jets and Browns.
14: Oh, Jets and Browns.
15: Which one did you think?
14: Texans and Titans.
15: Oh, yeah, we could have gone that.
14: That's an 0-4 game, right? They're both 0-4.
15: Yeah, Houston is 7.5-point favorites in that one. So if you want to go that route, we could do that. Texans to see a 0-4 team as a 7.5-point favorite on the road.
14: What is going on with the Titans? If that's the case,
15: if I don't know a embrace the stink line, then that is the one. So Brian will be on Texans -7.5.
14: That is
15: here.
14: A stinky one right there. Wow. Yeah. Okay. And Bob, I don't know. What did you have for Bob?
15: That's a good question. He likes to take the obvious team. Kind of laying the points here. I'm going to give him Cincinnati -6.5 on the road at Miami.
14: Okay.
15: Miami looks awful. The Bengals have Joe Burrow. I actually think the Miami Dolphins could. I'm not saying I would bet it, but I think they could pull the upset here.
14: Yeah, I you know, Burrow hasn't been all that this year.
15: No, and they've got injuries, and they're dealing with kind of thing. They're a bit banged up right now. So,
14: but we're gonna get Bob since.
15: Yeah, I think Bob Bob would look at the obvious here.
14: All right,
15: and lay 6 because Miami was on my list. I looked at Miami as maybe a 7-point underdog here, but
14: yeah, 6.5 or 7.
15: Six and a half. If you like the Bengals,
14: oh, okay,
15: so we'll give him the 6.5 here because there's plenty of 6.5s.
14: Gotcha. Okay.
15: Out there, I thought about taking Baltimore +3.5. You know, betting on a backup quarterback. Atlanta looked great on Monday night. You know what? I will do that. I'm gonna go with Baltimore. Snoop Huntley will be in for Lamar Jackson, who's dealing with a ankle injury. As you pointed out, so far, at least in the first games, you think Marcus Mariota and Washington beat Seattle.

0: Seattle as big underdogs. You know, when Jackson Dart got hurt, the Giants turned around and took care of business.
1: Yeah.
0: So I think this number
2: winning with their backup.
0: I think this number is a little too inflated here. Atlanta, you know, I like to bet against teams that come off of big time prime time wins. Atlanta looked amazing on Monday. They ran the ball exceptionally well. They're at home. But I'll take Baltimore, 3.5 point underdog on Sunday Night Football. So give me the Ravens plus 3.5 at Atlanta.
1: All right. So we've got Kerry taking Denver minus 3.5. Denver's favored in that game over the Chargers. I've got the Packers just getting 1.5 points against the Bears. Brian's got the Texans minus 7.5. over Tennessee, and Bob's got Cincinnati minus 6.5 in Miami, and Tim's going with Baltimore plus 3.5 at Atlanta. And if you're caller number 10 right now, 414-799-1029, you can play Tim Murray's Football Challenge. You pick against one of our picks for a chance to win a 10-millimeter white mother-of-pearl sterling silver pendant from Charbonneau Jewelers and our football magnet, courtesy of Taryn Sartler and Janine Walentowski of Modern Woodmen of America. So good luck, caller 10 gets to play. All right, Tim, we'll do it one more time tomorrow.
0: Well, enjoy the victory. Sink it in. Let it sink in. And just so you know, sportsbooks got the Dodgers as the favorite. So
1: of course.
0: Let's embrace that underdog role and take care of
1: we
0: business.
1: We do. We always do. And we're going to get no respect from the national media and all that coming up for this series. But it's nothing new. I think Murph relishes that type of role. So
0: let's go, Brew Crew. You think Craig Stammen was saying the same thing that Murph said about the Padres center fielder? G.D. Mitchell.
1: I'm sure it was probably some profanity was used at that moment. All right, Tim, get out of here.
0: All right,
1: we'll talk to you tomorrow.
0: See ya.
1: It's 8:56 on the Bob and Brian Show. We'll check news with Kerry coming up next. First, let's see how the roads are doing. Kerry?
3: 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Several disabled, all out of traffic, not bothering anybody, but still some slowdowns. Eastbound 94, 18 minutes from the zoo to downtown. Northbound 45 from the zoo to Good Hope Plan on 16. 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
1: Yeah. Thanks, Kerry. Sunshine today, high of 68, partly cloudy tonight, low 49, and tomorrow we're going to get a mix of sun and clouds, high 67. We're at 56 right now in Milwaukee. It's 52 in Waukesha, and Racine is checking in at 57.
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5: David Crowley has told us exactly who he is. 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
6: And when it comes down to the immigrants, when it comes down to the LGBTQ community, I always say, I'm not an ally, I'm an accomplice. 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
5: 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In Dane County, a repeat drunk driver here illegally killed two teenagers.
6: I'm an accomplice.
5: In Fond du Lac, an illegal immigrant tied up and blindfolded a 12-year-old girl to rape her.
6: I'm an accomplice.
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5: David Crowley said it himself.
6: I'm not an ally, I'm an accomplice. I'm gonna be with you no matter what.
5: David Crowley, fighting for illegal immigrants, not you.
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13: 9:02 on the Bob and Brian Show, and Quinn from Port Washington is our contestant in Tim Murray's football challenge. He's going against me. He's taking the Bears -1.5. Still can't believe the Bears are just 1.5-point favorites in that game, but that's what it is. So if the Bears come through, Quinn picks up the pendant from Charbonneau Jewelers, football magnet from Taryn Sartler and Janine Walentowski of Modern Woodmen of America, and it's all part of Tim Murray's football challenge. Time now for news. It's 9:03. Carrie?
14: 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We Energies will see some customers will see some relief on their electric bills this fall. This is announced on Thursday. We Energies will return more than $32 million to electric customers after fuel costs came in lower than expected.
13: How can that be at this time? Seems like fuel costs are more than ever.
14: Typical residential customer will receive a credit of about, well, how much, Eric?
13: How much did they have coming back?
14: Depending on electricity use, customers will receive a credit on their bill for either this month or next month for how much?
13: They're either going to give this out in a lump sum. You get one credit.
14: I think so.
13: And how much did We Energies get back, did you say?
14: $32 million.
13: $32 million? I'll say every customer will get $5.
14: I'll give it to you. $13 to
13: $14. $13.
14: Credit will be based on electricity used in October, and might appear this month or next month, depending on the billing cycle. Mm-hmm. Customers don't need to take any action to reap this windfall.
13: Wow. Holy cow, $13, I'm getting a steak.
14: We Energy says the credits are tied to lower than projected fuel costs in 2025. Electric rates include fuel costs for generating electricity when actual costs are lower than the amount approved by the Public Service Commission of Wisconsin. The difference is then returned to customers.
13: All right.

0: Europe and Asia. And here at home, most Federal Reserve officials expect another interest rate increase will likely be needed this year to combat inflation. Minutes released from Wednesday's central bank meeting.
1: Oh, boy.
0: Officials unanimously agreed inflation was still elevated and has not made much progress toward their 2% target in recent months. Fed increased its key rate at the September 15th meeting by a quarter point to about 3.9%, its first increase in 3 years. That rate comes as Americans are already struggling. High costs for gas and groceries and housing.
1: So let's stick it to them with higher rates, too.
0: Yeah.
1: Thank you.
0: Ann Carson, a Canadian poet and essayist, has won the Nobel Prize for Literature. Swedish Academy recognized her for her bold and inventive work. That engages with classical traditions to create new forms.
1: Wow.
0: Okay, moving on.
1: Sounds very nice.
0: Mia Goth has filed for divorce from Shia LaBeouf. Now that's news.
1: That guy didn't get divorced already?
0: This is what I'm freaking out about. I missed this for showbiz before. This is 10 years after they married. They've been married for 10 years and she's watched
1: put up
0: him
1: with
0: go
1: that dude?
0: Haywire for the last five.
1: Yeah. He just will go off the rails.
0: Petition filed Tuesday in L.A. states they have been separated since July of 2025. All right. Irreconcilable differences, meaning he's crazy.
1: Yeah.
0: They met in 2012 while filming Nymphomaniac Volume 2.
1: I'm surprised I've never heard of that movie.
0: I missed Volume 1.
1: He's right. Do you have to see Volume 1 to understand 2?
0: Yeah, it won't make sense. It just won't make sense.
1: He's he's a pretty big actor. How's he in movies we've never even heard of?
0: I don't know.
1: He was in Indiana Jones, for crying out loud.
0: For crying out loud is right. That's when he was normal. That's when he was cool.
1: Yeah.
0: And I think the haywire went shortly after. There was one more movie out there with kind of a dicey character, I thought, after Indy.
1: Well, he's in Transformers, too.
0: He was good in that. He was still normal,
1: he was normal
0: then. Mm-hmm.
1: Speaking of that, have you seen Megan Fox as playing the part of a of a boner pill in an ad?
0: I'm going to have to...
1: She's in a red suit.
0: She's a pill.
1: Yeah, and she says she's whatever the name of the pill is.
0: That'll do it.
1: And yeah, but...
0: good choice, I think. She's like today's Carmen Electra.
1: But she's like super hippie now. Like her hips are...
0: Oh, she got a butt implant is what you're probably telling
1: me. It's like Kardashian...
0: Yeah, then she got a butt implant. Yeah, she did.
1: Why would she do that?
0: Because all the people like her are doing that. The Kardashians never looked that way. They never had those kinds of fannies. Look at Kendall.
1: I don't know what they put in there, but it must be...
0: Looks like goo, you know? Like.
1: But it's like, that's got to be
0: medical,
1: a lot of goo in there.
0: Medical grade.
1: It's like, whoa, what happened to her?
0: Yeah, look at Khloe Kardashian once, and you'd be like, what is that? It hangs off of you like a... I don't know. I don't think it's...
1: Who's attracted to that? I don't get that.
0: Think,
1: she used to be, Megan Fox had the best.
0: Smoking hot.
1: Yeah.
0: I know.
1: Now it's like, oh, you didn't.
0: Kim
1: really?
0: Was smoking hot. You should see pictures of her pre-nose job, pre...
1: I thought she was just natural like that. And
0: no way. She never had that.
1: Just a big, giant rump. And that's what kind of started the whole thing.
0: It is. Her and Khloe got them. The world got them. All of Brazil has them.
1: They were
0: it's just
1: look
0: not
1: back.
0: Attractive.
1: This is
0: going to
1: be one of those things. This is way worse than bell bottoms. When we go back and look in 10 years, we're going to be like, what in the world were we thinking?
0: If you look at Kendall Jenner, who's the supermodel, right?
1: Yeah.
0: Her and her sister, Kylie has one too. They're basically the same age group and stuff. And Kylie's got the big old honker. Like, it's like, okay.
1: How can you walk around with that?
0: I don't know. What is it like to sit down with that? Do you always feel like, I'm over here, but then my butt ends over there? Like on the airplane or something. It's like, do you not need an extra seat for that?
1: Or is it extra padding? I mean.
0: I don't know. But it's just, I mean, it's so ludicrous looking that it's not attractive.
1: No, not at all. I don't know who thinks that's attractive, but.
0: Yeah.
1: It looks really weird.
0: Speaking of not attractive, finally a 67-year-old woman in Indiana named Lorraine Wilkerson was popped for DUI. She was caught doing donuts on the front lawn.
1: I saw

0: That, yeah.
1: Of a courthouse.
0: Yeah.
1: In the middle of the afternoon.
0: Good donuts. She's no? just like slowly kind of going in circles. I wouldn't even call them donuts because the back end isn't even swinging out.
1: Yeah.
0: It's just like she's just driving slowly in circles.
1: Lorraine, well, she's 67. Do we account for that? I don't know. The police shared the footage with the caption, if you had too many margaritas with dinner, don't get behind the wheel. Definitely don't do donuts on the courthouse lawn.
0: That's a bad idea.
1: In addition to DUI, she's facing numerous other charges.
0: You should hook up with the grandpa that was doing burnouts on the runway.
1: Love at first sight.
0: Yeah.
1: Come on
0: there
1: now.
0: There you go.
1: We have something in common.
0: Thanks, Carrie. You gave us some advice on how to fall. Let's go back and hear what that's all about on Bob and Brian's year so far. It's 9:10.
1: Did you know there's a right way to fall?
2: Yeah.
3: I've heard that, but I don't know what it is.
2: The lives of stuntmen and all that.
1: Right.
2: They know how to fall. They know how to...
3: Tom Brady was all about going limp.
2: Take a tumble.
3: Being supple. And
1: you get that in motorcycle class, too, when you're getting your license. You get a little bit of a pitch on how to, you know, what not to do if you're wiping out. But so here, because we are heading into the winter season.
2: With icy sidewalks and ladders. And,
1: let's review how to fall.
3: Review how to fall. Okay.
1: Now, this isn't always an option, but number one
3: A lot of times it just sneaks up on you. And the next thing you know, you're laying there going, oh.
2: Yeah. Go down pretty quick.
3: Yeah.
1: Try to land on something soft.
2: All right. Well,
1: but I mean, right?
2: So what are you going to do? Walk around with a mattress strapped to you?
3: I'm going
2: to
3: put a couch in my driveway.
1: Right.
3: Try and fall into that.
2: Fall on that.
1: Aiming for things like grass or mulch outside. Aiming for things like the couch or the carpet inside. But, you know, make your butt absorb most of the impact. Try, a la cat style, to twist your body so that you can... Okay. Get onto your butt, but not your tailbone. The tailbone's another tricky moment.
2: What was I watching?
1: Try not to land on your hip.
2: I just saw a woman talking about not being in the right position after jumping off a 60-foot cliff.
1: You have to be a pencil.
2: Jumping into the water, right.
1: An absolute pencil.
2: That's what they used. They said, maintain the pencil shape. You have to be shaped
3: like
2: a pencil.
3: But if you can be in the pencil shape, but if you're...
1: At an angle.
3: If you're coming in at any kind of an angle, like forward or backward, well...
1: We learned this on our trip to Jamaica.
3: Yeah, you have to hit...
2: The woman said she thought she was in a pencil shape, but really her, like, legs folded her into a sitting position, and she hit the water bottoms of her thighs.
3: Yeah.
1: Oh, my.
2: And her friends in a boat said it sounded like wood cracking.
1: Oh, God.
2: And I thought, oh, no, she didn't break both thighs or something.
3: Rock,
1: no, they would be bruised.
2: She was bruised there for weeks.
3: Rock, you over-rotated in Jamaica, didn't you?
0: Jumping? Basically had that happen to me.
3: Yeah.
0: Rick's Cafe in Jamaica.
3: And you were pretty bruised up from it.
0: The back of my legs were all
1: We had
0: black
1: several
0: and blue.
1: People get the bruising treatment. And then we had several more that were experts, and one gal was going from the highest one, and she was great.
3: But fortunately, they had first aid and lifeguards. We're in Jamaica. There was none of that.
1: Don't be silly. You went and got a drink.
0: Yeah. Drag yourself up the rocks.
1: To the bar.
0: Over to the bar.
3: You and your bruised thighs.
0: Yeah.
3: And all that.
0: Mm-hmm.
1: Okay, so if you're not...
3: How high did you jump from?
0: I forget what it was, like 25, 30
3: 25.
0: Feet,
3: this is 60.
1: Like there was like a 15.
3: Can you imagine how badly you can over-rotate? Because I watched you jump and I thought, he is going to go face first.
0: I was going backflip almost.
3: Right.
1: Oh, God, ouch.
0: Because I jumped out. They say you're just supposed to step off.
3: Yeah.
0: But I jumped out and my feet started coming up and I'm like, oh, no.
3: Did you think to yourself, this is why you're supposed to step off?
0: Yeah, I did.
3: Yeah.
0: I had enough time in the air thinking about all the things I had done wrong.
1: Well, if you're not cliff jumping at Rick's and you're here in the Midwest, relax your body and try to roll. If you tense up while you fall, that leads to worse
3: injuries.
1: That
3: was Brady's whole thing about, you know.
1: As you said, think about bending your knees and melting into the ground. Number four.
3: How do I do that while my arms are windmilling and my feet are back?
2: Because I have to get rid of all the programming that's in place right now and erase it.
3: Right, I'd like to delete that program.
2: Can I just practice every day while I'm walking out to my truck and just fall down in the parking lot?
1: I think I'll leave this on the wall so that we can all review it every single day.
2: Just go limp.
1: Tuck your chin to try to

0: prevent head and neck injuries.
1: Kid is gonna live. Okay.
0: Melt into the ground, hit your butt.
2: Yeah.
0: So, you could try to lower your risk of falling by staying in shape, working out more, getting your eyes checked. None of that helped me when I dinged over the sidewalk looking at that dog in the window. None of that would have helped me. None.
1: Oh, boy. Now I'm just, it's inevitable. When's the next fall going to be?
0: I'm trying to help you. Help you live better.
1: The last one was taking the garbage down at the end of the driveway.
2: Yeah.
0: Yep.
3: Have you had your eyes checked lately?
1: No.
3: No? No. Start with that. That's the easiest
1: I
3: one.
1: I was doing that in the dark. It wouldn't have made any difference.
0: Right. Ooh.
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4: 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The Hog. Under government quarantine lies an abandoned landfill in Franklin, Wisconsin, inhabited long ago by a trailer community. What followed was gruesome. Minds poisoned, mutations rose. Now mutants are hungry for human flesh. 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
10: It's day, October 8th, 2020, 281st day of the year. 84 days remain. It's National Emergency Nurses Day, Stop Bullying Day, Depression Screening Day, and International Podiatry Day. Not a food item in the whole list. What's going on? Oh, 1871, the fire in Peshtigo. Between 1,500 and 2,500 people were killed. I don't know, give or take 1,000 in a small town, wouldn't you know?
9: Well, boy, talk about, can we count again?
10: Yeah. Firestorm across Wisconsin, Illinois, and Michigan after strong winds caused smaller fires to spread quickly. Same storms ignited the Chicago fire, but because it was Chicago, it got all the publicity. Will that be brought up in today's game? The Chicago fire?
9: I hope it's brought up like this, that today's game for the Cubs was the biggest disaster in Chicago since, you know, the Chicago fire.
10: By some accounts, the firestorm generated a tornado so powerful that rail cars were picked up into the air. Those who survived stayed wet, jumping in the Peshtigo River. 1919, the first coast-to-coast air race is held between California and New York. 63 planes participated, some leaving from California, others leaving from New York. The race was round trip. Just get there and back. Winner was a de Havilland 4. With a Liberty motor, if that means anything to you. Total elapsed time, including rest stops, breaks, and refueling, was just over 3 days. In 1956, Don Larsen pitches the only perfect game in a World Series. He had pitched in game two of that same World Series, lasted just 1.2 innings. Then he was back for game five. He threw 97 pitches and only one batter for the Dodgers managed to get a three-ball count. He was the series MVP. 1967, Che Guevara meets his end. The communist terrorist was wounded and captured in a skirmish with the Bolivian army. He would be executed the next day. A real dirtbag. The Bolivians did the world a favor. And college kids wear his image on shirts. 1991, Croatia declares independence from Yugoslavia. 2001, George W. Bush announces the establishment of the Office of Homeland Security. And birthdays today. Bella Thorne is 28. Kylie Russell from Zombies, 29. Model Barbara Palvin, 32. Bruno Mars is 40. Nick Cannon, 45. I haven't seen promos for Masked Singer in a while.
9: I wonder if they're never going to bring it back. Oh, wait. No, of course they will. Of course they will. It's just out of the cycle right now. Yeah. Look for it to be back, I'll say, after the Super Bowl.
10: Yeah.
9: Does that sound about
10: I feel
9: right?
10: Like it's kind of on.
9: After Thanksgiving?
10: When football is on, it's on too.
9: Okay.
10: Martin Henderson from Grey's Anatomy is 51. Matt Damon is 55 today. Anne-Marie Duff from His Dark Materials, 55. Ian Hart is 61. Awesome Bill from Dawsonville. Bill Elliott is 70. Sigourney Weaver, 76. Chevy Chase, 82. Author R.L. Stine from the Goosebumps series is 82. Jesse Jackson is 84. Also born in the state. Johnny Ramone from the Ramones in 1948, and that's history.
9: But you do know Wipeout's coming back. I told you that
10: you
9: yesterday,
10: did tell
9: right?
10: Me that.
9: Yeah.
10: Yep.
9: So while you're waiting for the Masked Singer to come back,
10: I'm more entertained by the crowd reaction.
9: I know you are.
10: Of the Masked Singer.
9: I know.
10: Than
9: men
10: the
9: screaming.
10: Singers. Yeah.
9: Yeah. With excitement when they see who the Masked Singer is.
10: Yeah.
9: Yes. Grown men screaming.
10: I don't even know how anyone would, you know, identify the Masked Singer. It's not like you can sort of tell who they are if they pull some makeup off.
9: Never watched, so I wouldn't know.
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15: Well, the road to the World Series goes through Milwaukee. 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To get details and sign up once per day, on the Hog app. The Brewers Pro Shop has opened early today, and they're selling all the National League Championship Series merch right now. So head over and get your gear. Might have to stop there on my way home today, Carrie.
16: All right.
15: Yeah. Got to gear up. I've got a 2021 shirt on today. So
16: I see

0: That.
1: I think I need something new.
0: Come on, friend. Do it.
1: Yeah, this one's getting a little faded, I'd say.
0: As faded as that dream was.
1: Yes, exactly. Now we've got new dreams this year.
0: There you go.
1: So I need a new shirt. All right, let's take a look at the news, Gary.
0: Of all the things that can happen on an airline and all the things we've reported on over time, like people just going bonkers and opening doors and just, you know.
1: A lot of people fly.
0: A lot of people fly.
1: Every day.
0: A lot of people lose it
1: and
0: on a flight.
1: There's going to be nuts out there that are on planes.
0: Martinis and gummies and all kinds of, I don't know what they're up to. But anyway, so an American
1: Martinis
0: Airlines
1: and gummies.
0: Flight.
1: It's a mix.
0: Had to be diverted from... Well, it was from Madrid, and it had to be diverted on Tuesday afternoon to New York after all but two of the lavatories on the Boeing 777 stopped working.
1: Mm.
0: This is 287 people on board. There should be 8 working lavatories on a plane that size.
1: Wow.
0: So that flight from Madrid to Dallas-Fort Worth takes about 10 hours.
1: Oh, and is there any working bathrooms?
0: Two out of
1: There's
0: eight.
1: Two working. Okay. Gotcha.
0: I mean, at least, but, 287 people.
1: That's a lot.
0: American
1: Airlines.
0: You're asking
1: a lot of those, those latrines.
0: The Flight 37 landed at JFK after the crew reported an inadequate number of operational bathrooms, according to the FAA. And American Airlines Boeing has 8, but only 2 were working. So, we have only 2 potties operating on board for American 37, the pilot told air traffic control as they approached.
1: He used the word potty?
0: Yeah. He goes, you said only 2 potties. Very... Is that right? That was air traffic control. Potties?
1: Doesn't sound very, pilot-ish.
0: It doesn't. That's affirmative, the pilot responded.
1: Only 2 potties available?
0: Out. No one can go tinkle.
1: What if someone has to go boom boom?
0: Or make... Or make stinks. But then, with more than 4 hours left of fuel, the plane was over its normal landing weight, which I guess I never thought of this either, which can cause problems including overheated brakes.
1: Oh, man.
0: The pilot declared not a boom boom, but a pan-pan. Which is an international term for an urgent problem that requires immediate attention, but it's not a life-threatening emergency.
1: Okay.
0: So it requires immediate attention, a pan-pan.
1: It's a things could get ugly.
0: It's a things could get ugly problem. Mm. Yep, exactly right. So of all the things that happen on a plane, man, that would not be fun.
1: Man.
0: And then you get rerouted. Now you're in New York.
1: Right.
0: You were just on. You could smell JFK. You could just see Dallas from where you were flying. Yeah. Oh, well. Baby name trends to look out for this year. Or next year, I guess I should say. Name maxing. People blending two names together to make it a fully maxed out name. If you combine Maeve and Avery, you get Mavery.
1: Come on.
0: Whatever. How about the Odyssey names?
1: Like from the...
0: Ajax,
1: yeah.
0: Calypso, Homer.
1: You can't name your kid Homer after the Simpsons have been on for 30 years.
0: Fair enough. Lunar names. Why? Nobody knows. You might see names like Ilara or Moon.
1: Moon.
0: World Cup names.
1: We've had Moon Zappa.
0: Right.
1: That was a long time ago.
0: Frank was way ahead of his time on all this stuff. Really, think about it. He was...
1: Anything weird, Frank was way ahead of.
0: Way ahead.
1: Yeah.
0: World Cup names. Baby Enzo. Baby Holland. I don't know. Names ending in O-M-I.
1: O-M-I.
0: Tommy, Ayomi, Xiaomi. I don't know.
1: Why is that?
0: I don't know. Medieval names. Agnes, Winifred, Archibald. Archibald was Cary Grant. Cary Grant's first name was really Archibald.
1: Really? I've heard that one. What are the
0: Archibald
1: other ones
0: Leach.
1: You said before?
0: Agnes and Winifred.
1: Agnes. Winifred.
0: Yeah.
1: Little Winifred.
0: Opulent names such as Kashmir, Golden, Trust.
1: You just Kashmir. It's like naming your kid after a Zeppelin song.
0: There you go. Coastal baby names, Clifton, Cove, Fisher, Reef, and Tide. Those are the most normal I have to say.
1: I don't know about Reef.
0: I don't know about Tide. Fisher, Cove, and Clifton I could get along with. That'd be fine.
1: Tide it is? Tide?
0: Tide.
1: Not tie. Tide.
0: Mm-mm.
1: Yeah, no.
0: Maybe Reef.
1: Reef?
0: Then he'd be Reef

0: It's too close to reefer.
1: Reefer Madness. Yeah. Right. Then it'd be,
0: hey, Reefer Madness.
1: Do kids even know that anymore? Reefer Madness? I don't think they do. 1890s nicknames, Ernie, Archie, and Ozzy. There's plenty of Ozzy's cruising around. There's plenty of European place names. Florence, Marbella, Oslo, Roma.
0: No, none of those really roll off the tongue. Are they like...
1: I don't think so.
0: Hey, Roma.
1: Pass
0: the salt, Roma.
1: Sounds Flintstones to me. I don't know what
0: it does. Wilma, it's like, yeah. Roma!
1: I'm going to go make boom boom.
0: Get out of here. It's 9:40 on Bob and Brad. Oh, speaking of that, though, here's Megan Fox from the Rose Sparks erectile dysfunction pill commercial. Look at that keister on.
1: Yeah, see, she did it. She did the same thing the Kardashians did.
0: Backyard. All right. 9:41 on Bob and Brian's.
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5: David Crowley has told us exactly who he is. 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
6: And when it comes down to the immigrants, when it comes down to the LGBTQ community, I always say, I'm not an ally, I'm an accomplice. I'm gonna be with you no matter what.
5: Crowley says he'd make Wisconsin a sanctuary state and make you foot the bill for benefits for illegal immigrants. In Dane County, a repeat drunk driver here illegally killed two teenagers.
6: I'm an accomplice.
5: In Fond du Lac, an illegal immigrant tied up and blindfolded a 12-year-old girl to rape her.
6: I'm an accomplice.
5: In Milwaukee, a drunk illegal immigrant killed a Special Olympian on his way to church with his parents.
6: I'm an accomplice.
5: David Crowley said it himself.
6: I'm not an ally, I'm an accomplice. I'm gonna be with you. No.
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10: Another mild start to our morning, but highs today will be slightly cooler than what we felt yesterday, more seasonable for this time of year, topping out right around 67 degrees. We'll be holding on to a mix of sun and clouds through much of your Thursday. Tonight, partly cloudy skies will be expected. Overnight lows will once again be on the cooler side, dipping down around 49 degrees. And then for your Friday, also not looking bad, a mix of sun and clouds will still be the trend with highs around 68. With your weather Watch 12 forecast, I'm meteorologist Brittany Ward.
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11: We have been asking you to send us your Halloween horror stories. Now, whether that's a party, as an adult, or even a child, maybe, at school. Because there was always the little cups of candy corn and a cupcake, you know, when the room moms would bring something by when you're in your clown outfit or princess or whatever, queen, whatever it was.
12: Ready?
11: Yes.
12: Here we go. When I was a trick-or-treater, my friend moved to the Brookfield area, excited to get what I thought at the time were real good-sized candies, turned into a horror story. We went trick-or-treating all through her neighborhood, and when we returned to the house, I emptied my bag and was filled with slimy egg.
11: When did that show up?
12: Apparently, one of the houses gave me two raw eggs, and I didn't notice till the end.
13: Wow,
12: I'll never
13: the
12: forget
13: 70s.
12: This bad trick. That's like, well, it's not razor blades.
13: You're right.
12: Throwing eggs in there.
13: It is trick or treat.
12: Yeah, how do you not notice? Usually... seems like the trick-or-treaters are usually looking fairly intently on what's going into the
11: world. Then they look back up at you if they're not happy with it. That's it?
12: Yeah.
11: That's it? Get out of here.
13: The trick lobby has really failed over time.
12: Okay. As a high school freshman, my next-door neighbor, who was 2 years older than me, told me to get in his car. He had a big bag of hard candy.
13: Oh, I don't like this.
11: 2 years younger, so that's seventh grade, freshman and seventh grader. Get into my
12: really,
11: car. What's he doing driving?
12: Already?
11: What's he doing driving? Or is he just a passenger?
12: Freshman, 2 years older, junior.
11: Well, the author was a freshman.
12: Yeah.
11: Oh, and the, okay, junior, okay.

0: I sense trick.
1: As we drove around town, he asked me to roll my window down, and he did the same. He said if we saw anyone too old to be trick-or-treating, yep, I was to whip the hard candy at them.
0: That's cool.
1: I wasn't into it, but he was a madman throwing candy at older kids' heads. I half-heartedly threw it, not hitting anyone. He got mad at me and made me get out of the car. I gladly complied and started to walk home, only to get pegged by him a block later with a root beer barrel.
0: What prison is he in now?
1: Hey, man, go whip hard candies at people. You're going to do it, too.
0: Oh, my God.
2: Notice he didn't have any of his friends along with him. He had to get the neighbor.
1: And he had to force
0: yeah.
1: the mother.
0: Yeah,
2: right.
0: He's a psychopath.
2: Yeah. School loner.
0: Yep.
1: My fiance is a big... Is a go big or go home sort. Last year, we were asked to join some friends at a Halloween costume party being held at a lovely, timeless resort in Delavan. He opted to purchase the most realistic Trump outfit money could buy, complete with full mask and a decent quality navy blue suit. I, in turn, ordered a Hillary. The party was to be held in a large ballroom adjacent to a comfy bar. Since we were quite early, we found our way to a couple. Found our way to a few of the empty bar stools in the joint. Most of the other patrons were there for the party as well, and in costume. We ordered cocktails, and I excused myself to visit the ladies' room. Upon returning, I caught sight of my Donald at the jukebox. I swept up behind him and gave him a quick reach around, whispering in his left ear, "Play Misty for me."
2: Oh, no.
1: Well, it's a costume party.
2: I know.
1: He swiftly turned and said, "Excuse me?" in an unrecognizable voice.
2: Yeah.
1: It was right then I realized I had petted the wrong president of the United States and said sheepishly, "Sorry, wrong Trump stump." I found my fiancé sitting right where I had left him.
2: Oh.
1: Wouldn't you check?
0: Oh, I don't know. You're just in the moment.
1: Just check.
0: You're in the moment. Like, yeah, you right. saw him. You ran over. Hey.
2: She will now.
1: No.
0: Well, if she had checked, she wouldn't have written.
2: Right. Him. Yeah. And it could have been way worse. That's a little right. embarrassing.
0: Right.
2: Yeah.
1: The houses in our neighborhood are spread out on large lots with long driveways. About 15 years ago, our young children found it difficult to visit more than a dozen houses in the 3 hours allotted for trick-or-treating. Many of us dads would load kids on trailers behind our lawn tractors and drink and drive them around the neighborhood.
0: That's, yeah.
1: That was going
0: Not
1: on
0: unusual.
1: In my neighborhood for a while. The
0: oh, yeah.
1: tractor and the yeah. trailer and the
2: yep.
1: kids.
2: Yep.
1: One neighbor who was very particular about his lawn lived down a steep 40-foot slope at the bottom of a ravine. A few cocktails in, I was racing another dad toward that house.
0: Of course you were.
2: Yeah.
0: Men, engines, cocktails.
1: Pulling a trailer loaded with half a dozen 5 to 7-year-old boys and girls, all dressed in their finest costumes.
0: Oh.
1: Wanting to get my batch of kids to the door first, I headed for the hill and let my friend make the longer trip to the driveway. As I started down, the dewy grass relieved me of all steering and traction, and the tractor, trailer, and all the screaming passengers went sliding sideways down yep. the hill. We hit a ditch at the bottom, and the tractor, trailer, and all its screaming passengers were dumped violently to the ground. Crying children, costumes, and candy were scattered all over the wet grass. The homeowner came rushing out,
0: yeah,
1: helped gather the children and right the tractor. Thankfully, nobody was hurt. And to calm them down, he gave the children extra candy to replace what I had caused them to lose before sending us on our way. As I was returning to my tractor, he put his hand on my shoulder, looked up at the 3 long stripes of torn grass on the hill.
2: Oh, no.
1: Said the last words he ever spoke to me, "Next time, use the driveway."
0: Mm-hmm. What a gracious Halloween.
1: Pretty
0: host.
1: Measured.
2: Yeah.
0: Yes.
2: Yeah, no kidding. But they were the last words he ever spoke to him.
1: He didn't talk.
2: Right. measured but last.
1: Yeah. It was Halloween during my freshman year of college at Oshkosh, and like most freshmen, I was living in the dorms. I had been warned by a family friend who had gone to Oshkosh previously that the cops would be out in force trying to crack down on all the drinking that went on around campus. He told me to be safe and stay out of trouble. I decided not to heed his warnings because I didn't want to miss out on the fun.
0: FOMO.
1: I began my night by pre-gaming with a group of friends in one of the dorm rooms. As usual, we pre-gamed a little too hard. After finishing off a half liter of vodka on an empty stomach, the last thing I remember was cheering my friends as we did another round of shots. The next thing I know, I am coming out of my blackout, and I am on the porch of my dorm talking to two police officers.
0: Talking, you say? Slurring something unintelligent?
1: I didn't remember how I got there, so I had to drunkenly ask them what I was doing there. They informed me I was trying to get into the locked back door of the dorm without my keys. They informed me that I had performed a breathalyzer test and blew a .25, and I was going to be receiving an underage drinking ticket.
0: And a stomach pump.
1: Mm. The real irony was that the Halloween costume I had chosen was that of a prisoner, outfit.
2: Right.
1: So I had the pleasure of guiltily standing there talking to two police officers.
0: Pre-dressed.
1: While dressed as a prisoner. I haven't gone out drinking on Halloween since then.
2: Well, that's a lesson learned.
0: Sure.
2: Yeah.
0: Sure.
2: Good for him.
1: He learned the lesson.
2: Yeah.
0: Hey,
2: right.
0: Kids, beer.
2: Got his ticket.
1: I wonder if it was the striped prisoner thing.
0: Right.
2: Or
1: like
2: the
1: denim thing. Probably the stripes is more of a costume.
2: It is. That's a better. Denim, you're just going, what's that?
1: Right. You could be anything.
2: No, stripes are.
1: Numbers over your pocket.
2: Stripes
1: maybe.
2: Are one thing.
1: Yeah.
2: Hamburglar.
0: Probably made
2: ball
0: them easier
2: chain.
0: To see, too.
1: Yeah.
2: There's two things, actually. Hamburglar or prisoner.
0: Don't say Hamburglar.
1: Hopefully he was in, you know, the holding tank in jail dressed as.
2: They dress you already?
1: Black and white stripes. All right, here we go. Way back in the day. There was a house on our block that never had their light on for Halloween.
0: It's a message.
2: Right, doesn't that mean don't come here? We're not handing out candy.
0: Yep.
2: I thought that was the universal, if your light's off on Halloween,
0: that's
2: move on.
0: That's how you know.
2: Yeah, move on.
1: Being naughty kids, we would leave rotten apples or whatever else we could find on their doorstep for not handing out treats. One year they had their light on. We had to go to their house and trick or treat. An older lady opened the door with a pan of pennies on it. She said, take as many as you want.
0: Wow.
2: Take as many pennies.
0: A pan of pennies.
2: Mm-hmm. It's hard to pick up pennies.
0: I've never seen that.
2: Flat.
0: Yeah.
2: Not a bowl. They're on a pan. You'd be there picking them up one at a time.
1: We reached in with excitement to grab a handful, only to find that the pennies were scalding hot.
2: What?
1: And had been baked in the oven.
2: What?
0: What is what?
1: The rest of the night with our hands on ice.
0: She burned the neighborhood children?
2: That's assault.
1: Yeah.
2: That's a crime.
1: Yeah.
2: It must have been the 60s when you could get away with that.
0: Or 70s.
2: Wow.
1: Well, that's batch one.
2: Holy cow.
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0: Well, you can get the weekend started early today, this afternoon. Borna and Mindy are going to be out on the football tour stop starting at 3 today. Burnsy's Bar and Grill in West Dallas. 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And then tomorrow, they're going to be at the Baird Center for the Villain Arts Tattoo Festival. 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

0: Details on the Hog app and at 1029thehog.com. It's 10:04, time for a final look at the news for the morning with Carrie Wendt. Carrie?
1: I believe it was yesterday when we were talking about a new Costco coming to town.
0: Yeah.
1: Franklin, I believe.
0: Mm-hmm.
1: Oconomowoc we talked about, and then you said that was already open.
0: That one's open, yeah.
1: So, if you're shopping at big warehouse stores such as a Costco, your home is not a warehouse.

0: 2 foot. 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So, wow. 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
1: No. It's
0: how many parties do you have to have in order to try to be like this kind of thing?
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0: It isn't a door you can buy at Costco. It's definitely not something you can install on a, you know.
1: Mm-hmm.
0: And that's a full renovation. It got a hole in your wall in your garage that go into your home. How are we insulating that? Like, what is... Some home builders are saying it's a pretty hot request right now.
1: Really?
0: Up to half of customers asking for, and they call them Costco doors. I mean, I guess you could use another big box.
1: Just for any groceries, right? You could just take your groceries straight in.
0: And you don't have a door in your garage that probably immediately goes right into your kitchen anyway with a new home build. You know you do. That's where the door goes.
1: This is at least into a mudroom. Five steps. Yeah. You don't have to go through the mudroom and into the kitchen.
0: That is some rough work right there. That is some hard to do stuff.
1: This goes right into the pantry, right?
0: I'm not sure how I feel about this. Maybe it's the most genius thing that's ever been done.
1: No, it's okay. Over the top.
0: Good. Great. Yeah. Fair enough. Me too. Yeah. Let's not.
1: Costco has taken over the world. We don't need them doing people just
0: going that much more ham.
1: Right.
0: For those barrels of cheese balls.
1: Giving in like this. Come on. Have
0: how
1: some
0: many
1: pride,
0: batteries
1: man.
0: Do you need, yes. people? That is news.
1: Thanks, Carrie. Def Leppard is coming to town next summer.
0: Woo.
1: Just announced. Def Leppard at Fiserv Forum with special guests Goo Goo Dolls and The Struts June 5th. And you can win a pair of tickets right now. 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
2: 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Now, back to Bob and Brian.

And that is a show. Yes, thanks for listening to Bob and Brian's Year So Far. We'll do it one more time tomorrow. We'll also get music news from Gary Graff. Tim will be in on sports. Carry in news. Yeah, we'll have a good old time. Talk to you then. Mindy's up next, going commercial free till noon. Actually, I'm sorry, Lana is up next, going commercial free till noon. 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

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Good morning, Lana, in for Mindy as we're playing musical chairs today. 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

had a major concert announcement earlier this morning. Def Leppard coming to Fiserv Forum on June 5th. I'll get to Def Leppard after the Toadies on the Hog.

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3: Congratulations goes out to Amy Ladouce, who is a nurse at Madison Medical.

card and a Hoghead of the Day t-shirt sponsored by Hutchdorf Diesel. And of course, no surprise, she suggests Greta Van Fleet tear it down.

though they played Blink 182 at last night's game, apparently it didn't go the way they wanted it to. It went our way for sure. Today is the final day for you to get registered for tickets. The Hog and ARR Recycles want to take you out to the ballpark. 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Today is the final day for you to sign up right on the Hog app. So do it now. 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
6: 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So, the request that came in for White Wedding from Billy Idol, not happening. However, DoorDash Tim wanted Green Day. Here you go.

John Alishi and the Two-Pronged Crown. Judas Priest, I want to tune out on the hog. That is actually one of the songs I prefer live versus their recorded studio version. Colors is the theme for Liquid Lunch. Not black, not white. Think colors of the rainbow. Keep your requests coming in on the Better Business Bureau talk and text line 414-799-1029. So I'm in for Mindy because she's going out with Borna this afternoon starting at 3 o'clock for a football tour stop at Bernsey's Bar and Grill in West Dallas to preview the Green Bay-Chicago rivalry. 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

For Matt, I saw a red warrant on our color edition of Liquid Lunch. In fact, Matt emailed me this morning, so he was the very first request. We're sticking with red Hot Chili Peppers. Got requests from Brian and UPS Tony. Nobody could agree on a song title, so I went with Love Roller Coaster.

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0: cars from Dishwalla as colors is our theme for Liquid Lunch. We are sticking to the colors of the rainbow, whether it's red, green, yellow, blue, purple, that sort of thing. We're not doing black or white requests for this particular theme today. I still have time for a few more. Thanks for Dave chiming in with Green Jelly, Three Little Pigs. Let's see. Nick in Oconomowoc had suggested Colors by Crossfade. That would be great, but we've got so many colors to work with that I think we're going to stick with that. Bob suggested Blue October. And on DoorDash Tim's list, he also had Blue on Black, Purple Haze from Winger. Well, we'll see what we come up with.
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0: Well, this weekend is looking really good. A high of 78 and sunny on Saturday, 72 and sunny on Sunday. 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
3: 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On illegal immigration, his own words say it all.
4: And when it comes down to the immigration, when it comes down to the LGBTQ community, I always say, I'm not an ally, I'm an accomplice. I'm gonna be with you no matter what.
3: Crowley says he'd make Wisconsin a sanctuary state and make you foot the bill for benefits for illegal immigrants. In Dane County, a repeat drunk driver here illegally killed two teenagers.
4: I'm an accomplice.
3: In Fond du Lac, an illegal immigrant tied up and blindfolded a 12-year-old girl to rape her.
4: I'm an accomplice.
3: In Milwaukee, a drunk illegal immigrant killed a Special Olympian on his way to church with his parents.
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0: the Dodgers at American Family Field. 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
5: I'm Andy Beck, and I'm running for the 5th Congressional District seat against incumbent Republican Scott Fitzgerald. And I approve this message, because it comes from the heart. 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I'm running to apply common sense ideas that regular people just like you want to see in action to make things easier for us all. 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Because we the people can make a change. And a change is going to do us all good.
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0: We've got football tonight for week 5, Tampa Bay and Dallas. Wow, Tampa Bay's got some activity because their baseball team also in the playoffs. But we're thinking about football. And of course, we've got the big rivalry that's going to be up at Lambeau Field this Sunday. The Hog and Progress Manufacturing present Bob and Brian's Pigskin Picks to win a 4-pack of Milwaukee Admirals tickets and a free haircut from Men's Hair House of Brookfield, Greenfield, and Wauwatosa. 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

Lana in for Mindy while she joins Borna for the next couple of days. Smashing Pumpkins making their way to Madison this Sunday at the Kohl's Center. It's the 35th anniversary of Melancholy and the

0: Well, Def Leppard heading out on a massive tour in 2027, which includes a stop in Chicago and right here in Milwaukee, June 5th of next year at Fiserv Forum. It happens to be a Saturday, so it's a great time to go. Def Leppard, Goo Goo Dolls, and The Struts will be opening up. Tickets are going to go on sale next Friday, October 16th at 10 a.m. If you need any info, well, we've already got it posted for you over on our concerts page at 1029thehog.com. You can also check it out on the Hog app. But Def Leppard coming to Milwaukee, that's going to be a great show.
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9: As some Milwaukee newsrooms lean more on AI, CBS 58 does not. 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

0: Hey, it's Lana. Thanks a lot for hanging out with me. I will be back tomorrow as we continue to play musical chairs the rest of the week. Right now, Borna and Mindy are out for a football tour stop at Bernsey's Bar and Grill in West Dallas to preview the Green Bay-Chicago rivalry. Then tomorrow, they'll be at the Baird Center for the Villain Arts Tattoo Festival. 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
13: David Crowley has told us exactly who he is. On illegal immigration, his own words say it all.
14: And when it comes down to the immigrants, when it comes down to the LGBTQ community, I always say, I'm not an ally, I'm an accomplice. I'm gonna be with you no matter what.
13: Crowley says he'd make Wisconsin a sanctuary state and make you foot the bill for benefits for illegal immigrants. In Dane County, a repeat drunk driver here illegally killed two teenagers.
14: I'm an accomplice.
13: In Fond du Lac, an illegal immigrant tied up and blindfolded a 12-year-old girl to rape her.
14: I'm an accomplice.
13: In Milwaukee, a drunk illegal immigrant killed a Special Olympian on his way to church with his parents.
14: I'm an accomplice.
13: David Crowley said it himself.
14: I'm not an ally, I'm an accomplice. I'm gonna be with you no matter what.
13: David Crowley.

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0: us, Bob and Brian. 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

0: And welcome to a Football Friday on a Thursday, and really it's just Baseball Thursdays because we're all about how about those Brewers. We're at Bernsey's Bar and Grill in West Dallas. Mindy, nice to see you.
1: Very nice to see you. It's a switch of the vowels today.
0: Yes, Mindy in for the vacationing Mandy today and tomorrow, so it'll be fun. We'll have some fun as we're on location both days here today, but Bernsey's the spot to be here today. Did you stay up and watch the game last night, Mindy?
1: I didn't watch the entire game, but I knew they were leading, and I felt confident.
0: Yeah.
1: So woke up this morning. It was the first thing that I did was look to see if they won, and they did. Yes, in four.
0: And I was, like, staying up. I wanted to watch, and I'm dozing off because a little bit under the weather yesterday, and then fell asleep for the ending, and I go, woke up. What happened? Went to my phone.
1: Exactly.
0: Oh, they won. Holy crap.
1: I know. Very exciting. Very,
0: Brewers
1: very exciting.
0: Brewers on to the NLCS, which we'll have the details for you coming up in Breaking Noise next. 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
1: It's all from Bernsey's Bar and Grill in West Dallas. We're doing a Football Friday and Thursday, but really it's all about baseball. Brewers, that incredible win last night to close out the Padres. A very good team, and now they face, Mindy, the hated Dodgers. For the fourth time since 2018 in the playoffs, Brewers and Dodgers, and the Brewers have not beaten them yet, so it's got to be this year.
2: We're due.
1: They're old and tired. It's like every team has a demise at some point, and you've got to feel like this is the year, right?
2: Right.
1: And we know game one is coming up on Sunday night, 7 o'clock from AmFam. Game two will be Monday, so it's nice. You got Packers-Bears at noon, a little bit of a breather to get ready for Brewers baseball at 7 o'clock on Sunday nights.
2: And your postseason merch is here, too. 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
1: And we still have your chance to win tickets to the next series, right?
2: That's right. 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
1: 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You got a chance to maybe go to one of the games that we know are going to happen at AmFam over the weekend.
2: That's right.
1: We're at Bernsey's Bar and Grill. We'll do a Mission Improbable today with the Jew Mish coming up. You get to gamble with
2: us,
1: too.
2: Fantastic.
1: You got your bets ready to go?
2: I do.
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4: 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I'm gonna be with you no matter what.
3: David Crowley, fighting for illegal immigrants, not you.
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1: Now one of a few guys in Milwaukee that didn't mind staying up for the Brewers game late because he gets no sleep with two young children at home. The Jew Mish.
2: Two young children at home, and then my wife goes on vacation and has to leave my house at 5:30. So her first alarm goes off at 4 a.m. So, you know, running off of 3 hours of sleep.
1: Yeah, so game ended a little after midnight, right, last night? And then you're amped up. You're not going to sleep right away.
2: You got to watch the guys throw champagne all over the opposing locker room. Yeah, it was a lot of fun.
1: Yeah, did you notice? And one thing I noticed pointed out to me on Facebook from a friend of mine that their champagne bottles all had different Wisconsin cities on it, which is, they're a team. It's Milwaukee Brewers, but they're very much a state team.
2: Mm-hmm. Yeah, especially if you go to their City Connect jerseys that say Wisco on them.
1: Yeah.
2: I think there were exactly 192 champagne bottles for every city in the state of Wisconsin.
1: Wow. I didn't know we had 192 cities.
2: Neither did I.
3: You can also get Brewers Calypso. You can get that at like Sendix and Pick and Save and Meyer and Woodman's.
1: And I did see a West Dallas bottle, which we're at Bernsey's right now in West Dallas. So, Dallas well represented, as they should.
2: Oh, of course.
1: For Brewers baseball. What a game, though, Jew Mish. I mean, that had everything, and that Garrett Mitchell play, robbing that home run, will go down to Brewers lore. I know it's in the division series, but hopefully when we do the recap of the World Series championship, you're going to go, that's one of the biggest plays of the postseason.
2: Oh, for sure. What a series, though.
1: Yeah.
2: Not just a game.
1: Series was great. Tough series. No doubt about it, but
3: great defense.
2: Yeah. Well, it was great defense, but the Brewers had a fair amount of errors.
1: Yeah.
2: You have Cooper Pratt, who's been lauded for his defense for his entire minor league career up until this year, and he had, I think, one error in the entire regular season in the major leagues. He had three this series.
1: Yeah.
2: So it's just interesting, the moment. And, I mean, his bat was – the Brewers' bats in San Diego were on fire. 10 hits in each game.
1: Yeah.
2: They
1: just couldn't bring guys, left a lot of guys on base, so they just couldn't get those key
3: right,
1: hits.
3: Right.
2: That was a little disappointing, but that's Brewers baseball. We get base runners, and we don't care about, granted, I know we won the first game because of two home runs. We're not a home run team, though. We want base runners. And seeing, there were people calling for Jake Bowers to take a seat last night, and Garrett Mitchell to take a seat last night because their bats haven't been hot. And Jake Bowers, his defense, honestly, wasn't great the first three games. But Murph just morphed. He murphed the lineup, I should say.
1: Yeah, I like that. Murphed the lineup. Yeah.
2: And he put Garrett Mitchell in the eighth spot. And that man was on fire. Jake Bowers was on base. His first four plate appearances with three walks. And it's nice to see these guys who definitely started slow in the playoffs pick it up right as we're getting into, we'll call it they're not our nemesis because they're not the Cubs, but they've had our number. Mm-hmm. The Dodgers have had our number.
1: Yeah, I was just telling Mindy, you know, this is the fourth time in the postseason since 2018. Brewers have not beaten them the previous three times. I said to Mindy earlier, look, every dynasty gets old and tired at some point. Maybe this is the Dodgers. They're a 100-win team, but maybe this is their. They looked old at times this year. Maybe this is the year they finally break and the Brewers can break through.
2: They did, and the Brewers' bats, I think, are going to be the difference because I think the pitching with Miz not out of the bullpen like he was last year and with Logan Henderson, our pitching can match up with anybody. And as I was talking to you guys last Friday, Bob Gasser, he put in a hell of a debut in the playoffs yesterday for four innings. You got Ashby continuing for three innings. We have a really good staff, and we have people like Chad Patrick and Shane Drouin who haven't even tossed a pitch in the playoffs. We've been able to manage that because our starters have gotten into games.
1: And you'll get Miz on 7 days rest for game one on Sunday night.
2: Thankfully. He was ready.
1: Didn't have to use him last night, which I thought that, you know, maybe they would go to just to close the series out, do what you got to do to win these. You want to go to game five, obviously, but the fact they didn't have to use him and still won, that's another win. That's another Murph. That's another Murph. Morphing Murph.
2: Yeah.
1: Whatever. We'll give you a chance to gamble along with us and play with Pottawatomie Sportsbook with Mission Improbable. We'll make some bets. You align with it. Chance to win a $25 rewards play. And regardless, you qualify for the grand prize at the end of the year, that Geist Liftmaster garage door opener.
2: And closer.
1: All from Burnsy's Bar and Grill in West Dallas on the Hog.

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1: It is Mission Improbable, thanks to Pottawatomie Sportsbook, your chance to play along with us for a $25 rewards play. Jumish, how does the game work?
2: Borna, Mindy, and I will
1: Mindy and for Mandy today.
2: Mindy and for Mandy. Yeah. Borna, Mindy, and I will each give you a three-leg parlay, and you will align yourself with one of us, and if we win, you win a $25 rewards play to Pottawatomie Casino Hotel, and automatically, no matter what, you'll be qualified for that Geis Liftmaster garage door opener and
1: closer. Mindy, let's go to Mindy. Mindy with her sport ball bets. What do you like?
3: I've got
1: this
3: sport ball of two varieties today, that okay. being the base and the foot.
1: Okay, good.
3: Nobody's going to pick me because of my choices.
1: Oh, I don't know about that. We'll see. We'll see. They just might want to align with
2: you. Your choices weren't that bad.
3: No, they're not bad. And I just did all home. So, of course, I've got the Brewers. Of course, I've got the Packers. And then I had to pick my home state, so don't yell at me, but I went with the Vikings.
2: And to clarify, she chose all of those to win on the money line.
3: Yes.
1: Money line's winners, Brewers, Packers, Vikings.
2: Correct.
1: That's simple. That's a good way to bet.
3: Yep.
1: All good.
3: All right.
1: Jumish, what do you like?
2: I have Murakami got me last week. I'm going to have him for a hit tonight. I have the White Sox to win by more than two runs. Or by two or more runs. And then I have the Browns to beat the Jets on Sunday, which you're getting plus money for the Browns to beat the Jets. The Browns are 3-1, and the Jets are 1-3. What are we doing here?
1: I don't know why. I don't know why I didn't bet on that, because I saw that. I'm like, that doesn't look right to me. Like, the Browns are kind of good.
2: It's in New York, and that could be why. But, yeah, there's no reason that
1: Jets were awful last week against the Bears, so they've been awful.
2: There were a lot of games that I kind of wanted to bet on with Lamar Jackson out, and
1: I might make a stop on my own for some side action from this over the weekend. I will go with the one series that's still going, the Guardians and White Sox. I like Miguel Vargas of the White Sox to get one or more RBIs tonight. I'll go to college ball, the under of 47 points in the North Carolina at Pitt game. And then I'll take the under 485.5 of the Bears-Packers this week. I don't know. Packers kind of slogging through it.
3: Listen.
1: Bears still got a backup quarterback. Yeah. These division games go. They're just kind of a
3: win probability goes to the Bears, but you gotta root for

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2: 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In Dane County, a repeat drunk driver here illegally killed two teenagers.
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2: In Fond du Lac, an illegal immigrant tied up and blindfolded a 12-year-old girl to rape her.
3: I'm an accomplice.
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3: I'm not an ally, I'm an accomplice. I'm gonna be with you no matter what.
2: David Crowley, fighting for illegal immigrants, not you.
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11: 1029 The Hog, traffic.
12: Brought to you by Geist Garage Doors, the CHI overhead door contractor. 43 northbound and North Avenue, we have an accident on the right. Delays in the area on the southbound side, already heavy on the brake from Capitol Drive to the High Rise Bridge. 94 eastbound, solid delays kick in about 84th Street. 894 southbound, your delays are from Watertown Plank Road to the Hale. And 94 westbound, just a little slow right now through the stadium area. 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I'm Lana, that's 1029 Road Dog Traffic.
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0: It is 102.9 The Hog with Borna. Mindy filling in for Mandy today, and we're out at Bernsey's Bar and Grill in West Dallas, and joined by Dave of Bernsey's. Dave, thanks for having us, man.
1: Yeah, we were offered cod, perch, and walleye, all delicious, and some artichoke dip, too, that was really good.
2: That is my wife's secret recipe.
1: Ooh.
2: That, so, yeah, famous nice. Artichoke dip. So you're one of the many celebrities that have it. Charlie Behrens was here.
1: Calm down.
0: Oh, Charlie Behrens loved it too. That's great.
2: Absolutely.
0: So, yeah.
2: That's how we started the podcast.
0: Very good. No, I mean, we feel special because you did the fish fry for us on a Thursday. So we thank you.
2: You guys are a big deal. We pull some strings.
0: We thank you for that. You know, and Dave, I've driven by here a bunch of times, never stopped. That's my own fault. So it's great to be in here. What a great neighborhood spot you have right here. Great location right on the corner here on Greenfield, and it's just very cool.
1: It's a great local towny
0: bar. Wisconsin
1: Absolutely.
0: Place, man.
1: Yeah.
2: We are a West Dallas corner bar. It was Dickens since 92. We bought it 2.5 years ago. Renovated everything. There's a party room downstairs for 50.
1: Oh, wow. Okay, great.
2: So there'll be a bunch of dart teams down there tonight. But
1: nice.
2: So a little over 2.5 years, and it's going well, and we're excited about everything going on, and obviously everything's about the Brewers right now.
0: Yep.
1: That's right.
2: The Packers are taking a season off here.
1: But, and you've got plenty of TVs for all the sport ball of every variety.
2: 27, if I counted correctly.
1: Okay,
2: so,
1: yeah.
2: And two of them are 86 inches, so you won't miss a play.
1: You can't miss a play. I mean, I see 6 screens without even moving my head. So everywhere you look, you'll see TV.
2: That's the plan.
1: Yeah.
0: And so tell us about going into the fall, winter months. What else is going on here at Bernsey's? Obviously, come out to watch the games if you're not going for games 1 and 2 this weekend, or Sunday and Monday, I should say. And then
2: we're hammering through the times. I think it's 7 for Sunday's game.
0: Yeah. Mm-hmm.
2: So starts with noon Packer game, so we'll open up at 10:30. Saturdays and Sundays from 11 to 3, we have a build-your-own bloody menu.
1: I love that.
2: We actually have won 2 awards from the Hemophilia Society the last 2 years, and we'll do it again in February. But we won Most Like a Meal, so you build it up, whatever vodka you want, whatever, how spicy. We have a house mix, a Bernsey's spicy mix, and then other varieties, and then it comes with any kind of food, such as a pretzel and cheese with a slice of a brat. We have a triple-decker grilled cheese.
1: Ooh, that's up my alley. I'm coming here on Sunday.
2: As well as the world's thickest bacon. So we have a meat lovers. Again, comes with a brat and a beef stick and bacon. So you draw it up however you want, and it's all for $14.95.
1: That sounds excellent.
2: So that's 11 to 3 every Saturday and Sunday. So
1: with brunch? That is your brunch.
2: That is a brunch.
0: That's a full meal on its
1: that
0: own.
1: That is a meal,
0: so
1: right?
0: You mentioned dart teams hanging out here. Mm-hmm. Do you do leagues or anything like that, or people
2: Absolutely.
0: Just make this a spot?
2: We actually have 5 teams on Thursday nights, and we have one on we have 2 on Monday, 1 on Tuesday, and then 1 on Wednesday. So so they make use of the board, 3 boards downstairs. And Thursday night's the busiest night, though. We'll have the bar open, and it's a good time down there.
0: All right. So get out to Bernsey's Bar and Grill in West
1: Absolutely.
0: Dallas.
1: Absolutely. Check it out if you haven't.
0: Food's great. Mm-hmm. You got some Glass Nickel Pizza here today, too. So shout out to those guys. They've been good partners with us, too, as well. So great pizza.
2: Oh, absolutely. They're amazing pizza that delivers from Brookfield, can deliver to West Dallas. And Trevor does a great job over there. So thought we'd bring a little synergy. So
1: And watch for both. In Cream City Cravings.
0: Yeah, because you did that with us a little while back.
2: We sold out very, very quickly.
1: Yes, so, you did.
0: Yeah.
1: That says something.
2: Rosie and Sierra are over here trying to pin me down for more.
0: For another one.
2: We're negotiating.
0: Well, we all say there's certain spots that get to that status of Cream City where we go, look, you got to get on at 8 in the morning.
1: It's going
0: to
1: sell out by 10 a.m.
0: Tuesday or Friday. Some of these move within an hour or two. So we'll add Bernsey's to that upper tier of Cream City Cravings.
2: I don't want to brag about what a lousy businessman I am, but giving away you get $25, you get $50 worth. When drinks are $4 and call are $5 and wings on Wednesdays are $1, you can do all right.
1: You can do pretty well at 50% off.
0: You got to do some damage in a fun way.
1: No kidding.
2: I throw you out at 2.
0: Yeah, there you go. Dave, well, thanks for having us, man. We're having a blast.
2: Thank you for coming out. I really appreciate it.
0: Bernsey's Bar and Grill in West Dallas makes this a spot if you haven't stopped here, because you'll love it here. Make you feel right at home like they're treating us well. So thank you, Dave.
2: Well, thank you again. I appreciate it.
0: It is. Milwaukee's 102.9 The Hog.

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1: Well, in all the Brewers excitement from the day for today, mm-hmm. I mean, and obviously that takes top billing here. Major, major concert announcement that dropped earlier today, Mindy.
2: Very
1: excited about this one.
2: Def Leppard with the Goo Goo Dolls and the Struts coming to Fiserv. It's on June 5th. Bob and Brian will give you a chance to win tickets to that show next week, but they go on sale a week from tomorrow. I don't know if there's a pre-sale on this one. However, I will tell you that Eric has another concert announcement tomorrow.
1: Okay.
2: Those tickets will also go on sale next Friday, and that is a pre-sale on Thursday. So be listening for that concert announcement tomorrow with Eric, and he'll give you a chance to win tickets to that show. But yeah, today, Def Leppard announced again, Fiserv Forum, on June 5th. Details on our concert section of the Hog app or 1029thehog.com.
1: I only say this about a handful of bands. Def Leppard is a band I'll see any night of the week. Anytime they come to town, I'll go to that show. It's so much fun.
2: And they're so lovely and so gracious with their time.
1: Yes.
2: You know, they've been guests on Bob and Brian. And
1: yeah. They played golf really, really with great. Bob and Brian in the first iteration of the Bob and Brian Open at the Old Course that they happened to be in town and played with them.
2: Yeah, yeah.
1: So I'll look forward to Def Leppard for sure next summer. We're at Bernsey's Bar and Grill in West Dallas. We'll play 5 at 5 for concert tickets here coming up on 1029 The Hog. Do we want to get

0: Ryan.
1: Remember when Clint Eastwood said, "We all got it coming"?
0: Vacation, that is. Join Eric tomorrow with Tim Murray and the year so far.
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17: As some Milwaukee newsrooms lean more on AI, CBS 58 does not. 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
12: David Crowley has told us exactly who he is. 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
20: And when it comes down to the immigrants, when it comes down to the LGBTQ community, I always say, I'm not an ally, I'm an accomplice. 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
12: Crowley says he'd make Wisconsin a sanctuary state and make you foot the bill for benefits for illegal immigrants. In Dane County, a repeat drunk driver here illegally killed two teenagers.
20: I'm an accomplice.
12: In Fond du Lac, an illegal immigrant tied up and blindfolded a 12-year-old girl to rape her.
20: I'm an accomplice.
12: In Milwaukee, a drunk illegal immigrant killed a Special Olympian on his way to church with his parents.
20: I'm an accomplice.
12: David Crowley said it himself.
20: I'm not an ally, I'm an accomplice. I'm gonna be with you no matter what.
12: David Crowley, fighting for illegal immigrants, not you.
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0: westbound getting busier. Does improve just past Holly Road, but 43 southbound, you are inching your way from Capitol Drive to Lincoln, 94 southbound. 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I'm Lana, that's 1029 Road Dog Traffic.
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2: Steve Vai
1: and members of King Crimson. 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
2: Awesome.
1: I think Tuesday, talking about that show. Bob and Ryan, a football magnet, thanks to Taryn Sartler, Janine Walentowski of Modern Women of America, and a $25 5 o'clock steakhouse gift card from Bernsey's Bar and Grill in West Dallas. Mindy in for Mandy. Mindy, who is our contestant here?
2: I am pleased to say it's Andy Inokonmawoc.
1: Andy Inokonmawoc. Yeah.
2: Yes.
1: Welcome to the show, Andy.
2: Putting a face with
3: Thank
2: the
3: you
2: name.
3: Much.
2: You hear Andy Inokonmawoc and his requests daily during the All Requests.
1: Now, did you only
2: lunch.
1: Come here, Andy, because Mindy was on in on the show? If Mandy was here, would you have not have stopped by?
3: It was a big part of it. To me.
1: Okay.
2: Oh, you're such a sweetheart,
1: Mindy's
2: Andy.
1: Mindy's fans. They're fans.
2: Love it. Okay, and I also love to say Oconomowoc.
1: Very good.
2: Where I was almost kidnapped as a child, but that's a story for another time.
1: What?
2: Seriously. Anyway, let's do 5 at 5.
1: What a story.
2: I can't rattle off the rules as well as Mandy, so Borna.
1: 15 seconds on the clock there, Andy. Mindy will give you a topic. Just name 5 items that correspond to that topic, and you are a winner.
2: Andy in Oconomowoc, it is World Sight Day, so please name 5 kinds of corrective eyewear.
1: Time starts now.
3: Glasses, contacts, bifocals, LASIK, and sunglasses.
2: Ding, ding,
1: yeah,
2: ding, ding.
1: I like those.
2: I was also going to accept computer glasses, which is what I'm wearing right now, because it allows me to see 2 feet in front of my face that I cannot see with my regular glasses.
1: You know what, Mindy? Last Friday,

0: was at Target, and I broke down. I'm like, I have to do this.
1: Bifocals?
0: I bought readers.
1: Yep. I have readers in these.
0: Because I try to read a book or something at night, and I'm going,
1: yeah.
0: I'm going, I can't. Oh, my God, what a game changer. I'm like, I can see.
1: I know.
0: I can see.
1: I know.
0: I've been lucky that I haven't had any of that stuff until I got readers last week.
1: Yeah.
0: So, Andy, congratulations. You're a winner. Thanks
1: winner,
0: for stopping out at
1: Bernsey's.
0: We'll play again tomorrow. We'll be at the tattoo convention for 5 at 5 on 102.9 The Hog.

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1: Having a blast here at Bernsey's Bar and Grill, corner spot in West Dallas on Greenfield, and talking a lot of Brewers baseball. Obviously, game one, game two, Sunday and Monday, but you got a Packers game before that. Noon on Sunday, right?
2: You've got the last renewal of the Packers-Bears rivalry.
1: Mm-hmm.
2: So, Sunday, right? Noon kickoff?
1: Mm-hmm.
2: Yep. You can watch it locally on Fox. Of course, you can also belly up at any sports bar like Bernsey's here.
1: You make a whole day of it with that. Like I said, you got the game at noon.
2: Yep.
1: Three-ish, it's over. You got a few hours before the Brewers game, so kind of like unwind and then get wound up again.
2: Sunday fun day.
1: So it'll be good.
2: Yep.
1: We'll see. You know, the Packers 2-2 after not looking that great.
2: No.
1: You know, but they win this one, and they're in a good position then. If they get to 3-2.
2: You know, this rivalry matchup is always difficult for me because we're split at home, right? Split at home with the Chicago boy.
1: Yeah.
2: So if I even cheer when the Packers do something, shut up. So I just quietly sit there.
1: That's the great thing about that rivalry, especially in Milwaukee, since it's just so close to the border.
2: Yeah.
1: There's a lot of divided households and vice versa. And you go

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7: 1029 The Hog. Traffic.
8: Brought to you by Geist Garage Doors, the CHI overhead door contractor. 43 southbound continues to crawl between Capitol Drive and the Marquette. A little bit busier, 94 westbound out of downtown to Holly Road. 94 eastbound, your heavy delays kick in at 84th Street. 894 southbound, lots of delays between the zoo and the Hale. We do have a ramp closure due to an accident. The 94 North Collector at Layton due to an accident, so watch out for that. I'm Lana, that's 1029 Road Hog Traffic.
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0: 92.9 The Hog, Borda and Mindy in for Mandy at Bernsey Sports Bar and Grill. So, Mindy, you know that the Penny got discontinued, I think, earlier this year, right?
1: And
0: you can't even, a lot of places I even try to get rid of my pennies, they don't even want to take them at businesses, right?
1: Whereas before, they'd always have a little container there for you to throw your pennies.
0: Right, right. Yeah. Well, now, like, if I get a coffee at McDonald's, if I have pennies, I'll just throw it in, like, the McDonald's charity little bin they had before there. Now, there's a push to get rid of the nickel as well.
1: Really?
0: How do you feel about that?
1: Why?
0: Because it costs 8 cents to make one nickel that's only worth 5 cents, and saying that's like the penny costs more than its value. Why are we making nickels then?
1: And
0: go to just dimes, 10 cents.
1: Frankly, I got to be honest, it doesn't really affect me because I'm rarely
0: with cash. Yeah.
1: Using cash.
0: Yeah.
1: You know what I mean? I think a lot of people are cashless these days.
0: A lot of people are. I'm like an older dude, and we like cash for whatever reason.
1: I'll carry
0: cash. Guys like cash for some reason.
1: Sure. I mean, I'll carry cash if I'm going to be in a position where I need to tip.
0: Right.
1: You know what I mean? You want to have some cash on you. But other than that, no.
0: Yeah, I'm fine.
1: I'm not throwing nickels when I'm tipping.
0: Let's just go to the quarter base. This is all quarters. Quarter base system is the lowest level. Get rid of dimes, too, at that. If you're going to get rid of a nickel, get rid of a dime.
1: Yeah.
0: Just have everything be 25 cents, up to 25 cents. Just round up or down.
1: Do they still make silver dollars?
0: I don't know. You know what? When we were in Vegas for the Circa trip, Circa Millions, I got paid out in blackjack with a couple of silver dollars. I'm like, what am I supposed to do with these?
1: Exactly.
0: So,
1: I mean, I still have like random pesos from vacations.
0: Right,
1: you know what I mean?
0: That's good money to go back to tipping your dealers and stuff.
1: That's
0: when they hand
1: right.
0: You those
1: That's
0: dollars.
1: Right.
0: But the nickel could be the next to go.

0: Milwaukee's 1029 The Hog.
1: All right, it's a football Friday on a Thursday, but it's baseball Thursday, as it is every day with the Brewers in the playoffs. We're here at Bernsey's Bar and Grill in West Dallas.
2: I'll tell you what, they've got a ton of daily specials. So Monday, they've got Pull Tab Monday, okay? TBD Tuesdays, so it's trivia based on how the wind is blowing, basically. 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And then again, I got to get in on this Bloody Mary Sunday thing that they do. 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
1: Yeah,
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2: It's a great corner bar.
1: Uh-huh. 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So watch baseball playoffs and football here from the spot here. Bernsey's. 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

0: good.
1: Brewers, that incredible win last night to close out the Padres. A very good team. And now they face, Mindy, the hated Dodgers.
0: Dodgers.
1: For the fourth time since 2018 in the playoffs, Brewers and Dodgers. And the Brewers have not beaten them yet. So it's got to be this year.
0: We're due.
1: They're old and tired. It's like every team has a demise at some point, and you've got to feel like this is the year, right?
0: Right.
1: And we know game one is coming up on Sunday night, 7 o'clock from AmFam. Game two will be Monday, so it's nice. You got Packers-Bears at noon, a little bit of a breather to get ready for Brewers baseball at 7 o'clock on Sunday nights.
0: And your postseason merch is here, too. 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
1: And we still have your chance to win tickets to the next series, right?
0: That's
1: through
0: right.
1: Today.
0: Starting, through today, and then it'll start up again.
1: Okay.
0: Next week.
1: So open up the Hog app, thanks to ARR Recycles.
0: Just tap that Brewers banner.
1: Yeah, and then enter today. You got a chance to maybe go to one of the games that we know are going to happen at AmFam over the weekend.
0: That's right.

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2: Now one of the few guys in Milwaukee that didn't mind staying up for the Brewers game late because he gets no sleep with two young children at home. The Jubish!
3: 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So her alarm, her first alarm, goes off at 4 a.m. So, gross. You know, running off of 3 hours of sleep.
2: Yeah, so game ended a little after midnight, right, last night, and then you're amped up. You're not going to sleep right away.
3: You got to watch the guys throw champagne all over the opposing locker room. Yeah, it was a lot of fun.
2: Yeah, did you notice, and one thing I noticed pointed out to me on Facebook from a friend of mine that their champagne bottles all had different Wisconsin cities on it, which is, they're a team, it's Milwaukee Brewers, but they're very much a state team.
3: Mm-hmm. Yeah, especially if you go to their City Connect jerseys that say Wisco on them.
2: Yeah.
3: I think there were exactly 192 champagne bottles for every city in the state of Wisconsin.
2: Wow, I didn't know we had 192 cities.
3: Neither did I.
4: You can also get Brewers Calypso. You can get that at like Sendix and Pick and Save and Meyer and Woodman's.
2: And I did see a West Dallas bottle, which we're at Bernsey's right now in West Dallas. So, Dallas well represented, as they should.
3: Oh, of course.
2: For Brewers baseball. What a game, though, Jumish. I mean, that had everything, and that Garrett Mitchell play, robbing that home run, will go down in Brewers lore. I know it's in the division series, but hopefully when we do the recap of the World Series championship, you're going to go, that's one of the biggest plays of the postseason.
3: Oh, for sure. What a series, though.
2: Yeah.
3: Not just a game.
2: Series was great. Mm-hmm. Tough series. No doubt about it, but
4: great defense.
3: Yeah. Well, it was great defense, but the Brewers had a fair amount of errors.
2: Yeah.
3: You have Cooper Pratt, who's been lauded for his defense for his entire minor league career up until this year, and he had, I think, one error in the entire regular season in the major leagues. He had three this series.
2: Yeah.
3: So it's just interesting, the moment. And, I mean, his bat was – the Brewers' bats in San Diego were on fire. 10 hits in each game.
2: Yeah.
3: We
2: they just couldn't bring guys, left a lot of guys on base, so they just couldn't get those key hits.
4: Right, right.
3: That was a little disappointing, but that's Brewers baseball. We get base runners, and we don't care about, granted, I know we won the first game because of two home runs. We're not a home run team, though. We want base runners. And seeing, there were people calling for Jake Bowers to take a seat last night, and Garrett Mitchell to take a seat last night.

0: with three walks. And it's nice to see these guys who definitely started slow in the playoffs pick it up right as we're getting into, we'll call it our, they're not our nemesis because they're not the Cubs, but they've had our number. Mm-hmm. The Dodgers have had our number.
1: Yeah, I was just telling Mindy, you know, this is the fourth time in the postseason since 2018. Brewers have not beaten them the previous three times. I said to Mindy earlier, look, every dynasty gets old and tired at some point. Maybe this is the Dodgers. They're a 100-win team, but maybe this is their. They looked old at times this year. Maybe this is the year they finally break and the Brewers can break through.
0: They did, and the Brewers' bats, I think, are going to be the difference because I think the pitching with Miz not out of the bullpen like he was last year and with Logan Henderson, our pitching can match up with anybody. And as I was talking to you guys last Friday, Bob Gasser, he put in a hell of a debut in the playoffs yesterday for 4 innings. You got Ashby continuing for 3 innings. We have a really good staff, and we have people like Chad Patrick and Shane Drouin who haven't even tossed a pitch in the playoffs. We've been able to manage that because our starters have gotten into games.
1: And you'll get Miz on 7 days rest for game one on Sunday night.
0: Thankfully. He was ready.
1: Didn't have to use him last night, which I thought that, you know, maybe they would go to just to close the series out, do what you got to do to win these. You don't want to go to game five, obviously, but the fact that he didn't have to use him and still won, that's another win. That's another Murph. Morphing Murph.
0: Yeah.
1: Whatever.
2: Friday, I will be joining Borna at the Baird Center for the Villain Arts Tattoo Festival, so Lana will have your all-request liquid lunch. It's International Beer and Pizza Day. 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

0: Well, and all the Brewers' excitement from the day for today. Mm-hmm. I mean, and obviously that takes top billing here. Major, major concert announcement that dropped earlier today, Mindy.
1: Very
0: excited about this one.
1: Def Leppard with the Goo Goo Dolls and the Struts coming to Fiserv. It's on June 5th. Bob and Brian will give you a chance to win tickets to that show next week, but they go on sale a week from tomorrow. I don't know if there's a pre-sale on this one. However, I will tell you that Eric has another concert announcement tomorrow.
0: Okay.
1: Those tickets will also go on sale next Friday, and that is a pre-sale on Thursday. So be listening for that concert announcement tomorrow with Eric, and he'll give you a chance to win tickets to that show. But yeah, today, Def Leppard announced again, Fiserv Forum, on June 5th. Details on our concert section of the Hog app or 1029thehog.com.
0: I only say this about a handful of bands. Def Leppard is a band I'll see any night of the week. Anytime they come to town, I'll go to that show. It's so much fun.
1: And they're so lovely and so gracious with their time.
0: Yes.
1: You know, they've been guests on Bob and Brian. And
0: They played golf really with Bob and Brian in the first iteration of the Bob and Brian Open at the old course that they happened to be in town and played with them.
1: Yeah.
0: So I'll look forward to Def Leppard for sure next summer.

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1: We're all thanks to Tammy and Dave, the owners of Burnsy's Bar and Grill in West Dallas, treating us so well here, Mindy.
2: I just went downstairs where they've got their dart leagues and that sort of thing. Man, it's awesome down there. It's super cozy. Like, it's like somebody's basement. There's a fireplace, great bar top, dart boards. It's really nice down there. Yeah.
1: Awesome. Yeah, because he does dart leagues a lot of nights of the week. So Thursday night would be a big league night. So
2: yeah, tonight, a party big night tonight.
1: So we had a great time here. They'll treated us like family. They will do the same for you. Fish fry tomorrow.
2: Yeah.
1: And enjoy that. Thanks for filling in today, Mindy.
2: My pleasure. I enjoyed this.
1: It's so much fun. Let's do it again tomorrow.
2: Okay.
1: Yeah. Where are we at?
2: We're going to be at the Baird Center for the Villain Arts Tattoo Festival, which is funny because I was there with Mandy last year because you were out. This year I'm there with you.
1: So you're the veteran of the experienced one of the Tattoo Festival.
2: We both got tattoos last year. I was told I'm not allowed to get one this year. We'll see.
1: Was that by your other half?
2: Yeah, you know, the Chicago Cubs fan, Bears fan.
1: He's just still salty about the Cubs. Do you have any room for any more tattoos anywhere, Mindy?
2: Sure. I've got an empty arm, empty legs.
1: You got plenty of space for that, too. So maybe you can get one tomorrow. You might go, oh, there's an artist I like.
2: Yeah. Well, maybe the same guy. I really enjoyed the guy that did it last year. Anyway, while we're there, we're going to be getting you registered to win those GWAR tickets. That's going to be at the Rave on December 3rd. And then Lana's out, too. She's filling in for me today and tomorrow. But Saturday, you can say hello to her.

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3: I'm not an ally, I'm an accomplice. I'm gonna be with you no matter what.
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